0: Oakland, 9000 North White Oakland. You're going to apartment 226. It was an accidental dial.
1: Dispatch. Has that rope bridge from the substation been taken care of yet?
2: Negative. I can put you on it.
1: Tower.
2: Wi-Fi.
1: I'm with that vehicle. I got a plate out of Illinois when you're ready.
2: You go ahead.
1: Boy, Lincoln 49345 on a dark gray Hyundai Tucson.

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0: 10-4.
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2: 1 Henry George Charles Mary 56815 Adam 073862.
1: 10-4.
0: Object released from Cassie City Greenfield. 10-4. Did you have?
1: 10-4.
0: Twenty-three Waukesha County, winning miles 15284, 15284. Denver.
1: Can you have that one pick up at Greendale? Yeah. Your VIN. Let's do a 2005 Honda Blue for a Christopher out of Middleton, no place associated.

compensation. 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

0: 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That vehicle got self-service en route to me at David 6, and I did not see any motorcycle in the area.
1: Copy. Dispatch copies. 896, that was confirmed, and they stated that they would place a locate for him when they were ready to pick up.
2: No worries.
1: Okay.

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0: We are now working on a medical response as well for a head injury.

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0: I'd have to be cleared. I'm going to try to push this one vehicle out of traffic. No telling how long the interview is going to take.

0: 22 to 24. 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
1: Go ahead.
0: I was just advised they assigned a unit to pick up our subject.
1: 10-4. Did I hear earlier that the vehicle was located parked in a handicap spot in the southwest?
0: I believe so. I was 220 that located the vehicle.
1: 10-4, does your 1015 have a handicap placard, and is he the one that parked it there?
2: 24. There was a handicap placard hanging in the windshield.
1: 10-4.
3: Go ahead. Myself in 44 will be en route to another address. 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
0: Request for police, 9116 North Park Plaza, 9116 North Park Plaza. Cars reporting there, it's a female that's walking around telling everybody she's a fire marshal and to move their car. She was in a black Oldsmobile, had a black and white dog with her. No longer on scene, however, there's a caller one will flag you down when you get there.

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0: You want to give me a call on my squad cell when you get a chance? There's just one other address I think we'll check quick.
1: 10-4. Looking west for the cell.
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0: 223 or 227, did you speak to a motorist near Panther Pub that wants to leave their vehicle in the parking lot this evening?
1: That's permanent.
0: If I she spoke with the business, did you need me to put a matter of record call in or something?
1: Negative.
0: 10-4.
2: Good. We're both 23. 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
0: Seven oh two on two with Levin.
1: 702.
0: Henry, Mary, Zebra, Edward, 2, Henry, 5, X-ray, Adam, Sam, 0, 1, 3, 8, 4, 7.
1: Hi. William, Ida. Copy. Do you need Revex?
2: No, thanks.
1: Copy.
0: In front of us.

0: 214, I have 228s.
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0: 580 Zebra Henry, straight for a second.
1: Go ahead.
0: Roy Boy Adams, 1669.
2: Henry, Mary, Zebra, Edward, 2, Henry, 5, X-ray, Adam, Sam, 0, 1, 3, 8, 4, 7.
1: Air 28.
0: You can disregard the Boy Boy Adam. I'm going to have another 28.
1: Go ahead.
0: Adam Young Edward 9535 should be a black Subaru.
1: That's right.
3: Hi, copy. And Area 4, you are patched with Chase. WC is in pursuit of a sports bike eastbound on Highway 59, passing town line.
4: WKSO is running units in pursuit of a reckless motorcycle. Be a sportster style male white occupant, white t-shirt, blue jeans, speeds 100 westbound or correction eastbound 59 approaching the bypass. And I'm coming to a sudden stop here, going to be turning southbound on Brook Hill. And crash, crash, crash.
3: Copy, crash on Brook Hill.
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1: Got it.
0: .05-740 and .210, you guys can open it up.
2: Four.
0: He's not able to charge his phone. Mail should be at the address currently. It's going to be a Lewis Peldor, mail white 190.
1: 10-4.
0: 34 to back.
1: 10-4.
2: Per fire, you can clear.
3: Lewis is very 96. He's schizophrenic. He's usually pretty cooperative, though.
1: So, 14, Gabby.
0: 214, go ahead.
1: Last name Smith, Sam Marietta, John Henry, first name Aaron, Adam Robert Oyship, Nora, middle M is in Mary, male, unknown, 417-77.
0: Definitely. Regular alarm, 4201 North Oakland Avenue, Huntington Bank, 928.
4: Call for
0: all. 96. Yeah, burglary alarm, 4201 North Oakland Avenue at Huntington Bank. Some Vector Security is coming from multiple zones and doors for the alarm company. Squad, copy?
4: Copy.
3: Really?
2: Go on.
3: Yeah, I agree with you, too.
2: Sir.
1: 13 times.
2: 10-4.

0: 13, I'm on 5-9, I'll advise.
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2: Do you need the 28 back?
3: No, he's fine. Turn it up, please.
2: Does that work?

0: 2022, obviously, and is.
1: Go on. I have a suspicious activity. 717 East Henry Clay, Unit 2. 717 East Henry Clay, Unit 2. Caller states he's got pictures of two suspicious cars that were parked in front of his house. They're no longer there. Still, he has the plates on his phone. When asked why he thought they were suspicious, he just said that they had no business being there, and that when they noticed him taking pictures of their plates, they drove off. He just wanted to speak to an officer regarding this.
2: Several.
3: 728, 1023.
4: 92063.
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5: The guy that stopped, he lives there. I don't know if he moved his car to the alley. It was a white car in the alley. I don't know, I'm watching. So he's seen 5-6.

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0: Ten take out of Tennessee. Queen one, Nora, Tom Tom, 2K, Q1N, GT, 2K. 1900 blocks, Capital and Blue, Honda 4.
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1: 10-4.
0: Here.
1: 10-4.
0: Good. Hey, Matt, crash report. What do you think?
2: 10-4.

0: 14 we're in position.
1: Is that Volkswagen still there or no? Put an address in the comments. I'm in a route for follow up. In this car. It looks like a white tinted out sedan. I'm just trying to see someone get the interrouter up.
2: Stretch 2, 926 and 928. I have a driving complaint North Oakland Avenue and East Capitol Drive. Oakland and Capitol, 926.
0: Go ahead.
2: 928.
0: Go ahead.
2: I had a driving complaint, Oakland and Capitol. Yeah. It'd be caller states they saw a white SUV. I believe they were chasing a dark sedan. Last seen headed southbound on Oakland. No delay on this one. I said that they made an illegal U-turn, blew through a red light and hit a cone and almost hit a group of people. It looked like the sedan was trying to get away from the SUV. We only have one caller on this at this time. Last seen heading southbound on Oakland. They probably have passed Menlo by now. 926.
0: 10-4.
2: 928.
0: Yeah,

0: Alrighty, it's going out to 5-6. We'll see if we can make a stop here. Probably in what direction he goes in. Going towards Greenfield. Edward Young, black male, date of birth 2/22/93.
1: Sorry.
0: West on Greenfield.
2: Those two vehicles almost hit a group of people on Oakland and Capitol. We haven't gotten any further calls on this. We have unknown injuries. But it sounds like the cars didn't hit them.
3: Confirm 2-3 on Superior.

0: 13 for a Washington flight. Charles Robert, Charles 5150, Norway Nissan.
1: Limited in terms of geo restrictions. The license issued.
0: Yeah.
1: Valid no one for the 2019 Nissan Altima out of Auburn, Washington.
0: It's got a pretty strong smell.
1: Ben, are you with him? Go ahead.
2: Leaving a military transport to land for Lewis.
1: Can you bring some cones to 32 and American for 8167?
3: Thank you.
0: It's going to be over at Walmart. It's phasing to the far right entrance.
2: 10-4.

0: 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I'll be in 3 with Taser 5 on Grand till midnight.
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0: Was it a soft stop?
2: I'm good at Black Audi 91 to South Hebron. No plates.
3: Star.
1: In row.
3: /240.
1: Good.
3: I'm not good enough. I had to come back.
1: Yeah,

0: Attention Sector 3, report of a reckless driver, I-43 eastbound from Loomis, in a white Honda Accord, almost ran a caller and another vehicle off the road. Does not want to leave his name and no further information.
1: DC 1200 South 91 was initially a property pickup, is now a DC. This is going to be for Kamaya picking up property at the Red Bends, but due to two other bees being the mother doesn't want there, is now a DC. Kamaya is also in the residence arguing with the mother.
2: 10-4.
1: 14 to back.
2: 10-4.

0: 205 for your return. Go ahead. That comes back on a 2010 Audi through Illinois. It's shown as sold. It has listed to a Ronald Davis out of Addison, and it expired through Illinois in 2011.
1: Ever.
0: 7:40 a.m. with 10:40. 148, we're 23. Five, 9, 10, 2, go ahead.

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4: Door 2.
2: Daughter should be outside. I asked him to separate until police got there.
4: 10-4. I'll be out with her.
2: Sir.
4: 25.
1: Good.
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0: Temper.
1: 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To Black, Chrysler Town and Country, no, be at 49th and Cold Spring.
0: Of course. Copy. Hey, the Triple I.
2: To Greenfield.
0: Copy. Do you want the Triple I printed, or you just want it attached to the call?
1: Whatever it is here.
0: Go ahead.
1: If you're still on the phone to call her, can you see if she's one of the apartment complex managers there? I believe a few have dropped off RLs, but I'm not sure which one she is.
3: We are no longer on the phone. And first name's going to be Robin, though.
1: Yeah, thank you.

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1: Fine.
0: Two Charles, four Robert Charles, one Boy George, six Frank Robert, 578715.
1: Stanford.
2: Dispatch to 186. Are you available for a 21 from the resident of 5851 North Maitland Court? She said she was trying to fill in stuff on the parking website, but it's not letting her fill in anything now.
1: You can just tell her she'll have parking permission for tonight.
2: Good for it, thank you.
0: Good. No, negative. 10-4. 75 dispatch, 10-40
1: base. 10-4.
3: BCD 349. So they were pulling in the Clark, 92 and Hanson, Brown and 30. Sorry, if you're busy.
1: Thank you. Dispatch copy.
4: You want to update? All right.

0: supportive of him.
1: Turn road to 3-1. That's right.
0: Oh, 2385.
1: Timber. 2:44, return. 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
0: Timber.
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3: 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Come back later. 10-8.
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4: We're trying to stop that reckless orange dirt bike. We're in Mayfair in Wisconsin.
1: Summer.
4: 49 Paul King, 49 PK. It stopped. Where's the clerk?
1: Sorry.

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1: 9-4.
3: Honey is reporting of some sort of vehicle complaint. I couldn't really understand her. 5556 South Indiana.
4: En route.
3: 10-4. And there was something about a stop sign.
0: Go ahead.
2: I'll be out at 3663 East Whitaker and attempting to get this property back.
0: 10-4.
5: Three 37 dispatch on through the 27 by deal number.
1: Go ahead.
5: 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Boy 20-7255-49-2606.

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5: 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Myself and 88 are heading back there.
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6: Core.
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6: I have an Adam Union Edward 8615 for a black BMW sedan. It's in that driveway here.
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1: And
0: comes back to a 2021 BMW X5 black in color to either a Joel or an Amanda Maskey out of Milwaukee on Mill.
1: I'll be out with them. By North Chicago. I'll advise if I need anybody else here.
0: Copy.
2: Anchor, yes, you can add Amanda as a passenger.
0: Tougher.
3: 12.7 Delta, just for clarification, the scene is Cherry and Yale Creek Parkway.
0: Copy.
4: Yeah, 4-5-7 Burnham. It'll work.
2: Desk with a 29.
0: Go ahead.
2: Last name is Charles, Robert, Ida, Victor, Edward, Lincoln, Lincoln, Ocean. First name is Mario, common spelling.
0: 8/27/1985.
5: So far. I'm not getting compliance from the driver to roll all the windows down.
4: Word is bad. You can show me your house.
0: 10/4.
6: Call.
4: Good.
6: Cell 911 open at the mall as a transfer from MPD. Caller was stating some sort of theft of money, but then disconnected on transfer. We left a message and sent a text. 251.
0: No, once he's out of our city on Park.
2: Copy. You can add him as a driver.
0: Copy.
4: Scratch has been done. Good. 221 communication.
5: Tower.
4: Myself.
0: Go ahead.
4: All vehicles are BMWs. Which one do you have?
0: I have a BMW X5. It's not a commando plate.
4: How can you give you that one?
0: Go ahead.
4: Boyd David Adam, 7015. BA7015, number 29 for that driver.
0: Copy that. BMW comes back to a 2019 530 to a Haley Garcia Mac.
4: Haley La Rosa.
0: Ten 3.
4: F4, she's my driver. If you can add her.
0: Copy.

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1: She's going to be expired probationary, no warrants, anniversary, and Magnum.
2: 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I'm back in the city. If you could also put a flag for being trespassed to Bubble Garden, I'll be tonight.
0: 10-4.

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0: Can you take a 21 from a resident about parking on Beach Drive tomorrow?
1: Or, how was your phone?
0: Deborah.
2: Please.
3: It'll be 26-7466, reporting 466.
0: Coventry Court. 255 was Coventry Court at the Coventry Apartments. It was a no one there. I spoke to a Kishana. They were at the clubhouse there. Her child accidentally dialed. No emergency.
1: Transporting the public
0: name. Never.

0: sir.
1: ...8031 Greenfield at Polly's, speaking with Lexus in front of La Salsa, states a driver intentionally tried to back over her.
2: Copy. All advised.
1: 10-4. And they did get a 28 for it, list off of Michigan Street in Wauwatosa.
3: ...703 dispatch, can you please log me in the squad 216?

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1: Tower.
0: Go ahead.
1: What's your 20?
2: I have someone from, I'm coming from 91 Greenfield. If you can wait, I can come to you.
0: Yeah, if you want to make your way over here.
2: Copy, I'll call you on the way.
0: Good evening.
3: Tower.

0: 325 dispatch. Go ahead. 423, the address is going to be 1101 West County Line 1101.
1: Denver.
0: 221, 23.
1: Denver.
2: 331 dispatch.
1: Go ahead. Go ahead.
3: We can use the 3700 block and I'll be today.
1: 10-4.
3: The address for it will be La Quinta Inn, 5423 Northport Washington Road. There's additional comments, just read through them. So really a transfer from Milwaukee regarding a subject who had his house broken into earlier this week in Milwaukee. Someone stole some items from his garage and is now trying to sell them on Facebook Marketplace at La Quinta. He has the serial numbers and he's in contact with the person over Facebook. The caller is not on scene. Just read through the notes.
2: Turn 4.

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2: Over.
3: Clayton. 10-4.

0: 2:30.
1: Go ahead.
0: 2:30 to Tony for assisting Milwaukee County Transit bus at the Park and Ride, 10500 Watertown Plank Road. States that there's a large group of juveniles in the lot acting rowdy. 2:30.
1: 10-4.
0: 2:20.
1: 10-4.
2: Right. Are you actively working that PDO, or are you available, Frank?
1: I'm available.
2: Copy. Can you head over to 1815 10th Ave at the Powers on 10th for a caller reporting people shooting off large fireworks in the parking lot, saying that it almost struck her, 1815 10th Ave.
1: Never.
3: 1611 does. I'll head over there. You can make me cry.
2: 10-4.

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0: Including the other squads, I'll be on scene until it all gets here.
1: So far. Good.
2: 396, Tom David, 396, CTV, Cessna 6300 block of Milwaukee on the silver Volkswagen Jetta.
1: Sorry.
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1: Never. 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
2: Tower.
1: And just update, we'll be in the 8700 block of North 64.
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4: 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It's going to be an unregistered white Chevy Malibu.
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244 Wilford, check out to St. Kenwood. What was it, St. Kenwood? It's a male slumped over in a Dodge Caravan with the door open in the passenger seat. He's a male, wife, 30 to 40 years old, in a tank top. Caller was a passerby. 240.

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1: 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Checking on a Jessica Thomas, female white, born in 06. Texted to the caller they were going to kill themselves. Did not provide any further unknown weapons.
2: 10-4.
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4: That was
0: how are you?

0: 702, what was that, 10-2? 702, go ahead. Young, 885, 8H, Henry. 10-4. Good. Current Chanel 1, to a Brandon Johnson out of Milwaukee for a 17 Chevy Malibu. 10-4.
1: I'd updated 2-9.
0: She did say she was waiting for an Uber. Full time callback.
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0: 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Archer 5x2.
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1: Go ahead. Off ramp to Oklahoma, 794 northbound, Adam Tom King 2500 ATK 2500 on a black Mercedes sedan, unknown occupants.
2: 10-4.
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6: Going to be eastbound I-94 at 63rd. Place going to be out of Wisconsin. Boy David Nora 2456 on a white Mazda.
3: 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Go ahead. I'll be 1019. 10-4.

0: Gordon, Sog Violator. Eastbound 94, slow rolling on the 84th Street off ramp. Played out of South Carolina, 708 Charles North, David, on a blue Acura.
1: Hi, Captain.

0: 41. Sarah, 10:15. 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
0: Upper incomplete.
1: 10-4.
2: Fire. 10:41, that was Zachariah.
0: Hungry.
2: Kevin.
3: I drove Donald Grant on my way to the state stop. There's no fireworks, you can clear that. Start me back on a stop then.
2: 10-4.
3: Yeah, I'm 23.
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0: Take a motor vehicle type 6926 West Rogers. 6926 West Rogers. The males in the PD lobby wanting to report his vehicle stolen.
1: Copy.

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1: 46R.
0: So with the passenger, he said that someone already stopped with his vehicle, just took the mother big gas. You can clean me, David 6.
1: I copy. Copy, are you good? Do you need a bag?
2: I'm good.
1: Copy.
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4: We're pulling on to Penn, 3800 block from our 28 of Boy Adam Young, 1573. It's a black Mustang. I don't recognize all of this.
5: 10-4, so you're at the 4300 block of Howard.
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5: I copy.
6: When you dispatch from 10-8.
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1: Anonymous caller reporting people are setting off fireworks on the cul-de-sac of 3900 block of East Ryan Road. Again, 3900 block, East Ryan Road.
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5: 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Jim Wendell. Send a golden call.
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0: further. But tonight I'll head back to the motor vehicle bus.
1: Should be done tonight.
0: Somewhere.
2: Hey, from. 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
0: Go ahead.
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0: Right. Yeah, awesome. 93.
1: Over.
0: It's going to be out of Wisconsin, 167 Victor John Nora on a red Jeep.
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0: 744, go ahead. 1000 block, we're watching the road facing northbound with a red Jeep Compass, number 28. I believe we're watching it.
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0: I apologize, that was County Line and what was the cross street?
7: 221, I'll be at Linde Court.
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8: Five. You want to go speak with the employee? She's wearing a yellow vest. She's standing next to the manager right at the home and pharmacy exit. Speaking with the other party.
0: 10-4.
3: 6 is actually 23.
5: 10-4.
9: 4. Can we get a second up here while we search this car? We have a blackout in Cerberus and us and, trying to bait us into something.
0: 7-3.

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0: Go ahead. 82 Greenfield. I'm registered black Nissan Altima.
2: Go ahead.
3: Boy, Paul, 5416.
2: 10, sir.
0: Go down.
3: Go ahead.
2: Turn to negative to a Danae or Natasha out of Glendale on a 2026 Hyundai Santa, black in color.
3: I'm sorry, I couldn't hear you, but did you say they listed with Natasha?
4: I know.
2: Danae Beckwith or Natasha Burns?
3: Dude, but you can run Natasha. I'm out with it.
2: 10, sir.
3: 4 to 5.
0: 5.
3: So the physical altercation was between Natasha's daughter and employee you're talking to. Natasha's inside with the manager getting the groceries.
4: No, I'm Natasha.
3: Oh, I'm sorry. The daughter's inside right now getting the groceries from the manager.
0: 10-4. It sounds like they just want them to get their stuff and leave for the night.
3: Yeah.
0: It's 75 dispatch with a 29.
2: Good.
0: Last name Lopez, common spelling. First name Andrea, Adam, Nora, David, Robert, Edward, Adam, middle initial, and Nora. Female unknown date of birth, 8-12-05.
2: Denver. 74, you're 29.
5: No, we'll make it work.
0: That works.
5: 2 with a VIN. 1, Nora, 4, Adam, Lincoln, 3, Adam, Paul, 8, Edward, Charles, 1-6-3-3-4-0.
6: No address on the front of this building. It's the last one before 98 on the north side of the street. I'm assuming it's like 97. We need to try to figure it out, find a building owner.
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0: young Lincoln, Henry aspired to a Stephen Schulman party at Lake Mills or Kristen party, same address, 2014 Nissan Altima Black Nuance.
1: Sample.
2: Affirm, I was just changing it.
0: Seventy-seven. 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Caller advised that they pulled into Planet Fitness, 4478 South 108th Street.
3: Sorry. 5-7. We should be getting somewhere to make a take.
0: Dispatch copies.

0: 3-4, who's Zorro?
1: Sorry, Space Dispatch, do you have Monet's information? Okay. 29, when you're ready.
2: Good.
1: Last name Anderson, Adam, Nora, David, Edward, Robert, Sam, Ocean, Nora, first name Monet, Mary, Ocean, Nora, Edward, initial B as in boy, female, black, date of birth 8/16 of 2000.
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4: I copy. It's also attached to the closet, if you guys need it that way.
0: .442 dispatch traffic.
5: Good.
0: Boy Charles Boy, 6345, ACB 6345. I'll be one away, Parnell.
5: Denver.

0: pull the 3900 block of 794 northbound just before Howard. It's going to be a blue BMW Road America X-Ray Boy 3-4 same time. XB34ST Road America on a blue BMW. Looks like two occupants.
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2: Kevin. 83.
4: 211.
2: Happy.
4: Go ahead. They're just going to give us a trespass sheet for them. Just want to hang on to it.
5: They're going to bring a sheet out?
4: 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There's a lot of noise by me.
5: We heard you. We're 10-4.
4: 40 fish with a 29. My dealer number.
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6: First name Jeremiah, John Edward Robert River, Mary Ida Adam Henry, last name Banks, boy Adam Nora King, Sam, middle initial David, male black, 4-5-2007.
1: Go ahead with that. I'm in the area.
7: 10-4-168 and 188. Request for police, 6290 Silver Spring Drive in the lot. Caller reporting that some subject is following her. Says she doesn't know where that person is, but she... Excuse me. It sounds like she doesn't know where she is, but it looks like phase two is going to Winkies at this address. The caller is now talking about drugs, weapons, and saying these people are following her. It'll make a whole lot of sense. Also mentioned a gray SUV. Squad's copy.
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3: 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I can just clear up that traffic complaint.
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1: 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Shot.
5: We ran a Vivian Mendez to the call. She's showing two warrants that are trouble. Can you confirm those? And then we'll stop at the PD because our printer doesn't work.
1: Copy. I'm not seeing anybody run through your call.
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5: Last name, Mary Edward Nora, David Edward Zebra. First name, Victor, Ida Adam Nora. Middle N Nora, female, unknown, 923 of 83, 923 of 83.
2: I'm up for the switch.
7: 10-4. And dispatch 2928 for a Wilfred. Check. Get advised if you want a second. Be 1700 East River Park Court, Unit 624A. 1700 East River Park Court, Unit 624A. I was called in by security. Scholar stated that their friend last heard from his tenant at 6:30 this evening. They're no longer answering the door. Security's also checked, but did not actually enter the unit. They're requesting a welfare check.
8: 10-4.
9: Five to whatever officers with the kid. The description of a vehicle or his parents.
3: I'm reviewing video right now to see if we can find where he came from. I'm sending a picture to the group right now in case you find somebody looking for him.
9: Yeah. So far.
1: Tower.
2: Thirty-four following.
4: Edward. 2-4.
1: Go ahead.
4: We're coming 25 with 2-7-40. Who's coming with us?
1: Tower. Apparently, there is no alternative at the moment. CJF is working to get it fixed. Copy that.
7: The key holder information you have is accurate. He came on and talked to me.
4: Definitely.
1: Go ahead.
3: Connecticut.
4: You can cancel that welfare. They're able to make contact.
3: Perfect. 10-8.
7: Unit calling.
0: contact with it? Silver sedan.
6: Really?
4: Good.
6: 104 Fields. Done shooting them.
10: David, 2866 on a drain. Looks like Nissan Rogue, two occupants. Solid advise on back.
4: 10-4.
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0: 31. G51, if you get down 25, the lobby for a property complaint, the individual that lost the property is on the way to come pick it up.
1: 10-4. 205.
2: You're about to clear up and handle that issue.
1: Do a 240's call. He's going to be following the car back to the station. One of the three that are heading back can handle the, just confirming he is who he is.
0: Confirm.

0: 75 dispatch.
1: Go ahead.
0: Can you confirm with Hales Corners that they haven't gotten any missing juvenile calls?
1: 10-4.
2: My driver should be the MO or RO on the with Sarah.
1: At Juno Park, that is involving three white males who are bleeding at the north end of Juno Park. It looks like they're potentially starting it unknown, though. Sure, copy.
3: Turn 4.
1: Copy 211.
4: Seven two, we're out with Denali. We should have him from yesterday.
5: 7-3, he's still on.
4: 10-4.
1: Four or five, second squad.
3: 46-4.
1: A general to Juno.

0: 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Come on, Kate, updated. 10-8.
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1: 10-4.
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4: Copy that.
2: Copy. I'm in Rogers and Juneau.
5: I got it.
0: Salt 57 in the alleyway. Caller was informed by a neighbor that two male unknowns, darker skin tone, on Lime scooters are going through cars in the area.
1: Copy.
0: 29 to back.
1: Go ahead.
6: 10-8, CAD's been updated.
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1: 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Get on 76 southbound and overlook.
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0: -29.
2: Good.
0: Last name cop. Charles Ocean. Boy Boy Sam. First name Shanissa. Sam Henry Ida Nora Ida Sam Henry Adam. Middle initial J is in John. Female black date of birth
1: 6/4/1990.
0: 10-4.
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4: I'll take that 6-9 major call. It'll actually be closer to 6-8 Grant. All of us.
3: Down for
5: it. 2-15 for info.
6: What?
5: Party is just a witness. That's obviously online scooter. He said he thinks they went into someone's car who doesn't talk to neighbors or police. So he highly doubts they're going to report anything. I'll try to make contact. But all he saw was two male unknowns wearing black sweatshirts, and they're about 15 from a distance. So.
6: Copy.
7: Do they enter anything, or they're just lurking?
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7: Sure.
6: Seven oh two eight one.
7: 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Boy, David, 4414. It's a red Chevy Equinox.
6: 10-4 behind 5712 Burnham.
8: Squad 5 printer also doesn't work. Can you just print off two copies of each warrant, and then we're going to come to the front of the police department, and I'll come in and grab them.
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0: 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Go ahead with the plate.
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3: 10-4.
0: Do you want a second?
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0: Okay.

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1: Over Bolton.
0: Jacob Family Travel 11744 West Layton now. Callie reports her autistic son is having behavioral issues.
1: 74.
2: 75, are you familiar with Harvey Johnson, Harley Johnson?
1: Negative.
2: He's an adult autistic. Usually he's not an issue as soon as police arrive.
1: 74.
3: I am actually out with the owner of this car, and they actually did rummage through the car, so squats on a check a little more thoroughly. I don't think we have a theft yet, but still.
2: Gabby.
4: Down where we're driving south to the south side. We are not going to stop out with her.

0: connected the line with Salt, so we don't have contact with her.
1: Hey, firm, you can clear me C-10 and I can start heading to Wilson Park.
2: I copy.
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2: I got.
4: Four five switch.
2: 4-5.
4: You can throw me on that Wilson Park. I'm a couple blocks away.
2: Yeah.
5: Can you flag that plate and see the assignment hit the rear one?
2: 10-4. 7, do you want the temporary or the regular plate?
5: The regular plate.
2: 7-4.
4: /55-72, you want it back?
0: If you're not busy.
2: Dispatch copies. /72, just a heads up. The call stated that he is a veteran, so the noises are kind of getting to him. Just in case you see him outside, he's a bit agitated.
0: 10-4.

0: found them parked.
1: I got it.
0: I'll see the fireworks. I'll try to advise where exactly they're sending them off at.
1: There you go.

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2: Boy, David, Nora, 1785, VDN 1785, 27th and Drexel, eastbound.
1: Jennifer.
3: 36, VG Athena.
1: Sheriff.
3: Dog, anyone have hoodies on?
4: Sam, somewhere on bikes. They're just going through blood. I'm at a red light.
5: Safety risk.
6: Alright.
5: You can update this to a drug piece.
6: Copy. Will the offender be the RO?
5: Edward.
6: 10-4.
5: Hi.
6: Do I have eyes on the lateral?
7: Over.
6: Just really the building. I'm on the kind of the northeast side by the northeast door here at Motel 6.
5: It sounds like they're talking to each other, the victim of hero.
8: Scooter with red, white, and blue lights on it, and he's blinding people in cars as they go by.
3: Yeah, I'm going to step out with one right about Lincoln. The white male, gray hooded sweatshirt. Pain and sound over the other one went.
9: I-49 West Manor. Callers reporting their service coming from this address in the southeast corner.
5: Tell for.
1: Central,
10: Code 3. Got it. 184, you quickly put there. Assuming it's either going to be mom or girlfriend, I'll handle it.
6: I copy.
1: Turn 4.
6: What's he trying to do?
8: Just for info, we did also receive another fireworks complaint, 47 in Crawford.
5: The horrible TCO is cool.
8: That's right.
6: 4-001, ending 8252. The other 8433.

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2: Okay. 14, I'll be over there. Two white kids in 1400 block of 5758 Alley.

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1: Problem's taken care of. 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
2: I got it.
0: 6 in Charter Dispatch, we're 23.
2: I got it. 4013.
3: 10-4.
4: I'll advise, it's on black here.
2: 10-4.
3: James, take him.
0: Thank you.
5: We are 10-23, ending mileage is 98.
2: 2-5.
6: We have about 5 different bonfires going on the beach side of South Shore.
2: I have.
5: Actually gonna go ahead and cancel it in Oak Creek now. Just for guys.
6: Okay. And then I'm sorry, what's close?
2: 10-4.
3: 4-3, you can 25. Tell us.
2: Dispatch, copy.
6: No dispatch.
2: Go ahead.
6: If you just want to advise Milwaukee, it looks like the fireworks are coming from Tripoli. 48, 700 bucks.

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2: 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I'll take 4-4 squadron 10-8.
1: 10-4.
3: 43, give me a call, please.
2: 10-4.
4: Affirm.
0: What is first day?
4: 10-4.
1: Go ahead.
2: Initially, I got no page address from. I got sorry, earlier you acted as the RO. There was a mail I attached to her son. That's who was cited. I'll take address as 3515 East Tesh, number 12, 3515 East Tesh, number 12, in St. Francis.
1: That's for both of them.
2: Just the son.
1: 10-4. I will disregard my current criminal and attach the son.
2: Thank you. Sorry about that.
1: That's all right.

0: 10-4-84, can I have you head to the area of Howell and Susan? That's the last time we saw this vehicle complaint. Possible 5-5, went through numerous red lights, was swerving all over. Southbound on Howell from Susan, it's going to be plate Adam Frank Paul 1268, list to Meyer Lane in our city on a rogue SUV.
1: 10-4, Russell in the eye.
0: 158, can I head there? What's the exact address of the arrow? It's going to be 1712 West Meyer Lane. 10-4. 84, I'll head over that way.
1: 10-4.

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3: Ever.
4: For what it's worth, I could hear the fireworks going off in the background of the call when he placed it. He wanted police to talk to the neighbor at this address.
1: Okay. I'll send back around.
4: Kevin.
5: Target is clear. You can close my BS. CDP, Robert 3.
4: Have that. Have it.
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1: Go ahead.
0: I'm in a Nissan Rogue right now. We're westbound Ryan coming over the freeway. Adam Frank Paul, 1268.
1: That's going to be our vehicle, Adam Frank Paul, 1268. Can you start heading towards 27 and Ryan? Oak Creek is following a possible 5-5 driver.
2: Copy.
1: Plate Adam Frank Paul, 1268.
0: Are you requesting our assistance at this time?
1: No, I am sending because the driver just crossed over the interstate westbound on Ryan.
0: Yeah. Thank you.
3: The squad, I believe that female may have walked into Walgreens, so have you?
2: He said westbound Ryan.

0: 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Partners on 21. You are good to 25.
1: Copy. Tenant. Dispatch of a disabled vehicle.
2: Go ahead.
1: 7700 block of Port Washington Road, 28 of Boy Charles William, 8375.
2: Summer.
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5: 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Do you want it?
1: I do.
5: He's valid in the wands out in the Berlin on Fountain.
1: Got it.
0: Time for
6: it. 7-1.
0: Go ahead.
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2: He believed it was a black Ford. The victim looks like he's staring at a black Ford at Walgreens.
0: What's the victim wearing?
2: Black male staring at a pickup truck reversing right now.
0: That's a black Dodge Ram.
2: Hey, firm, that's the one he believed was originally possibly the vehicle. It doesn't sound like he's too certain. If you could catch the plate on the way out.
3: All right, 12 dispatch, you can put me out with 519, and if you could just update the location, it's going to be the 7800 block of port.
0: Tower. 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
5: Scan a blue Dodge Ram, D5300 block southbound, Port Washington Road, unknown 28, but it states Ida, Tom, 9824, PS and Boy.
4: 10-4.
6: Uh, 5100 block of Santa Monica, the out of state plate. King Victor Frank 7202. King Victor Frank 7202. I'll get you a state one again.
0: Somewhere.
7: Seven ten, I'm with 86.
4: 10-4. I'm just advising I did not tip it out of Illinois. I'm gonna try a couple other states.
5: 44, you're gonna go south of most of the states just in case.
4: Affirmative.

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1: Changes. Well, this is the W on the 40 Smith and Howard. This is the subject call us for it.
0: Just copies. Blackmail.

0: 43 Dust. Can you put me back out at 3530 East Howard?
1: 10-4. East, you need it back.
0: Negative, I'll be good.
1: Copy.
2: 44 Dust.
1: 34.
2: What's this case number for the harassment?
1: Ending 4980.
3: 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We'll just get you a vision shortly.
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0: The owner of that van is at home on the phone, wants to speak to you about his shoes that were stolen.
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1: Over.

0: Robert, Ocean Boy, Edward, Robert, Sam, first name Nathan, common spelling, T Tom in the middle of nowhere, date of birth is 1/4/1980.
1: Edward. Put me back out at MG Foods for pickup. Copy.
2: Good. No plate associated. Should be on a Ram 1500 blue and color. Six eye. Little L out of Hartford. No ones.
1: I'm
2: not finished. 10-4,
3: did
1: you?
3: 29. Yeah, one male in all black and a lime spitter, 70 national. Fits the description of one of the males that was going through the alley.
1: Confirming 70 National.
3: Hey, for.
1: Ever.
4: One 10. Looks like the call will be at 5108. That's for fireworks.
2: Ten 188, dispatch.
4: 188.
2: 10-8 with a warning, and you can assign that to me, but keep 168 on it.
4: 10-4. M2862 South 85, 2862 South 85, across the street by Grace Academy, subjects firing off fireworks.
1: Over.
4: 21.
3: 10-4.
2: To 13.
3: Go ahead.
2: You're a 10-9. What is the detail of the clothing for those juveniles?
3: All he said was black clothes.
1: To respond to Dick's in the parking lot, the manager is reporting there's a female Hispanic with a white tank top and floral leggings asking for a ride, and she just wants to make sure she's okay in the Dick's parking lot.
2: Please, 10-4.
4: 21-10-4.
1: Wait, 3-10. 10-4.
2: Verbal, 10-8. Several.
1: WCC, the Milwaukee County, advising of a possible reckless, possible drunk driver on a motorcycle last seen leaving Woodmans of Menominee Falls, possibly on Leon Road towards 124th Street, unknown where from there. It's going to be a three-wheeled black motorcycle. Subject was being DC in the Woodmans, generally verbally aggressive, but again, believed to possibly be intoxicated while operating the motorcycle. Description of the driver is wearing a lime green shirt, just advising that he might be intoxicated while driving. Three, five. It'll be a 98th in Oklahoma, face westbound. Motorcycle plate 478 Victor Paul. Copy.
5: He's under the belief that the female in the passenger seat of this car is the one that he was talking to. I don't know if you guys park somewhere nearby and walk up here. You guys saw her better than I did.
1: Of that motorcycle, it's going to be a black Can-Am Ryker sport bike. And we do have a plate of 2147W William. Again, 2147W William. I copy.
5: Before you pass, then he can walk up with it.
2: So I've got this. I'm not sure you want.
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0: I have a pending family trouble. 484 North Lydell Avenue, 316.
1: What are the details?
0: Caller stated they have your friends over. Father is accusing the caller and threw trash can at the caller's door. Per the caller, the father is not mentally well.
1: Not working with pending travel.
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6: Ten 4/12/73, that comes back to a 2011 Chrysler 200 gray in color to a Tanya Owens of our city on Monroe. Plates are suspended for emissions.
3: Copy, I have a 29 then for a driver.
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3: Last name is Owens. Ocean, William, Edward, Nora, Sam. First name is Donnell. David, Ocean, Nora, Nora, Edward, Lincoln, 3/1/1974.
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6: Five, I have your 29.
1: What?
6: I have your 29. Apologies. Non-issued, no wants on Elster and Cudahy. Okay. 10-4, is that your driver?
1: That is. I apologize.
0: 10-4. Tom, first is Amy, A-M-Y, Lincoln, female unknown, 3/4/93. 10-4.
6: Your play comes back to 808 Mitsubishi Endeavor to Amy. Amy is valid, no wants, out of our city on Drexel.
0: Copy. She's a contact out here then.
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2: 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Right off. How many priors? 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
0: 10-4.
3: H0H 155 out of Oklahoma, 84 and north, westbound on a white Jeep.
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0: Go ahead.
5: Can you put me on with a suspicious vehicle in front of a sprocket? It'll be a Wisconsin Road of America 28, 23111.
0: Never.
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6: 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Are you headed to the 3700 block of Iowa?
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9: 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On Hubbard in Milwaukee, 2011 Chevy Equinox Silver.
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3: Copy. I can head that way to check it out. Is that the Franciscan Villa?
1: 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We do have listening to a Jerome Boers in-house, and he has a history of doing this, looks like.
3: 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I can head that way. 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
4: 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And we already have the road closed. Vehicle's in the middle of the road.
5: Go ahead. 15-1 adult male to the PD, 3-0. 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
0: Call for the jump desk.
1: Go ahead.
0: What's the case number for this?
1: 26-7471, repeating 7471.
0: Six six R to dispatch.
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0: R-33.
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0: 85 dispatch, send out.
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0: John, Paul, Paul, John Mary, vehicle 150561. Good morning.
1: Copy, good morning.
2: You put me on the juvenile complaint for 213's prior call. Just put me at 820 South 57.

0: 45.
1: Disregard, my computer started working again.
2: Copy.
0: Well, 186 S, can I?
2: Copy. Advise me if you get back or not. You're going to respond to Sacred Heart, 7350 South Lovers Lane Road, Unit 243. Made contact with Elizabeth Young. I hear her breathing in the background, but she's not coming to the line to speak to me.
0: Copy. I'll advise in the back.
2: Copy. Thank you.

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1: Go ahead.
0: Just advising of a pending drive in the plane area of Port Washington, Silver Springs.
1: 10-4, we're going to be freeing squads up in a second.
2: Highland Park Avenue, 431. Third party caller reporting that her mother, who lives in that residence, called her frightened because she could hear someone singing in the hallway and other people talking. 9170 Highland Park Avenue, 431.
3: Zero.
1: If you do a follow up, you can assign a report.
0: 10-4.
1: You can put me in eight. I'll respond to the area of the driving complaint.
0: I copy 7-7.

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4: 44.
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4: 44, copy.
2: 41. Go ahead. 43. 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
6: For W8, they advised that a group of kids put them in the median and then jumped the fence and ran. I doubt that, but they were all advised not to set off any more fireworks. You can
1: 10-4.
0: Seven, eight, 6, 6. 7. 1, 2, 10-4.

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0: Can you show me back on the, in the build center on foot?
2: I got a forward call. It's going to be Dean Road and Dean Court.
3: Go 44.
4: 44.
3: Caller is saying that she fell on her face, has a bloody nose. There is a dog in the apartment, but the dog is friendly.
5: Adam Union Henry at 5551. AUH 5551. We're at 108 in Fort Stone.
2: Sorry.
3: A lockbox coded anywhere?
2: Okay.
6: 62, the fire department should have Knox box access when they arrive.
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2: And more.
1: Sorry, okay.
2: Good.
7: 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He was advised that we were just on scene and did advise that it was in fact adults.
8: Yeah, 10-3, I figured. I'm still watching them.

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0: I'm 10-8. You can send a fireworks to me and then close it out. I'll check the area.
1: 10-4.
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1: 5-4, morning, 5-4. I'll get you a vehicle in a second.
0: Road. Callers in unit number A reporting that there is a resident downstairs in the laundry room that's making a whole bunch of noise. States he does have a history of drug use. Again, 9520 West St. Martin's Road downstairs in the laundry room.
1: 4310-4. 42, copy.
2: Over, copy for call. 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
1: Good.
0: Took a PI accident, 114th and Walmer. 114th and Walmer. Caller stated he was involved. His arm hurts. He doesn't want meds at this time. It's an Equinox versus a Dodge Charger.
1: Come on.
0: 23 to back.
2: Copy.
1: 308.
3: Good. 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Received a call from Laura, states that her daughter's friend, Bella Rose, female black, black shirt, black shorts, approximately 15 years old, walked to this location from Milwaukee. The caller's daughter is tracking her to the location. The caller lives in New Berlin.
1: 10-4. Any issue?
3: She's 13 and walked there from Milwaukee.
1: Chain of back. Copy.
4: 49, I'll back him.
3: Pepper.

0: 44 as.
1: Go ahead. I'm going to have an address for follow-up when you're ready. Go ahead. 2900 East Whitaker. I'll be heading there now. 10-4, do you need a second? I should be all right. Small history of family issues there, stemming back to 2024, issues with his teenage son.
2: 10-4, it's Toby.
1: I'm checking right now.
0: Can you head an arrow for 308, please?
3: Stay firm, stay Chicago.
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4: 9-26.
10: I'm 2-3, but I can see the fireworks. They're about a block in the Whitefish Bay on Lake Drive, probably 4600 block. Run along.
4: 10-4.
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3: And 1041. Number 658, I'll be in P294. Got rifle 7 and the glass breaker.
1: Sorry.
0: Go ahead. It's probably about 4 or 5 houses north of Cumberland on Lake Drive on Lakeside.
2: 10-4, appreciate that. Three six at 34.
0: Good.
2: Should I block off that eastbound lane from the light, or can I get more closer to you and they can turn off on the road?
0: Come down closer to me.
3: 10-4.
0: Mm-hmm. 10-4 en route.
4: 10-4, he said there was 2 kids on motorbikes that keep going up and down Pulaski between Packard and Swift.
0: 10-4. Same area, same position as yesterday. They are not willing to stop for anybody.
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0: 10-4.
1: Check welfare at Meyer 5800 West Clayton Avenue. Caller reporting a black SUV parked in a handicap stall with a elderly female slumped over behind the wheel. She does appear to be breathing.
0: 3-1. Good.
2: Who's the caller?
0: Caller's going to be the daughter's friend. Correction, the caller's name is Laura. She was informed of the situation by her daughter, who was in contact with the friend, Bella Rose.
2: Okay. Well, Panera's closed, so I'll call Laura. I think 23 can go.
0: 10-4.
3: 29.
2: Good.
3: I tried calling the caller. Went straight to voicemail. Maybe you have better luck.
2: 10-4.
4: Talk 27.
0: 1227 go.
4: Can you head to 3601 South Chicago for those 911 hangups? We did get a total of 4 from Jerome. We did attempt to call the villa with no answer, and we made contact with him, but he immediately hung up on us. 3601 South Chicago.
0: There may be just a couple of houses north of her.
3: 10-4. 50 star dispatch.
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0: 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He's running away from me.
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2: Okay.
3: Jacob family trouble that originally occurred at 4956 West Midland Drive. Mom and victim are at 10175 West Cold Spring Road, Unit 204.
2: Can you put me back on that last fiber simply?
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0: 421 dispatch.
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2: Last of Ida, Mary, Lincoln, Edward, Robert, first of Lori, Lincoln, Adam, Union, Robert, Ida, Edward, middle A, Adam, female, white, date of birth, 7-26 of 52.
3: Jeff, did you happen to log me that patrol watch?
4: I was just going to mention, I never actually did. Did you conduct?
3: I did, and it was very uneventful.
4: I copy. Clear with no issues, sir.
3: 10-4.
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1: 66078.
6: 10-4. When you do get to Francis and Villa, we're going to have an additional call for that same residence. For a Doris is expressing suicidal ideations.
5: Sorry about that. Do you know the room number for Doris?
6: I will check in house. We were contacted by St. Francis Hospital in regards to her. I'll see if she's listed in house anywhere.
1: Gabby.

0: 127. 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It sounds like she eloped today from St. Francis with those ideations.
1: Spoke with Amy LeCicero, who ended up giving Anthony's name. I'll deal with Anthony and his mother tomorrow regarding this incident. They are UTL at the moment. 10-8.
0: 10-4.
2: This is the same fireworks that went off in Whitefish Bay. I'm 10-8.
3: 10-4.
4: Seventy-six is such.
3: Seventy-six.
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0: 27 does.
1: Go ahead.
0: Taurus is in 131. You said it was St. Francis Hospital they called?
1: Affirmative.
0: Okay, I'm talking with staff now.
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0: 20.
1: For 911, 5230 South 76th Street. The caller stated they were having an issue and then disconnected. No answer on call back. 5230 South 76th Panda.
0: 10-4.
2: In the parking lot, the caller's name is Christopher. No license issued. Negative.
0: 10-4.
3: I now one caller out of Milwaukee. Phone number's in the notes.

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2: Go ahead.
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3: Over.
4: 10-4, you'll be 344.
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2: The last UPS location we have is between Panda and the entrance to the mall, the roadway.
0: 10-4. I haven't seen anybody there. I'll keep checking.
2: 10-4.
5: He's sleeping. Nursing staff doesn't know anything about it. They've been made aware, and they want to go check on Dolores.
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0: Over,
2: thank you. Speed's about 65, still approaching Oklahoma. Hundredth in Oklahoma, still taking off.
0: Chevy Camaro northbound on 100th Street from Oklahoma. No registration.

0: quads, the van's on the road still. Greenfield's pursuing, crash 100 Oklahoma.
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0: driver, the other car's out walking around, appears to be okay. And just confirming I have one in custody.
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3: 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No one else is standing.
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2: 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Is it bio check? 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
2: 10-4, do you want West Dallas out there at all? 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
3: 29, I'm on scene. I got it.
2: Somebody sell us for 28.
0: Go ahead.
2: Expired negative to a Joseph out of New Berlin, 2023 Chevy Camaro, red in color.
0: Done for. 23. 10
2: for.
0: Joseph still not with
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2: 1023. 10 for.
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0: Sure.
2: 458-301. 10-4.

0: Sanoa. 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Everything else stays the same.
1: 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I did make phone contact with the individual. He was making no sense in speaking to me. He would not confirm whether he was in Greendale or not, and had no information as far as anything being wrong.
2: 10-4.
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4: 4-7 to dispatch with 2 sentences. First sign on Tom Zebra, Paul Tom Zebra. Second sign on David Sam, Adam David Sam will be in vehicle 585. Good morning.
2: Happy good morning.

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1: Can you close out the case number for the OWI so we can start doing some reports and you can just put 73 and 12 on follow-up?
0: That call is already closed.

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1: Never.
2: Good.
0: Can we start medical anonymous?
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0: I have 229s when you're ready.
2: Good.
0: First 21, his last name, Valley Marino, Sir Adam Lincoln Edward Space, Mary Ocean, Robert Edward Nora Ocean, first name George, John Ocean Roberts, George Edward, middle school Ellison Lincoln, male Hispanic, date of birth. 6/21/95, break for the second. Last name, Victor Edward Lincoln, Adam Zebra, Queen Union Edward Zebra, Space, Robert Ocean, David Robert Ida, George Union Edward Zebra, first name Alexandra, Adam Lincoln Edward, X-ray Adam, Nora David Robert Adam, female Hispanic, date of birth 4/30/95.
2: 10-4.
1: Where? Four seven.
2: Can you head for this noise complaint at Kern Park? We also have a whole group of people near the pavilion letting off fireworks.
1: What's your name down there?
2: Are regarding the pavilion building.
0: 4-7 dispatch.
2: 4-7.
3: 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I'm with a walk-in PDO right now at the sub.
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3: Officer, you can put me around.
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3: 9-7-5 dispatch. You can put me around to Kern Park as well.
2: I copy.
4: When you're done over there, no rush. 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
4: In 3 minutes.
2: 10-4. West, we have to finish.
3: 10-4. Respond to 5027 Los National for a suspicious caller stating there's a dark minivan with the side panel door open for at least the last hour. It's on the south side of the street.
4: 10-4.

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1: No problem.
0: Have a vehicle following a gray Mitsubishi 521 Union Boy King westbound on Ryan Road from West St. Martin's. I believe the driver is intoxicated. Vehicle has been swerving in the lanes multiple times. Color is going to continue to flow.
1: Negative, we should be all set.
0: We're now going to be going northbound on 76 from Ryan.
2: Dispatch. Do we copy, Frank?
1: Negative.
2: I'll leave a reckless driver northbound 76 from Ryan Road. All I know.
1: Time for all get more information. Do you want me to send an early shift officer?
2: If we have one available.
3: Seven nine three five two point zero. 10-4. 4-7. Looks like you're our only available squad. We have a PI accident in I-43 west eastbound at Loomis, a Nissan, two Nissan Sentras.
1: Copy that.
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1: Got it.
0: Should I do a call impending for Daniel Braun, 1223 South 46, called the VA line stating that he was going to test out the sharpness of the knife. A tree engineer said that he may have fallen. He was far away from the phone and attempted to call back.
4: That's BAK 457. Be at 6-8 Center Westbound with a black Dodge Charger.
1: Start transferring reckless drivers northbound on 76. There's 76 and 2, 521 Union Boy King, 521 UPK does not come back to anything. It's a gray Mitsubishi.
5: 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Down Loomis, get on 76 there.

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0: Just for an update, we're at the Francis house, talking with staff here. Doris is not in her apartment, so we're working on trying to contact family now.
1: 10-4.
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3: Loomis, can you give me the plate one more time, if you have any updated location?
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3: Traffic.
1: Respond to West Manor Circle, Northport, Washington Road for a noise complaint. Caller says there's a party going on and there's loud music.
5: 10-4.
1: /349/346, vehicle is going to be going westbound on Rosen.
4: Got a gas station in Franklin jurisdiction.
1: So far, here's the one.
3: Copy, same numbers.
1: So far.
6: 975 Dispatch, 57 wants to go take care of that. I'll take care of current work.
1: 57.
7: I copy. You can pick me up this park call and put me on it.
1: I copy.
8: One, anyone, go ahead.
1: We will be 10-17.
4: My officer has that vehicle that you're looking for at 7-Eleven in your jurisdiction. Do you need him to stop it?
1: I do have two officers heading to that 7-Eleven as well. I got my partner asking.
4: Do you need him to stop it for them or wait? Didn't clarify if they wanted you to stop it. That's them the second time.
8: Copy, I got him stopped. I'll stand by for that.
3: Rogers.
1: 10-4.
3: 214.
1: Good.
3: I'll be in around the Matic with the dog.

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1: So far.
2: 967.
1: 967.
2: Subject, last name of Mays, is in the rear of my squad. Manage now.
1: I copy, and that's the subject that 211 has in custody?
3: Confirm 521, Union Victor King.
1: I have two people listed, so advise me if it's going to be a male or a female RO.
4: Just cleared out. Parking lot is empty. C18R3.
1: I copy.
5: Can you hold it out of the fugitive intro?
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7: At 221. Adam, David, 8521.
8: We don't know. I do believe they said they had officers out there.
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5: It's 49 going 23. Do we have a name complaint for this?
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5: 10-4, so there's not a name complaint.

0: 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Okay.
1: You can just park at the entrance of the condos and just be on standby. We're shutting the party down and issuing a citation. 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
2: And then it's at 4-3 in Morgan.
3: What are the circumstances?
2: One caller is saying that another subject on a stop sign, both of them are pulled over and out of traffic.
3: Any injuries?
2: Negative, it's a PDO.
3: 10-4, someone will clear up shortly.
2: 10-4.
3: 3 can take that.
2: 10-4. And 73, one vehicle is pulled over at 4-4 in Morgan. One is 4-4 in Morgan.
3: 10-4.
0: 2-1.

0: 72.71. Do you need me over there by you?
1: Hey, bro.
2: Hey, hello.
0: 10-4. You just passed. I'm 10-8. Put me on one. Let's call.
2: 10-4.
1: Go ahead.
2: We've received two calls on this. DC at 976 South 56. 976 South 56. They called 911 saying that. Saying that the child's mother is at this address threatening to break all of his belongings because he wants to break up with her.
0: 10-4.
1: 13-7.
2: 10-4. And now they're hearing things on the phone like, stop touching me.

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3: Sam, John, Sam, 589-20.
1: And copy, good morning. And dispatch to 47.
4: 47.
1: Be advised, TMC does have footage of this.
4: Copy, can you send that to my email?
1: Copy that.
2: Can you do me a favor, open a request for police at the park, all right? You can put all River Hills squads on it, and then I'll have a 29 when you're ready.
1: Four seven.
0: Greenfield Fire Engine 91 is on scene. Maybe we get a second squad. We have the other vehicle on the other side of the freeway on the right distress lane.
1: All right, copy. I believe that's the one that 5-7 is going for. Was called in as a disabled vehicle. Is it a Jeep Renegade?
0: Negative.
1: All right, copy. I'll get a second squad. Dispatch to 3-8.
2: Over 38.
1: 5-8, can you head to 47th location, 43 eastbound at Loomis for the other vehicle involved on the left side? And dispatch to 5-7?
2: Oh, yeah.
1: Be advised, your caller's vehicle has lights turned off on her.
2: Yeah, I'm almost there.
0: /421 off 2, I'll take a read back when you get it.
5: That was handled.
2: Fire truck.
1: That's the HRV.
2: Your subject coming back valid, Class D. Anderson Circle Road, Mequon, no wants.
5: Your daughter.
6: Right, 7, I'm setting 1612 over there to give you a hand as well.
5: We'll take that, Seth. It's really nice.
7: 10-4-23-75-2350-75. You'll be speaking with Fernando about someone stealing his wallet out of his car. Did not damage the car.
5: K42, have a good night.
1: All right, copy.
2: Copy, Roger.

0: 不至于包括像是经常。
1: Copy. Hi, copy. So 967 has one in custody. 967. 967, you have one in custody?
2: Correct. He'll be turned over to the parent momentarily.
1: All right, copy.

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1: 975.
0: You can link the noise call with this truck call I'm on.
1: Copy.
0: And 975 dispatch.
1: 975.
2: A couple people were here. They're packing up. I can make it a C10R3.
1: Copy. Rifle 13. 10-4.
3: .336, go ahead.
4: With me, infantry in the suites. Parking lot, Wisconsin Auto, Adam Young, Frank, 6298, AYF, 6298.
3: Four.
5: I'm stepping out, Bradley.
6: Tremel. This guy wants to leave. Is he good?
5: Just give me a second. I'm stepping out.
1: 214, can you go to 2 and I'll give the call number?
4: 10-4.
5: For, thank you.
1: Okay.
0: Can you sign me the list off?
1: Copy. All city.
2: Bella, she's in Nashville right now.
5: Copy.
0: .47, did you make contact with the caller yet?
4: Negative.
0: 7-4, I'll give her a call. I'm 23. I'm passing the first squad now.
1: Copy.
5: Sure, dispatch.
1: Good.
5: Just confirming you have 28 for a Volvo.
1: Good. Myself and 188 are 301.
5: Tax rate 2507, that'll be the other vehicle involved. And then 29 on the driver.
1: Good.
5: Last of Whiteley, William Henry, Tom, Edward Lincoln, Edward Young. First of Frank Lincoln Ocean, Robert, Ida, Sam, Adam, middle F, Sam, female, white, date of birth 11/2/73.
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5: Go ahead.
1: Current -2, Camora out of Milwaukee in a 2016 Kia Optima, white in color. Camora is valid negative.
5: Top 4. And then you can start NNS for the Volvo.
1: 10, sorry. .321. .330.
4: .330, I copy. .330, she's gonna test me as well.
3: 10-4.
7: Two-twenty-one dispatch.
3: 221.
7: 221, the noise was... Party was shut down, citation issued, I'll be 10-8, log.
3: 10-4.
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2: Apparently her sister picked her up from the hospital about 2 hours ago. She figured out who that sister is. They don't know her name or anything.
7: I'm on the phone with the sister now.
2: The one that picked her up.
1: Got 69 for you.
8: Copy.
2: Blue, 33. Go ahead. I'll take an update
1: to us. I got a 19. 10-4. 7 again. Head to McDonald's. 10-4. 1550 South 108. 1550 South 108. Cody looking for a missing juvenile, Alexis Gruber, born in 2011. Left about 4 hours ago from New Berlin wearing a gray zip up hoodie, black shorts, purple and white Adidas sandals. You could check the McDonald's over there. Good.
9: Can you call the caller? Getting no response.
1: 10-4.

0: is ready for dispatch.
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0: 10-4, have a good night.
2: Just drove by. 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
3: Yeah, I was going to say, I'm pretty sure they closed it like a... Give me a call when you can.
4: Seventeen ten, I don't think.

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2: 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Thank you, sir.
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1: Business is closed. There's nobody in the immediate area. I'll be tenant.
2: 35, they also requested Greenfield Park be checked.
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1: 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For this juvenile fight call, can you actually generate a case for it?
2: I got that.
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1: Got it. Yeah, for. Was someone calling 125?
2: Affirmative. It should be an RMS.
1: 10-4, thank you.

0: 321, go ahead.
1: It's going to be out of Minnesota. Last name Stuart, Sam Tom, Edward, William Adam, Robert Tom. First name Barbara. Common spelling, middle initial J and John. Female, white, date of birth 3/24/69/03/24/1969.
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2: Juvenile is over to his parents. I'll just call for a minute.
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1: 10-4.
4: Do you have a last name Powell managed in the call?
1: Affirmative as a driver.
4: I copy. Can you change that to a parent? And then after that, I think we can just close it out with the C8C12.
5: I got her to come back out of Minnesota and Wisconsin. She is valid in Minnesota, an address in Oakville, and she is expired in Wisconsin, address on 64th Street, Milwaukee, no one's.

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0: Three seven to dispatch. Can we get an additional squad to block traffic for us? For the curb in lane one.
1: Dispatch to squad 18.
0: Good.
1: 18, can you head to 43 eastbound at Loomis to block traffic?

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1: Sorry.
0: Do you have her disabled partially in traffic? 43 southbound at Howard, right side.
1: Copy. 973, dispatch. Finally en route to Milwaukee County Jail.
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1: 1280.
0: Where is 18 coming from? I copy. I'm southbound 894 right now. I'll head that way.
1: I copy. 18.
2: Copy. Thank you.
0: 57 is right.
1: 57.
0: So as I'm Rebel 1 to WAM, I'm starting miles is 93.
1: I copy that.
3: I'm with that disabled at 43 and Howard.
1: Copy. And dispatch at 211.
4: I have it, sleep car. I'll still head that way.
5: Log me to 121.23.
1: Two squads at once, 847.
2: You tell myself 846, how can I?
1: Copy again, 38.
6: Was there a tow call for the Honda CRV?
7: There might be a tree in the roadway and some kind of line, but she didn't think it was a power line.
5: Yeah.
6: Do we know where she is?
5: She's with her sister in Franklin, and everything's fine. Talked to her quite at length.
6: Copy. Let's get an address and send Franklin over there to make contact with her.
5: Copy. I got the address. I'll be there in a minute.
8: Headed to yards.

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1: 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Good.
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1: All right, have a good night. Did you call?
2: Over. Thank you.
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1: I got the lane. 10-4.
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0: 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If you could close now to C-12, that previous call.
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0: I mean, I copy. Adam George 1-5 Edward X-ray 5 Henry 9-1-8-5-4-0-9. I'll take it back on one.
1: Thanks.
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4: 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I don't think I'll need DPW. I can move this tree by myself.
1: 10-4.
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2: Head
7: over to the 7300 block of South 13th Street. Caller Julian's reporting there's a loose dog running around, occasionally running in traffic. He is following the loose dog in a Jeep green Jeep Wrangler near the Discovery Church in the 7300 block of South 13th.
1: 13th at College.
8: How am I, Russell?
0: Two George, four George, Lincoln, five Edward, X-ray, five Henry. 9-1-8-5-4-0-9. I'll stay in 2.
2: Never.
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1: Portals as a 2017 Buick Regal. It didn't come back when we ran it.

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1: Union 40 Edward 390 Lincoln 70 2 Lincoln 2.
2: Southbound 76 in Cleveland, unregistered, you turn roll.
0: 10476 in Cleveland.
2: Six nine.
0: I have a caller on the line regarding a DC. First name is Parra. Want to speak with an officer?
3: Three Ida Nora Sam King Young versus Daniel.
4: Cycle 71 dispatch.
0: Cycle 71.
4: 10:42 tonight.
0: All right, have a good night. Three 20, just to confirm, was that last number 5?
2: Stand by.
5: I checked everything. So it's going to be UTL. I'll be tonight.
2: Go ahead. You want me directly underneath Lucas? As affirmative. Copy, coming up to 68 straight down.
6: What is next question?
0: I'm sorry.
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0: 5-8-10.
1: I copy. And 5-8, can you head for this PEO 43 westbound at 27th Street, out of traffic on the right, a gray Hyundai Tucson and a silver Subaru.
0: Copy.
3: Head over to the area of South Nicholson Road and East Highway 100. We have a caller walking around who can't locate his car. He missed the shuttle from the fireworks, possibly intoxicated, wearing a black shirt and black shorts. The area of South Nicholson Road and East Highway 100.
1: Drexel on the interstate.
0: 187 beats.
3: Squad over to Nicholson and Highway 100. 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

0: 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I have 29 back.
1: Right.
0: Daniel has an address in Manitowoc. He's valid no longer.
1: Yep.
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2: You can show squad 10-8-1 for now. 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
4: 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I can go to Nicholson and 100 for one of those other cars.
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1: 5167 tonight.
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1: White 48.
0: Bower. Copy.

0: 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We were actually 1060 that stop on 60 with you.
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0: Put me out for the systems, this Schumer and Legend. Civic Celebration.

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2: I got a plate for a race.
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2: Roy David Robert, 2412, and they want to take and test around 7th and Greenfield.
1: Copy.
2: Well, this guy's around the overpass facing eastbound.
1: Sure. Sheriff, just be advised, one of our summer squads is advising of a black male walking on the freeway, unknown direction, near the Jackson Street exit on 794. They didn't have a clothing description.
3: I copy. And you didn't have a side of the freeway, the eastbound or the westbound side?
1: Negative.
3: Sounds like they are.

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3: 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And can you head to Madison Park for this illegal parker?
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2: You can log 224 out of squad 11. 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
1: Stand by.
2: It's dispatch 41.
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1: Come for it.

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0: Silver Spring at the Parkway facing eastbound. Adam Young Paul 3851. Adam Young Paul 3851 on a red Ford Fusion. Looks like one occupant.
1: Next. Lincoln and National, Adam Mary Boy 9655. It's a silver Town and Country.
2: Lincoln National.
3: 333,
2: go ahead.
3: Rogers, Boy David, Frank, 1835, BDF, 1885, heavily tinted red, Ford Fusion.
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3: Hey, from 9300 bucks.
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0: Dispatch. 184. How you doing,
2: yo? Copy. Go ahead.
0: Go to your staff. We'll be 1024 returning.

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Colonel on Silver Kia Spectra, let's do it, Nicole. Skybot Waksha.

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0: have any? Can you have AK and Allerton eastbound or westbound on Allerton call reporting a vehicle, 28 of Adam Nora Frank 4224, female passed out behind the wheel.
1: 74. 71 Quebec.
0: I get the caller back on the line because the plate that she gave me doesn't come back.
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2: Honda Odyssey struck the median. Driver is breathing, but not responsive.
3: 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Have a good night.
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0: 202, squad just got hit, side swipes. Cars continuing eastbound on National.
1: Okay.
2: Did it stop?
0: Continuing, it's that white vehicle right there.
2: Hold on, there. 24, we're going south on 5-6 from National. And it's pulling over. Get your plane a second stop. Adam, Missouri, X-ray, Mary Adam, 22 Lincoln. X-ray, Mary Adam, 22 Lincoln.
3: You good, Eber?
0: Yeah, I'm all right. Squad totaled.
4: No. 1 Frank, Mary, Charles, Union, 0, John, 9-3, Henry, Union, Frank, 10101.
3: 10-4.
5: Drivers out. Cooperative.
0: Fine.
5: Single.
6: 10-4.
7: Tony, this hatch, do you know where he is? I don't see him around the building.
6: He was originally in room 219.
3: 10-4, must have been 330, 23.
6: Address on Sycamore.
4: 10-4, she's saying her current address is on Pepper.
6: We have her in-house at 5926.
4: Unit 42.
6: 10-4.
3: We're with you,
6: okay. 4146 at 28 expired, no vehicle associated.
5: Good. You get that plate that 24 gave out? Back.
6: Negative, we did not copy a plate.
5: Out of Arizona, X-ray Mary Adam, 2-2, Lincoln.
6: Goodbye. Okay,

0: 323. PA crash 1657 cell 69, 1657 cell 69. Lime scooter that struck a pothole in more sunny months.
1: On dispatch, what was the description again?
2: Sorry. And can you just tell me the last four of the VIN?
0: Sorry.
2: Okay. 46. I'll go to tech one. I got some 29s by the all numbers.
0: Tower.
3: Tech 4. When I first drove past on Northway, I did see someone mention that description, but that was like 2 or 3 minutes before we got the call. He was in the municipal lot at one point.
4: 10-4. They don't want to file a complaint. They just don't want him to come back. He caused a scene inside the restaurant.
3: 10-4.
2: Yeah, for.
4: All the millionaires.
2: Subject comes out valid class B. Address on North 86th Street, Milwaukee. No wants.
0: Go ahead.
2: Sam 300-5570-5407-00. Got more.
0: I'm on 6-9. So far. Got more.
2: 41 is additional.
0: Tower.
5: 41 with 29.
0: Go ahead.
5: Last name, Mary, Adam, Henry, Mary, Ocean, Union, David, first name, Adam, Young, Marie, Adam, Nora, middle initial, Ida, male unknown, date of birth, 4-5-2006, 4-5-06.
0: Six, eight. Looks like there's just one occupant.
5: Copy.
6: Obviously intoxicated. Does anybody want this?
1: By indicators of impairment, she just stated she was really tired waiting for her daughter, so she fell asleep. She was warned and advised of her driving license status.
0: Ten-4.
2: 5-8-23, taking on lane 1.
0: Copy.
7: 4-7, you can make a CAG.

0: 1942. Have a good night.
1: Have a good night.
0: Good night, Ruth.
2: Lincoln, Sam, Frank, King, 4-0, Young, 0-3-2-3-0-7-0-6-0-0-2-8. So barcode. I'll take that.
3: Dispatch. What color shirt was that subject wearing again?
4: Are any of the subject names trespassed at all on file?
1: I'm looking through that now. So far, the only thing of note is that Mohammed Syed is suspended.
5: You guys are busy, I know. Did you get that RO back from the Arizona plate?
6: Affirm, I ran out of Arizona and Wisconsin. It says regular license issued expired in 22, moved upstate.
5: His Arizona one was expired?
6: Affirm, they both came back expired.
0: Always out on scene with Eber. Hey, you put me out of the stop.
7: Mr. Mustafa was cited for loitering November of 25, but not trespassed.
0: Copy. 43.
1: Good.
0: We're back in the city. 10-8. I'll take an incident.
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1: Go on.
5: That serial number you gave isn't coming back.
2: Okay. Would you like the barcode on it now? Sam John 104-3-2-3-0-7-0-1-1-7-8-4.
0: Did you just touch me?
1: 10-3. The last part.
8: Well, I'm off for chills.
1: Time for.
0: Is MPD or anybody in a pursuit right now?
1: Negative, not that we're aware of.
0: Simple, thank you.
9: White stripes. Roads are dry, no traffic. We are lane 3, speeds are 80. Reason for stop, no lights, reckless driving. We are through Rawson, through Riverwood, speed 100, lane 2, no traffic.
8: 243, I'm going.
9: Flowing through the red at Sycamore, through the red. We're going to be still continuing northbound. We'll take 6 from Greenfield, still northbound 27, lane 3, coming up on College. Through College, now lane 2, speeds are 90, traffic is light, roads are dry.

0: now approaching Grange. It's going to be through Grange at the red. I've got to slow down. It's got quite a bit of distance on me. I'm going to turn right here.
1: I copy. Terminating northbound through Grange at the red, Black Durango, White Stripe.
0: Permission to check for crashes. Go White Stripes.
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0: So far.
4: Splendid, thanks. We're all in the area on 24th Street.
0: Eno 2. Sorry, I got really busy. I just wanted to clarify, it is only expired through Wisconsin. It's not expired through Arizona.
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0: 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Am I needed anywhere?
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0: Sergey. Hopefully, Jim, you can count on him.
1: Driving, they had it exiting at Drexel.
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0: 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Me 103 breaths, face and northbound on a gray Jeep.
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0: 33 will be in Mount Tillman.
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2: Just confirming this is Nate's first.
0: Boy Charles Victor 753 BCV 7333. He's from Lisbon, 5900 block. Yeah, whole accident.

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1: Copy.
2: High flyer, gold sedan, holder, I think it's a Corolla, coming north on 100th.
1: And 4.

0: or negative 2014 Chevy Impala, red in color, to a Mohammed, Idaho Creek.
1: Hey. Final to the Bistro Plex for a 911 open line. Just we heard some talking in the background. Didn't seem like anything more.

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1: Hold on, bye.
0: Temporary.
1: He is trying to leave AMA and is also threatening staff.
2: Temporary. Heading to the back.
3: Interpace Funding LLC out of Orlando expires 6 of 2027. No on some vehicle.
4: 10-4, you can talk to him.
3: Yeah.
1: Copy.
3: 10-4.
1: In 22, just for info, per Rapid, looks like they left the lot north out on Edgerton, unknown which direction. 10-4.
0: In 22, left a voicemail for the caller.
1: 10-4.
4: Violation of National 5-6.
3: Jennifer.
4: 48. Jennifer. Uh-huh. 246, that's.
1: Go ahead.
4: Don't put me on at 5700 block Lake Drive with debris in the road. Looks like somebody lost a couple cages up here. There's glass and cardboard all over.
1: Jennifer.
5: Five, 7-11.
6: Sorry.
5: You guys get to the hospital. Can you just get a run number for me?
6: Yeah, no problem. We're pulling up to the airport, babe.

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3: 10-9, new location.
2: 3-5, Rawson.
3: I'm northbound 27. Looks like I got a charger without plates. I got to catch up to find out, though. I'll let you know. Pass the Buttes. I'm on northwestern going southbound. I can try to look for you. 7-4, I'm pretty much caught up, so I'll let you know.
4: Seven oh one and 702s, and is this for a blood draw? Is this an OWI?
5: With 702 for treatment.
4: Far.
6: 760, give me a phone call regarding that. 760, only description I have is a younger white male. 707 to 60, give me a 21.

0: 46, does that make me pull into one of the motels? They got plates.
1: Got it.
2: Can you just confirm how that original stop you want cleared so we can put you on the call?
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0: 4,500.
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0: Violation location, Leighton Rust. We're going to be Leighton and Logan with the maroon, Jeep Grand Cherokee, Adam Tom John, 7223. All right.
1: State in-house, we had contact with him last in 2021 in the 3000 block of Mogul.
2: Tower. 794 Howard. That's, you can show 53 back.

0: caused that fight. They're in the middle of the street on 75 north of Lincoln.
1: The plate's going to be out of Indiana. Tom, 632, John X-ray.
2: 10-4.
1: Go ahead.
2: The 98 call that caller back. Don't want to take it up with Domino's. There's nothing we're going to do.
1: It says May of 27.
2: Copy.
3: Some platform time, sir.
2: Transfer.
1: Pause on 75. There's a male white with a long blonde hair. Has a bold Toyota Highlander in the vehicle trying to leave.
4: Transferred anything over. I sent the number back. Unable to leave a voicemail. It's going to come plotting to Parking Street and Schoolway. It's going to be on the south end of Schoolway.
3: 10-4.
1: Squad 85.
3: I've been watching traffic at 76th Street. 94 westbound. I didn't see a white pickup truck with people hanging on it. You can clear that at 615.
1: Copy.
5: Warren, EDS. Direct patrol, Drexler Ridge.
2: 10-4.
3: Put me in the area for that 911 call.
1: 10-4.
2: Control 794.
1: Copy.
6: Desk, come out with the registered owner locator.
1: They are a valid negative address on Milwaukee Ave out of South Milwaukee.
6: That's correct.
1: Jennifer.
2: A plate I can't really see right now, but it's a black Subaru.
1: Copy. Jennifer.
6: Close.
1: 330.
2: The driver's been released. You can clear the other two squads and keep me on the call while I update it, please.
1: 10-4.
2: Subaru Legacy.
1: Copy.

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1: Go ahead.
0: If you didn't get that 28, it's Boy Victor, 8325.
1: Four. We'll attach it.
0: Can I get the return on when you have it?
2: Turn to a Jacob Orcholsky, Milwaukee, 2006, Toyota Highlander, beige, no ones.
0: Denver, here running, criminal photo.
2: Abram.
3: .444 to .441, looks like that they're on Ridge Road now. Copy, I'll turn around.
2: Is that We Energy that's on Ridge?
3: That was nice. .444 dispatcher for it looks like it's We Energies.
2: 10-4.
3: Quad 85. Go ahead.
1: Can you head for a deceased animal 175 up on the Lloyd ramp?

0: 4-way sub bar. 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
1: Last name spelled Mary Charles Lincoln Edward, Mary Ocean Robert Edward. First name spelled Sam Ocean Nora Young Adam. E. Edward.
2: That was bullshit.
1: Female, 11/23 of 89, out of Louisiana. And can we get a BLS for hand pain?

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0: Can you check for the legal part at Madison Park?
1: Copy that. We're coming up now.
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2: Last name is Strong, Sam, Robert, Ocean, Nora, George. First name of Megan, Mary, Edward, George, Adam, Nora, middle A, Adam. Female, white, 713 of 96. And for info, the subject that 22 is out with is going to be the subject that the bar called about earlier.
1: 10-4. Set
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0: Seven pass. My stop's updated 10-8.
2: Four.
3: 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I'm 10-98, followed by 5 early.
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2: I don't correct kind of that the wrong play came up. That one is suspended for tickets on a tan Toyota Highlander to a Jason O'Neill out of Milwaukee.
1: 10-4. That's the correct one.

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0: You can advise if you want a second. 6635 South Cena Court. I'm on a 911 open Apple Watch fall detector. I just hear heavy breathing, but it says that this person took a hard fall. He's born in 46.
1: Copy. Busy, please, go ahead.
0: Over.
2: This part of the plan is going to be Adam Young Mary, D800, AYM3800. It's going to be a gray Nissan, occupied by three of them.
1: Forty-one late, traffic stop.
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1: 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I'm in the Taco Bell drive-thru.
3: 10-4.

0: on dispatch. That Durango might be westbound on Edgerton at about 3-5.
1: 10-3.
0: I gotta get turned around.
1: Ten-four-one in custody.
2: Charlie, come down. Ida North, Oscar, maybe Congress and Mayfair Road, facing northbound on a black Buick.
1: Okay.
2: Twenty-four,
1: go ahead.
2: I'm just confirming NNS's call.
1: Hey, from we called them for the Ford Fusion and for the SWAT.
2: 10-4, thanks.
1: Thanks.
0: I believe it's still west.
1: Five one.

0: there any info on that motor vehicle theft? Did it just occur?
1: It's a recovery from one that was reported earlier.
2: Of a black Dodge Durango. It's black. That was a previous vehicle continuing southbound on Loomis approaching college.
3: I believe it's continuing through college, but it has a few blocks on me. Heck no.
4: Let me check.
3: Like I said, I believe it's still sold on Loomis. I can hear an engine. Did it pass you?
0: Affirm. I got eyes on it. Black guy coming to this intersection, so it's not westbound on Loomis. Just come up to the light that drives Bill Franklin with me.
4: South on Loomis?
0: Affirmative. The right fighting still blacked out. I think you just passed Franklin.
1: What are your speeds?
0: I had to break through the red, so I had 80, but I'm still catching. His speeds are over 100.
5: Six, man, you just passed the TV. He's coming up to Ryan Prowler, St. Martin.
0: Copy, coming up the Ryan St. Martin's.
5: If there's a Franklin squad in pursuit, you can terminate. You're not anywhere near.
4: Four about on tonight.
1: 10-4.
0: Yeah, I'm moving to St. Martin's. Listening for Franklin.
1: Go ahead.
6: It's a DVM 19 with the Ascender.
1: So far. .45 said westbound coming up to St. Martin's.
0: We terminated Loomis and St. Martin's.
7: Tom Ocean Sam. Second last name is going to be Mary Adam Robert Ida Nora. First name is going to be Frank Edward Robert Nora Adam Nora. David O. Date of birth is going to be 4-08-2007. 04-08-2007. Mail. Yeah.
8: Dispatch 7-2 for a trespassing.
1: Go ahead.
8: I'm going to try to get you back in here. Trespassing 5905 North Lydell Avenue, 5905 North Lydell Avenue. It's going to be for 10 subjects. The caller wants them trespassed. They're going to be at the swimming pool, it sounds like. Be a mix of males and females. Caller's an employee.
1: Simple.
8: And dispatch to 707, are you available to respond to 762?
9: Yes, sir.
8: Stand for.
0: David, sir.
1: Copy.
7: Lieutenant, as you brought, David, that. Adam Robert Young, date of birth 12-08-2006, 12-08-2006,
5: I copy.
9: Line 44, so I think that's it.
1: Time out.

0: Well, I'm going to go ahead and check west. I'm going to continue west a little bit.
1: Denver.
0: Okay, it looks like the road gets a little wet up here. We lost control, one off.
2: Student 707, just for some further information, we asked a caller if these people live here, and they honestly don't know.
3: 10-4, can you ask for what the pool hours are?
2: No, we're not on the line with them anymore, but we can find out.
3: Disregard, I'll give her a call.
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1: I'm 10-8, and we're probably going to get a call for flight work just south of here. I'm just going to go check the area.
2: Okay.
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5: We're going to be southbound on 894 at Lincoln. Play out of Wisconsin. Charles, Adam, Robert, 0. Charles, Robert. Fort Fusion.
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1: Sorry, Lionel.
2: 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The guy had his on the phone with his sister. So I can see if he can work on bail.
1: Tenez.
3: 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Southbound 43 at North. I'll get you a plate.
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5: Out to Police 2, Milwaukee Police on lock off.
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5: We have officers out with AM due to accident in your city. 60th and Appleton. We'll advise further if there's injuries or not.
1: Send
6: fire over here. It's a pretty significant crash. I got some white smoke coming from a silver Mercedes SUV.
5: Yeah.
4: Another
5: crash at 6 on Appleton. I didn't start fire. One vehicle smoking.
4: Go ahead.
7: Clear and returning.
4: 10-4.
7: Oh, originally.
1: 34.
7: All right, 10-4. Yeah, that works for me. Whoever's next.
1: 10-4, 71.
8: But going to be transferring the Sun Prairie officer over to you.

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0: flight.
1: 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I need black to the SUV. 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

0: 927 is 5, so I have a 10 tag when you're ready.
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0: Zebra 1762 Sam. Zebra 1762 Sam.
1: 10-4, is that Wisconsin?
2: Franklin advised it did not have plates on the block and see if I can find anything. Otherwise, I'm going to go sit outside of that apartment on 55 Edgerton.
1: No. Registered to and is Dean Suleiman out of Franklin. No one's.
0: No.

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1: 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I'm copying it.

0: stopping out at WAM briefly, and if you could please dispatch that call on 76.
1: Okay. South Lake Drive, FBI. Security saying a male is outside threatening suicide. 3600 South Lake Drive.
2: 10-4, any threats of firearms?
1: He was in the visitor center and approached the window and had suicide written on his arms. He does have a box cutter.
3: 53's in route.
1: 10-4. Sorry. Stand for, they have taken the box cutter away from that subject.
4: Do we have a description of this individual?
1: Getting that now. He is now also sitting outside of his visitor center.
4: 10-4, 45, where are you coming from?
2: Kicking in.
4: Copy, I'm just passing 3400.
1: Description of the subject is male, white, gray shorts and shirt, one shoe on and writing on his leg and arms.
4: 10-4,

0: 5,000, ready for Roger.
1: They are in the shack.
2: 10-4, 53 other squads. I'm going to wait till you guys get there and we can do a slow approach. There's no reason to rush this. There's no one else over here, probably.
0: Charlie Duran.
3: 24 squads going to 7-6. If you guys just want to check the area around 7-8 picks, looking for a female white, 180 pounds, short hair, tattoos. Name is Kelly.
0: Probably going to be a while. They got 5 house fires going on right now across the city along with the other PD calls.
4: No more. 55 and 45, 23. 21 dispatch.
5: Good.
4: TFC didn't work. We're going to check out Speedway.
1: So far.

0: Desk, I assume both security guards are secured in their shack right now.
1: Thank you, guys. I'm going to finish up.

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2: 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I've got one stopped, though, at the moment. 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
1: I'll copy 18. You're out of Waukesha as of

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2: So far. Fire. She's talking about that.

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The door is wide open on the west side of the building.

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1: Sure.
0: Have a phone number.
1: Yeah.
0: I said Dalton, D-A-L-T-O-N, first spell, Queen Union, Young, Adam, Nora, Adam, female unknown, 12-3 of 84.

0: 2000 once?
1: 10-4, can you try a phone number? She's not answering me.
2: In my squad, and 44 will have the other subject starting my mileage for you.
0: Close your mouth.
2: Starting
0: 4-3-8-9-2-8-9-2.
3: Shuffler. 444 dispatch.
0: Go ahead.
3: Starting miles, gonna be 545.
0: Shuffler.
4: Yeah, I'm good. I'll be clearing shortly. Over.
2: Okay. 21 dispatch.
0: Go ahead.
2: One more try. U.S. Bank.
0: So.
1: On your own, Nissan Altima Gray, hard to read, 28, stand by.
0: 10-4.
1: Tennessee 28. Queen, Robert, 5, Robert, 6, Robert, Charles, QR, 5R, 6RC.

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2: Yeah. Any luck with that call there?
3: Hey, from?
2: Sure, this is a burglary.
3: The key holder on the line, I'm just trying to find out when he can make it there.
2: Come for. Taking evidence, pack two. There's a fresh spit on the ground right outside the door.

0: Joder.
1: I don't know if either Hero 2-5 is taking that cave around 7-6, but if someone can break from there, well, hey, you gotta clear this business.
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2: How far?

0: 29 to 13.
1: Good.
0: Just for info, it's going to be a little bit. He's got to run to an ATM.
1: Yeah.
2: One in the lobby, not work.
0: Out of service.
3: It's confirmed. I'll advise them to send them so they can pick them up.
1: Tempor 45 is going to be making a 21 with the case officer here shortly.
4: Tempor, do you know what they want done? Because I'm not getting a hold of her mother at the moment.
3: Sorry.

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2: Go ahead.
1: You put myself at 72 to 900 block of Milwaukee for a compliance check.
2: Ten-four.
3: You can put us out at 920, please.
2: 10-4.
0: Okay, run the business. Cut you off. What?
3: Sorry, just confirming you're at the front of the business.
0: Yeah. Southeast corner.
3: 10-4. Pony Station. We're making some announcements, so we're going to clear the business.
2: Okay.
4: I cleared no one from whiteboard fusion to a carrier to Steinbeck out of Cambria.
3: Before.

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0: 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We'll be out at 10:04.

0: 322-325, you check the area 5721 Broad Street, near Sugar and Flower. MCSO said they had a 911 only phone call, and there was nothing else in the background. 322.
1: 10-4, 23.
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1: Grandmother, if you can try it, it's not working for me.
0: Go ahead with the number.
1: 414-731-9682. Your grandmother's name is Angie.
0: Got me. When you broke up, go ahead.
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3: Yes, 1-1.
1: Go ahead.
0: No problems with spirits. You can put squads out at boosters, please.
1: 10-4.
4: Are you able to see if this is the same 911 call from the last time we were out here? Case number 9978.
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0: 在这之内。
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1: We're able to clear the business and the coolers. Oh, you have a attic area. We got a quick check.
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0: My location was the 1400 block of Lakeview, and I will be tonight.
1: 10-4. Grandma also did not respond. I left a message.
0: Never. No, the 16th having cut off. Clear boosters, no problems. Let's go out of the tap room, please.
1: 10-4.
0: Head out to that address. Special 754 for an arm point.
2: Oh.
0: Advise you on a second. Got a noise complaint, 5815 North Lydell Avenue, Unit 406. 5815 North Lydell Avenue, Unit 406. I was in 306. Isn't entirely sure of the unit number it's coming from, but says it's coming from above her on the fourth floor. States that there is a loud party going on with either juveniles or young adults. She says they're usually loud, but this time they're especially loud. Carla would also like to remain anonymous from these people.
2: Double.
1: 762-754. If it is Unit 406, those are going to be the individuals who I just spoke to at the pool.
2: 10-4. Sago 762.
1: Go ahead.
2: Do you want to call the one who lives in 406 and advise them of a complaint? I'll keep it down for you. Anyone calls?
1: 10-4. Ten four.

0: 24 on 2. You can put us in route to 1454 South 55th Street. We're going to try to make contact with the father of this, I don't want to say victim, but...
1: 10-4,
0: 1454, South 54th.
1: Affirm. 24,
0: it's going to be South 55th.
1: 10-4, 55th.

0: 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We'll be en route to 10442 West Fairmont Avenue in Milwaukee.
1: A follower in a navy blue Camaro. Now passing holds.

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2: Head out.
3: I made contact with the resident in 406 via telephone. He was advised and everyone's leaving. They're just changing right now.
1: Go for it. Thank you. 754 to dispatch. Just make 60 primary on this. Put squad 10 in order for.
2: 10-4.
4: Thanks. 23 for

0: we didn't call it out. We're out with the owner and obvious confirmed entry. Is gonna start checking the cameras, see if anything was taken.
1: So far.

0: 441. And mom is in the lobby.
1: Copy.
2: Did you say there was cash out by the register area?
1: All the way down at the end of the counter, there's a cabinet that's partially ajar, but there's a bunch of cash and coin that's just sitting out visible.

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1: You said that door is normally like that, so we'll look at the cameras now.
2: Two 11.
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1: Would be 98 then Capitol facing eastbound on a yellow Toyota Supra.
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8: 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Are those our respondents to connection orders?
2: 10-4. I need to talk to Arizona. I'll take a read back.
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2: Only we'll pulling into the speedway on Lincoln and Pine. Going to be a Wisconsin sensor plate. William David 8522 WD 852D. If that's not a D, it's a zero. Speedway on lane.
1: Okay.
3: Good.
1: Comes back out of Arizona to a Michael Ben Mooney. Lives in Phoenix to a Honda Accord 1994. No wants.
3: 10-4, I'm out with Michael. I've had contact with him before.
1: 10-4.
4: Pass.
5: 12345, West Layton Avenue. I'll be en route there with Jordan doing a transfer with Waukesha City.
4: Copy.
6: Or she needs to contact the clerk of courts for a hearing date.
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6: That's fine. Then 4.
0: Three there, dispatch 23.
6: 10-4.
5: I've been having that.
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2: Last of George, Tom, Edward, Robert, Edward, Zebra, First of Emiliano, Edward, Mary, Ida, Lincoln, Ida, Anna, Nora, David, or sorry, Ocean, male Hispanic, 01-27-97-127-97.
6: Check on that number a few more times. A female answered that Dennis doesn't live there anymore.
7: 10-4.
6: Can I come outside and speak to you?
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0: Go ahead.
4: Showing probationary status only, no wants, address on State Road out of Caledonia.
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2: 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Can you confirm that, please?

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0: You too, Benny.
1: So far.
2: FI with individual in the area of Dollar Tree, Little Caesars area.
1: 10-4.
3: Screen 57, come back from 6 of the Mackinac.
1: 10-4. So far.
4: Two-11, dispatch.
1: 211.
4: You can change it to just a regular violator, and it's 11.
3: Go ahead.
0: So I'm not getting the playback with the ending V as in boy or a zero.
3: I'm probably in the truck. Did you also attach the individual I ran that was off of passport? Area check, Modern 41.
1: Go ahead.
4: You can run Aaron Casper check, add him to the call, and advise me on his trespass flags in this area.
1: Informer.

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1: Good.
0: He is trespassed from 3105 South Chicago, all the Dollar Tree, Little Caesars, and the majority of the parking lot, but that Dollar Tree is not listed.
1: Can you check maybe Cages or somewhere for this QW to see if you can find a phone number? Last of Dalton again, D-A-L-T-O-N, first name spelled Union Mary, Adam Young, Adam Henry, female unknown, 6/13 of 2006.
2: North. I'm here in the middle. Female wife, 11/19/1971.
0: So far.

0: 7371. 1. Suspicious person at Meyer 5800 West Layton Avenue. Employee stated that he sees 3 to 4 people in the lot pushing carts into things and they want them removed.
1: Double.
0: 1, 4.
2: Get it updated tonight.
0: Okay. We have District 4 on the line. They said that tried calling the mother also, were unable to reach her, and are sending a squad over in order to make contact. Do you need to speak with District 4?
1: I mean, I'm at the residence with her. It seems like there's nobody home, so I don't know if they want her to find out and kind of take it over and figure it out, or I don't want it.
3: Call, I got names and such. Mercedes is in traffic, but appears traffic is moving around it just fine and has its lights on, so it's easily seen.
0: Cover.
1: There is who's 20 years old. I'm going to see if she's able to call the mom, but if not, are you fine with releasing her to her adult sister, or how do you want to go about this?
4: Hang out until MPD gets there. If it becomes unreasonable, then adult sister is fine.
1: 10-4.

0: one, that's 28.
1: Go ahead.
0: 340, deep breath, 2619.
1: 10, sir.
2: Hey, Josh.
3: 10-4.

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0: Vielen Dank. 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I'll be 10-8. Her car died in so-and-so road. So, shoot it. 10-4.
1: Of the park, and then I'll just fall.
0: I copy. 10-4.

0: Can I get vehicles southbound Ramsey from, or Packard from Ramsey for a vehicle versus pole?
1: 71 Ralph.
2: 55 in row.
3: 72 in row.
2: Seventy as well.

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1: Okay.
0: Put us 10A from this location and put us en route to 2034 South 77th.
1: Denver.
2: The vehicle was leaving the Dirty Dime at the time of accident.
3: Sam, you can ask Connor to be on the P10E. Have you been copying Kai?
1: Yep, they had a vehicle leaving out of it.
3: Sounds like it's still on scene. Clear the air and we'll find out. Got it.
4: Switch to 927 for welfare check.
0: Go ahead.
4: I have a welfare check by Morris and Beverly, North Morris Boulevard and East Beverly Road. Ready for a white male in his mid-20s, laying in the middle of the road.
1: Copy.
3: $16.32 to ask if you can make mutual aid, if you can get kind of AS vehicle description again.
2: And for 7-2, you'll be prime on this.
4: Edwin. Seven, should mind if you want a second on this one. Sounds like the male's waking up now for the caller.
0: And for.
4: Copy.
2: I'm Lincoln Mary.
1: Sir, that would like to speak with you directly. It's going to be quite a while before they can respond out, and they just want to double check about leaving with the sister and confirming those details. Can I transfer him to your cell?
0: Yeah, that'll work.
1: Ten four.
0: I really the 706 living is secure.
4: Hey, sir.
0: I'll be giving a non-custodial ride to 3707 West Good Hope Road. Sorry, miles already.
2: Go ahead.
0: 29311.2. 10-4. Is that vehicle from your traffic stop disabled?
5: A firm is en route to jump it. Our battery package is not working.
0: I copy that. I am North Chicago College at a county squadron school. East on will be chugging West on College on their side.
4: 10-4.
1: A 5-8.
4: I'm at
0: have a violator here. Stand by the location.
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1: And I need that plate again.
0: Wisconsin, boy Adam Henry, 9132, a blackboard, and it's going to be for reckless driving.
1: I copy, and you're 15th in Morgan?
0: Affirmative.
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7: 38, I'm coming from my zone. Okay.
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5: Conventional. Middle of H. Henry, male white, date of birth
2: 12-02-2005.
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0: 72, who does the RO come back to on the vehicle?
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1: 10-4.

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3: It is valid, no wants. 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
5: 44.
4: 11309 West Church Street. I took a call from a Sandra Emanuel, born in 55. She's mumbling about someone firing something, requesting an officer.
5: Yeah,
3: I'll check to see if there's any open ones.
2: Report.

0: vaccine să vizurească.
1: So it's...
0: Commons edit, no report.
1: 10-4. I have Ozaki on the phone. Are you aware of the information?
2: Affirmative. I am. If he's okay with me backing him up on a barricaded subject, on perimeter.
1: Can you stand by? He's on an F5 top.
2: I copy.
3: A5 dispatch. So there's still nothing on TMC.
1: They are checking. We're on the phone with them.
3: Copy. I'm still not seeing any lamp scooter on the on and off ramp 794.
1: Check the James Lavelle. I believe that's

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0: Head over to 230 West Raymoverage Drive at the Springbrook Circle Apartment for an anonymous caller reporting they hear someone playing loud music in the area, possibly coming southeast from the address of 230 West Raymoverage Drive at the Springbrook Circle Apartment.
1: 165 Bennett College.
2: 632 and 4 South.
3: Negative. That's a little far away.
4: Copy. 211.
5: Copy.
2: .422 dispatch. I'll also be 10 and return to the village.

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1: Copy. I gave Walter a call. No answer. Left a voicemail.
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2: 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Can you clear me from that and put me on this violator?
1: Ten four.

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2: Good.
1: 29 for you on your.
2: Good.
1: Last one be Edward, Mary, Adam, Nora, Union, Edward, Lincoln, Edward, first, Sandra, common spelling, middle, John, female, white, 04-24-55.
2: That's my caller. She's the other address, Nora.

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0: like Killer Nissan Murano.
1: Never. Can you head to Veterans Park for a welfare check? Uber driver dropped off a female who was there to meet an elderly white male. Females described as a female black heavy set with a gray shirt and black shorts.
2: Copy. You dropped her off on the boom, right?
1: That's affirmative by Lagoon Drive. 211, can you back them up?
0: Copy. 85 dispatch.
1: 85.
0: I checked all the ramps. I'm not seeing any lime scooters on the freeway. You can clear the C-15 and I'll go back up 18 at Lagoon.
1: Copy.
3: 211 C-18, I'm over the Washington.
4: 67 tonight.
1: Okay. I copy.
0: 38, I can go instead of 211.
1: Negative at this time, you can stay in service.
5: AST 1052. It's going to do a stop just south of Washington in 64.
6: 64 Washington.
0: One, two, six, 10, 60.
1: 10-4.
5: Had some reckless driving with that one through. A couple red lights and stop signs.
1: So far.
0: I'll start heading there, but I'm coming from E4 Greenfield.
1: So far. Go ahead.
0: Can you please put 41 early, 1042?
3: Copy.
1: Anyone early on my board?
0: Copy. My computer must be frozen then.
1: Different.
3: Forty-five. Desk has been turned over. Returning.

0: 927 to Twitch.
1: 927.
0: Charlie Times 41 adult male in custody for this location. That's your Shore Police Department. 931 will be following.
2: Four drivers out.
3: 10-4, drivers out.
2: 24-2. Yes. Can you create a report for record for that other call that we were on 7-6 and then post on this?

0: 776, thank you.
1: Hey, Gene, I'm in the area. I'm starting for the War Memorial.
2: I copy.
0: Hey, 5, same traffic.
2: Copy.

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0: 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Tony on.
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0: Again, occupied suspicious vehicle 3676 South Pass 3.
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0: 360, go ahead.
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2: Bravo, thank you.
1: 24, I'm so QW.
3: 24, go ahead.
1: The name is Stacy Richard Gordon. It's going to be Sam, Tom, Adam, Charlie Young, Robert, Ida, Charlie, Henry, Adam, Robert, David, Gordon, George, Ocean, Robert, David, Ocean, Nora. It's going to be male white, date of birth, 12/03/1974.
3: Goodbye. 324.
1: Go ahead.
3: 324. Stacy Gordon is regular license is suspended and his criminal is, and a photo is attached.
1: 10-4. Any wants?
3: Negative, no wants.
1: 10-4, thank you.
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2: Silver.
4: 35 deaths, 4,000 block of campus.
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2: Fire residence, and I did advise him and his wife to wait outside.
6: 5-10-4.
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0: 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Okay, I'm George Henry, 4877 AGH 4877 36 Alpha Grange.
1: Over.
2: He's going to be there for more than an hour. I told him just to grab a bike and 19 with it, but they should advise shortly.
0: Hammer.
3: They're going to be leaving soon. I just sent Procman a text.
2: And 4.
3: Bunch of tickets. I need.
1: 10-4.
4: 24.
5: Go ahead.
4: Can you put us back on the call we had prior, and then we'll be in the 1400 block of 55.
5: 1400 block of 55.

0: Post six express. Do you still have the caller on the line?
1: Negative.
0: If they provided a callback number, could you try giving them a call and have them come to voice 121, see if they can call their dogs?
1: Denver.

0: 21 dispatch, I'll take a second for Fields.
1: 10-4, 320. 10-4. 706, are both those dogs tan in color?
0: Yes.
2: Yeah.
1: 10-4, those are the ones.
2: Open the radio.
1: Received a call for an incident that happened in a vehicle in the zoo interchange. The caller's now at home. If you want to give him a call, it's under the cat.
2: Copy. I'm feeling up. So as soon as I get back in the vehicle, I'll give him a call.
1: Go ahead.
3: Route 1-3, our route 1. He's going to attach him. He has two priors, 55. We'll be doing an OWI investigation.
1: Yeah.
4: Can you make that alarm call into a burglary and leave 25 and Brockman on it?
1: So far.
4: I copy. Next spot here, just go to the house.
5: Then close a request for police on Capitol and Bartlett.
4: Yeah, on it.
2: Alien trying to contain them. 176 SKD on this.
1: 10-4.

55 years. When was his last prior 55?

0: Who's that? Ring clear.
1: Denver.
2: Four, 10-8. You can put us en route to the burglar.
1: Sorry. Who'd you say? Looks like 2016.
0: Denver.
3: MT's on scene.

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1: Go ahead.
0: You can show 321 starting fields.
1: So far. Male, white, 50-year-old, baseball cap, color stain with him.
2: Don't worry.

0: 321.
1: Go ahead.
0: 321, if you could take out that property. The original case was stolen from 6926 West Rogers, and the caller states that he has stolen vehicle was found at 15th and Walker, and he now has it at his home. His home is on 23rd and Mineral.
1: Town Four. And this is our case.
0: A firm.
2: Sorry, 520.
3: Let's say I can cross a vehicle for you once we're done with this truck over.
0: Time for.

0: Dremel, I'm assuming he drove it home. 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
1: Close a bit, check your roads.
2: 10-4.
3: I'll take a leg for leg pain. He said he fell.
2: 10-4, weight and breathing.
3: Pay for him.
2: Okay. Go ahead.
4: You can be a patrol watch for Ventnor Park. 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
0: 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I added a dispo. I'll take a crash report from you tonight.
1: 10-4.

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0: Met with the CO. She notified the jail and I did too. You can make a C18.
1: Night, cop.
2: In 57 most.
1: Go ahead.
2: We put 1786, myself and Drone 1 on a patrol watch at Lakewood School.
0: Mm-hmm. 145-DP to high school.
1: Pepper.

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1: Copy.
0: Camera or any other equipment out there?

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1: Are you at the station?
2: Are you firm? Five to Roman.
3: Go ahead.
2: You want to float this way and see if you can locate the dog? Something they ran off.
3: That one.
0: Dispatch copy.

0: 211 dispatch. 211.
1: Can he ever come out to crash on 60th and Appleton?
0: That's unknown.
1: Can you ask him? They got cars in traffic.
2: Dresser or something in a room that has glass was not there.
3: Is the wife bleeding at all?
2: Yes. She said she didn't realize that the dresser was broken until I got later on, and I think she's got a cut on her foot.
3: Sorry, Gore, there's blood on the floor and blood on the bed, so we're just making...
2: She was saying she was bleeding.
3: Definitely.
4: Go ahead. Track patrol at Quinta. Can you log my partner out?
0: 10-4.
1: Copy. We've got two cars that are sitting in traffic. There's somebody was here with oil dry.
5: Are you 20 to set?
1: Go ahead.
5: Negative
1: 5-5. 10-4.
0: 5-4. 10-4.
1: Steady 5 desk.
0: Go.
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0: 10-4.
4: Doing it. Check 322.
0: Yeah.
1: 927 is right.
3: 927.
1: So let me transport an adult male no longer in custody from the PD to an address when you're ready.
3: Just
1: 1637 East Newton.
3: 10-4.

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0: I'm teasing out.
1: Yeah, answer.

72 to 75. Can I get a time frame of when they left and then when they came home and noticed the burglary?

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1: Heading down the Monroe to speak with David about his car. He knows I'm on his way. I don't need a backup.
2: Sure.
3: He contacted responsible party. She's going to be enrolled.
2: Confirm.
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0: 53-9, can you put a squad on a follow-up and I'll be 3400?
1: Down 3.
2: Number. 160, this open business, quick trip 13.
3: 10-4.
2: 10-4.
4: For me as well, you can make it to C-18 for now.
1: I copy.
5: 35 dispatch, I 5 stop.
1: B5.
5: We'll be on LMD, just south of Moose's place out of Wisconsin. Boy, Adam John 5078, a white Charger, and 18's with me.
1: And that was LMD at what cross street?
5: Just put us by Moose's. My apologies, Lafayette.
1: Copy. Squad 38.
5: Go for 3-8.
1: Can you head to West Milwaukee for a pickup?
6: You got that 1023 is 3400, hang my mileage already.
1: 69826,
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1: Who's trying to fire or chatting?
0: Never.
2: All three can 7-2 go 10-42.
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0: 18 is dead.
1: Sorry, 18.
0: Can you just put me on 85's call on the stack promo?
1: And 18, is this the same call?
0: Negative, it's separate.
1: Copy. 18, do you want me to free you up from this call and put you on the other call?
0: If you could put me on 85's call and just stack the welfare call on right now, I just need to write a summary for it.

0: Arnold, did you find the slippers?
1: No. Stand by. We're just talking with the mail party. Are you here on the radio right now?
0: Sorry.
1: All the initial property that we think was missing is currently still in the bedroom. Just speaking with the mail party in here, it sounds like the email that you're out with may have damaged the property, either intentionally or unintentionally, depending on her level of intoxication.
0: Sounds like you, right?
2: The pole is going to be removed, and they are going to put a cone over the wires in front of 5911 on Packard. Okay.
3: 10-4.

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1: If you wouldn't mind just looking for the pups.
0: 10-4, looking for dogs.
2: We're done here at St. Luke's South Shore. 71 will be transporting. I'll be following.
3: 10-4.
4: Can you put me on a prisoner transport and open the west door, please? Okay.

0: 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You can make 555 primary on this.
1: Timer.
2: MC is 23.
1: Timer.
3: Tagmore, I have one more for you.
1: Fine.
3: Last name is George Union Zebra, Mary Adam Nora. First name is Gabriel. George Adam Boy Robert Ida Edward Lincoln. Male unknown, date of birth 12/9/4.
1: Done.

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0: This is going to be George, Edward, Ida, Sam, Lincoln, Edward, Robert, Krista, Victoria, Victor, Ida, Charles, Tom, Ocean, Robert, Ida, Adam, little initial L, Lincoln, female white, divers, 11-2,

0: I got him.
1: 122nd at Cold Spring. Just two houses north on 122nd.
0: That meant I have eyes on him. Now I gotta catch him.
2: I also have a fawn in the front of 12114 West Plainfield as well. Brian, if you want to bring the leash over here.
3: Yeah, we can try to catch that first.

0: still got him. Slowly working his way back south here in 122. Okay, if you go behind the cars there and Brett goes in front at the same time, I think we can grab him. Oh, right there, yep, got him.
1: Sixteen, 17, Oscar.

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1: Team Mega Director Patrol of 1100 Milwaukee Ave. Yeah, it's Mayo V10-8. No problem there.

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1: Hey, he's on the way.
2: We're moving south on 122. Dogs behind 4201. Or, sorry, we're actually moving north. We're behind 4201.
3: Four seven in Lisbon. No plates on a silver Chevy Traverse.
4: Right,
2: you can take it out of this on this here. In
5: custody. 2-2. 10-4-2 in custody. Good job, guys.
1: Outstanding police work by everybody involved.
2: You can mark the in custody address, 4185 South 122.
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room. 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So far.

0: Southbound 11D at the Kinley Beach. Traffic on the right, place out of Indiana, Frank Lincoln 2424.
1: Place out of Indiana, Frank Lincoln 242 Adam Charles Mary Chevy Trailblazer.
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0: You can put me on, connection DPM.
1: That's right.

0: 5. Do you need anything else at the house?
1: Negative. We just cleared from the house. I'm getting ready to definitely clear.
0: 10-4. 06 is at 9.

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1: Run.
0: Just clear the area, 45 northbound of Wisconsin for paying up from a 911.
1: I copy. We came through that area via C-15.
0: Copy.
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0: Out of Idaho, Frank Lincoln, 16872. Again, FL 16872 out of Idaho on College at Loomis.
1: Sure.

0: You have fire response to booking for an 18-year-old black male, conscious and breathing, complaint of throwing up two withdrawals.
1: Denver.
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0: Workshop.
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4: 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In the Harriet Tubman Park. 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
1: Nice.
0: Do you have for the Harriet Tubman shot spotter near the basketball court? One round.
1: Okay.
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0: 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No one was located or any casings. You can make this a C-15R3.
1: I copy. C-13.
2: Yep.
1: Take a 911, 6108 West Mitchell, 6108 West Mitchell, plots your Coor Rapid. Caller didn't get the address, but stated he's outside in his car. First said he wasn't feeling well, then denied meds. If you could just make sure he's okay.
2: All of us.
1: That works.

0: 38 to dispatch. 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
1: Copy.

0: 44 for info. So I'm just going to be a Ryan Burnett. Sounds like he has been drinking and doing drugs this evening. Unknown weapons.
1: Sounds like he's getting physical. He wants to step it up.
2: Obviously.

0: 444 Egan and want another squad. I'm attempting a callback. It's just ringing.
1: Can you say last?
0: Attempting a callback. The phone was disconnected. Sounds like there was possibly a physical struggle. It's just continuing to ring. Do you want an additional squad?
1: Affirmative.
0: 25.
2: We can send one.
0: 10-4-20.
3: Yeah.
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0: 10-4.

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0: Keep on myself in 176, Motel 6, and lock my partner out.
1: 7-4.
2: What was the number? Was it 5-6?
1: Affirmative.
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1: 10-4.

0: 15, 55 miles, fire mileage for 15. Six nine eight two six, 698-26, miles south for Blue Drop.
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0: dispatch, violators, slow to pull over, 94 westbound, 76th streets. Just turned his head on, looks like we're getting off at 84th.
1: Boy, Union, George, Sam, your second last name is going to be Boy, Adam, Robert, Nora, Edward, Tom, Sam. Two first names, first name is going to be Ryan, Ryan, Adam. Ryan, Young, Adam, Nora. Second first name is going to be Victor, Adam, Victor, Ida, Edward, Robert. Black, 424. 1995,
2: you're very hard to hear. What do you need at the end of this? What do you need?
1: Who's just gonna rescue for the adult male that I just called out?

0: Go ahead.
1: Do you see if you can get the caller back on the line? I can't find him out here.
0: Jennifer.
2: This is from 23.
0: Chuck Lance.

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0: we have one available, can we get a Spanish translator?

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0: 5975, BBH 55975, white color, high on that Tucson, one occupant.
1: 10-4.

0: Hi, Andrew.
1: Sorry, Jerry, go ahead.
0: I think I have a bike share number. Sam, Nora, Henry, Boy, Tom, 2-3, Boy, 0, 6-7, 3-7.
1: So far, stand by.

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dispatch 76270 for disorderly conduct, 2101 West Globe Road, unit 107, 762. 760. Had a disorderly conduct, 2101 West Globe Road, unit 107. Call us, take someone there that needs to go. It's going to be a female subject yelling at him in the background. When asked who she is, he just said she's a friend. Just so you're aware, he kept changing the address about 3 times. He verified this off Rapid SOS. It'll be 2101 West Grove Road, 762. 760.

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2: 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He's giving a lot of conflicting information. So far he's saying there's no weapons in the house and that she's not doing anything, but I can audibly hear her screaming at him.
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0: 760. The apartment number is going to be 107, correct?
1: That's affirmative. 760-762, just so you're aware, he wants to come out of the apartment and meet you guys halfway.
0: Affirmative, can you just let him know to open up the door?
1: I copy.
0: I'll talk to him.

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1: Go ahead.
0: You got 911. We're going to be more of a 911 error, 5423 North Port Washington Road, looking to end. Subject dialed 911 because she didn't have a ride. It's not making a whole lot of sense. Subject's name is Trina. She'll be in the lobby. Call through the front desk.
2: Okay.

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0: Dispatch check.
1: Okay.
0: 10-4.
1: Seven six zero seven six two. She's out here.
2: 10-4. She just come white.
1: Nine.

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1: 7-5 for dispatch, 23.
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1: 10-4.
0: Seven six zero to 754.

0: 60, go ahead.
1: Seven, 60, you're on two.
2: Seven, does the fire department going to want a road shutdown?
1: 45 to 67, we have access to two separate hydrants in here, so I think we can keep 38 open.
2: Or do they want the subdivision shut down, the entrance to the subdivision?
1: Yeah, if you want to come in here and help out as best you can, maybe that's best use.
0: Four three nine zero zero nine zero zero and 20 is with me.
2: Seven.
0: Just copies.

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Would you mind just attaching the names from Hales Corners PD to call 2 hours?

0: 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Ending is 902.
1: So far.
2: West of Campbell, Charles Adam, Mary Paul, Boy Ever, Lincoln, Lincoln. First, Sam Adam, Queen Union, Ida Tom Adam, Middle Diaz and David. Date of birth 12/22/1987, VA, black female.
0: A5 dispatch.
1: A5.
0: Warning custody, OWI 0.22 DBC.
1: B, Mike Hoto.
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0: Your subject comes back no less than issued address on the lead street in Milwaukee. No wants.
2: 10-4, are there any no contact orders?
0: Stand by, I'll check.

0: had 7 separate calls. The original call was from a worker at Stella and Chewy's.
1: 10-4, thank you.
2: A5 dispatch starts off.
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0: Go ahead.
1: The only thing I'm seeing for that subject is she has a protection order against a Simon Green.
0: Time for.
2: Over one late dispatch.
0: Go ahead.
2: Can you please generate a case for me?
0: Time for you to go.

0: C-57.
1: So.
0: He responded to 22 North Chicago at Walmart. Had a 911 call there from a subject who says his car is dead and he needs to jump. He will be in a 2008 Hyundai Elantra at the far end of the lot by the entrance.
1: Paul from Lincoln King. First name is Donald. Common spelling. Middle initial R. Robert Melville Activer, 4-1 of 89.
2: Yeah,

0: 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Go back.
1: 10-4.
2: 86 S.
1: Go ahead.
2: You put me on the speedway in South Chicago. Roll my business check.
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0: 444 with another 29. Last name is going to be Harris. Henry, Adam, Robert, Ida, Sam. 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
2: Cancel.
0: Different.
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1: Done.
0: Just to confirm, the subject here was the Henry Clay Airport. Is this a new call?
1: Same 154 zone.
0: Okay, sorry.

0: 44 dispatch. Can I get a chase number?
1: 4106.
2: I'm sorry, I didn't hear. Did you get that 28?
1: 10-3 is valid out of Valley, Illinois to that caller who is also valid and wants.
2: 10-4.

0: don't know if someone went through with my son. Last of Tate, Tom Adams, Tom Edward. First of Tarina, Tom Edward, Robert, Ida, Nora Adams. Middle E. Edward, female black, date of birth 7-3-2003. 07-03-03.
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0: Are you clear for information?
1: Go on.
0: Your subject comes back, no license issued. Address on 12th Street in Sheboygan. No once. However, she is on paper for obstructing / resisting an officer.
1: Summer.
2: R25.

0: 707, you're still on two.
1: Here.
2: Do you need me to call regarding this call I'm on, or just after this one?
1: Just after that one. It's a teletype that I received.
2: That works.
3: Agreed to separate and go to sleep for the morning. You can show both squads 10-8 and report.
0: Report. I'll be conveying the passenger to the address in the cat, starting mileage 76.
3: All right, copy, 76, starting mileage.
4: 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Supposed to be 10-8, no problems.
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1: Back the launch on a dark green Kia Telluride. Must have been sent Marone at that address.
0: 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Can you check in house for a phone number for them?

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1: 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You can cancel my second.
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1: Probably. I got
0: him. He's reporting that she's being combative right now. So we're going to get further here.
2: 10-4.
3: Squad will be 10-8, no report. And team chumming route that DC.
0: 10-4. And 760, 762, and 754. Just we've confirmed the names. It's going to be the same caller, same female subject.

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0: NNS has it. I'll be en route with the driver to the substation for intox, and West Milwaukee will be joining me.
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3: 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Seven 760, I copy. You're on 2.

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1: 74. Station parking complaint.
0: Yes.
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1: 145, go ahead.
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0: 324, take a noise complaint at Highland Commons at 6700 West Beloit, 6700 West Beloit. It's going to be apartment 113-113. Caller says that they have a loud TV and he can hear the bass. He's going to be in 114 and he'll let you in.
1: I'll advise.
0: No problem.

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0: create this issue. 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
1: R3. Copy. Over. Well, 5455 South Tapaway, unit number 8. There is a female that's yelling, and it sounds like she's being chased. 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
1: Go ahead.
0: Just for information, it is still not going to be on the first vehicle.
2: We've got a request for police, 4480 North Oakland Avenue, 4480 North Oakland Avenue. Caller reporting a homeless subject sleeping in their vestibule. Ongoing issue, via mail unknown. Just advise if you want a second.
1: Copy, all advice.
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0: 110-163 for a DC mate from Congress. Just one call from a passerby. So there was a female that was pushed out of a white Highlander SUV on the side of the road. So the female was exposed, dragged out of the car, and then began pounding on the windows of the car to be let back in. Then the occupant got out and started beating on her. And just one call from a passerby. 110.
1: Got 4.
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0: Last name Riley, Robert, Ida, Lincoln, Edward, Young, first name John, Adam, Mary, Ida, Lincoln, Adam, first, your middle initial T, Tom, female, black, 03-11-77.
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0: 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Copy. 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
0: 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Did you want me to give him a call?
1: Yes, please. You can just tell him to come to the door.
0: 10-4.

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First name King, Henry Union, Robert, Robert, Adam, Mary. First name David Union, Adam, Adam, in the middle. Female unknown, 5306.

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1: Denver, comes back, no one. Toyota, what's that? 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
3: 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And can you just run Corral Evans, see if he has 99?
4: 10-4.
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1: 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But can you please put 932 in slot 12 in the west and 960 and 4 in the east?
0: Sure. 10 bar.
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1: Go ahead.
0: Transporting an adult female no longer in custody back to the address on Good Hope, starting as 708.6.
1: Transport.
2: Chief Saints is going to come pick him up from the PD, and that the back patio door is unlocked for her to get in.
0: Transport.

0: cycle of time you had dispatch with the race.
1: Was that cycle 7-9?
0: Yes, from the west to the south in the zoo. I got a tarpon traffic. I'm getting it. I'm grabbing it right now.
1: We went to the south in the hills.

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1: Tactical
0: 79. The debris is removed. It's in the medium. Between the very walls.
1: Copy in the medium.
2: One dispatch, can you put it to the main for 12 minutes?
1: 10-4.

0: 760, is that?
1: 760.
0: You can leave 754 on the cell. Shawl, this squad, 10-8, I'll have a report.
1: 10-4.
2: Seven five four dispatch.
1: 10-4. Go ahead.

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1: Five one, okay.

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0: 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To myself, 82, head down the north point. Short assignment.
1: I got you on north point.
2: 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Roosevelt, 2535 North 73rd Street, car 50, front doors are wide open, there's no way around. 110.
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0: Tempur thing.
1: Tempur. Fishery in the notes, did we hear back from Greenfield yet, or no, not quite?
2: That's a negative. We were waiting.
1: Hey, copy, I'll be from the sub.
2: Copy, I'll reach out.
1: Copy, thank you.
0: Dispatch 38 42, have a good night. Enjoy the rest of your 4th.
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1: Good.
0: Ten eight, back in 30.
1: Tower. Adam, Mary, Adam, David, vehicle 568, good morning.
0: Hacks, have a good morning.
2: One ten.
3: The whole school is pretty much wide open. If you can maybe find a key holder for the school district or something to see if perhaps there's a reason this was left like this.
2: Never.

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1: 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Thank you.

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1: Sorry.
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1: Have you?
2: One system, 2300 West Oak School.
1: Pepper. Go ahead.
3: 10:42, have a good day.
1: Copy you.
4: Okay. 41, squad 5.

Squad. Report a wreckage driving 94 eastbound from 84th. Occurred about 5 minutes ago. Great sports car speeding. No plate given. Make your own case.

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1: Got
0: 1043 the main. You're logging me out of squad 11. 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

71. 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A loud speaker, and all she could tell me was that there's a white car in the driveway. 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
0: 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Green Bay and Schrader. 35's got a German Shepherd darker in color in case somebody calls.

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0: Head to 3600 South Lake Drive. 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
3: 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Point of compliance. 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
0: This is also 1060.
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0: 8141, 8187, we just had a second caller reporting that the dog is now on the northeast corner of the Amazon building heading towards the train tracks. Go ahead.
1: 11, 140, my rifle.
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0: 47-28. Comes back on a 2016 Chrysler Model 200 four-door. Val wants, comes back to a Hector Sanchez.
1: 10-4.
2: 29 on hand, let me know what info you need.
3: I'm from the train track, I didn't see nothing.
2: Yeah, well, info for 29.
0: I have no 29 information for Hector.
2: Get ready.
4: Interior's cleared. We closed the doors, but couldn't do anything about the windows.
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0: Hector comes back with an address on New Henry Road in Portage, Wisconsin. Be that at 1.
1: Thank you.

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0: Squad 28, portable 66 and rifle 9.
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0: Can you start MC for his vehicle, please?
1: Over. Are you guys, like, right out by the front gate?
0: Potentially.
1: Over.
0: Joe.
2: You can have an E31 Hawthorne. I just took a 911 call from a delivery person. They're out with a male. Appears to be special needs, unable to speak, wearing a gray shirt, black hoodie, and has on no shoes, asking for help. 831 Hawthorne.
0: 1084 and 1339 from day shift to take that.
2: Hanford.
0: 1672 to 57.

0: Miss Lynch, 32.
1: Go ahead.
0: So you're at McCarty Park. Supervisor for the park is reporting an abandoned motorcycle in the parking lot.

0: 6 info. Just for the squads that missed it, they're going to be closing the roads down for the freight around 20 minutes in squads. If we kick off any pursuits right there that starts heading in that direction, just shut it down immediately.
1: Hey, 141 guys. Send you an update. Squads will be tonight.
2: Over.
3: Go for both.
2: You could respond 5070 South 74th is where it's plotting. The MCSO received a call from a male stating he was going to kill everyone and then kill himself, and he disconnected. Looking at Rapid, he is plotting just south of Edgerton. I'm going to attempt callback.
3: Everyone's helpful.
4: Nine three two one two two zero nine West Orchard. And 931 is 1042 with a report.
1: Report.

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0: 310-4. We'll go check the area for him.
1: Morning, Days. This is Car 167. You can put me on that call.

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1: Hi, Mickey.
0: 10:41.
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0: Spot 7. I'll be down by the parade. Macy's lot.
1: Denver.
2: One as well.
1: 10-4.
3: Up here.
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2: Five, we're going to be out with the north side of Edgerton behind Pets Park.
1: 10-4.
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0: 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And he's requesting to go to McDonald's on 76 in Oklahoma.
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0: 23 dispatch, you're going to show us 23 at our special assignment.
1: 10-4.
2: 325 dispatch.
1: Go ahead.
2: You're logging me into squad 15.
1: Zone 4.
2: 136 dispatch.
1: Go ahead.
2: Heading cruiser 8.
1: 10-4.

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1: Zone 311 East Peach Road for reports of vehicles that are parked in the lot that are not customers or employees. 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Head to 9126 South Shepherd Avenue. Speak to caller James, who'd like an officer assist him with a male sitting in his driveway that's refusing to leave due to the parade. 9126 South Shepherd.
2: Clarky, Holland College. 8187, Holland College.
0: 120, that's all I had there. One of those other stuff in 22.
1: Stand by, we're going to see if people on the parade assignment are taking care of it.
0: Jennifer, you just cram me. I'll be 10-8.
1: Parade assignment is going to take care of that.
2: 8187 tonight.
1: Panther.
2: 118, copy.
0: Three 20 this bit.
1: Good.
0: Myself and 5 will be 23 air squad assignment.
1: Tough.

0: Hey, Furnace.
1: Go ahead.
0: You make the address of this call 817 Hawthorne. And she was returned home.
1: Hawthorne.

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1: Go ahead.
0: South and 300 will be in spot 5, and we will be setting up the Grange Avenue closure. You can put 301 in command.
1: How far?
2: Three 21. Dispatch, I'm in my assigned area.
1: So far.

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0: We're just gonna have DC charges on this individual. 45 and 53 are gonna head back and get them booked in. Could you send a day shift squad to come relieve me to wait on the tow? I have to be back at 7 p.m. tonight.
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1: 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They're on TAC 1. 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
3: 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Do we have the fireworks abatement response team?
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0: advising of a pending animal complaint call, Waterford and Barland, up that rooster. It's back on the loose. 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Waterford and Barland.
1: 10-4. They'll have to pen for a minute.
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1: 932.
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1: 10-4.

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0: 筷子停在了。筷子停。David Boy Zebra, David Zebra. No vehicle. Good morning.
1: Katie reports that her and her husband's vehicles were broken into last night, as well as some of the neighbor's vehicles. 7337 South Shepherd Ave.
2: 35 Nolan Fitzsimmons.
3: AU-141, pen in 100. 5187, that's one of those calls, 22, I'm a little closer.
2: AU-141, 10-8.
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0: Take an alarm at Red Lobster, 4645 South 786, coming from the main entrance.
1: Four dispatch for 10-4. I will advise if 6 is needed in squad 175, please.
0: 10-4.
2: One, fine, that's 10-8.
0: 10-4.

0: conference success.
1: We'll be 10-8. MT took the vehicle. We'll be en route to the other car.
2: Over.
3: Seven, 6-8, is that down to?
4: 7-6-8.
3: Morning, Happy Fourth. Can you log me into squad 5, please?
4: Good morning, and 10-4.

0: 126.
1: Hello, 19th. I'm Timmy. There's two plates attached to that call. It's the second one that was checked. We had prior contacts with it and probably didn't know.
0: Temper.
2: 3187-23, I see.
0: Temper. But unknown why.
1: Temper.

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0: Alarm company just called back to cancel. 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
1: Never. 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

0: 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David Schmidt.
1: Affirmative.
0: 10-4, did you also get the caller's info, Jennifer?
1: Negative.

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3: 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Adam, Sam, Tom, Robert, Adam, A-S-T-R-A.
2: Just press the 204.
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5: We're 26 on a 2021 Subaru black and color to a Riley Schmidt at Easton West Milwaukee.
3: Ten four. That is our subject, nephew or grandson. The caretaker. If you can try to find a 21, let him know he's going to St. Luke's for the transports.
5: Ten four.

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1: 520.
0: Is there a DPW worker at that unit yet? We closed it a little early.
1: Affirmative, there's a DPW still here.
0: Since I anticipate the majority of people arriving still in 20 minutes, yet, there's a way for them to sneak through in the northbound lane. Otherwise, we'll have to divert them in the southbound lane to get here.
1: Turn 4.
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1: 10-4, would you like to be catted to that one right now or the original one?
0: If you could, the new one, please. I'll take this one.

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0: 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We'll be 10-8.
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0: Begin heading towards the 9300 block of South Shepherd Ave. Caller Barb reports that somebody is infringing on her rights to watch the parade. She would like to watch it at that location, however, her family is not letting her. She will be across the street from the Legion. They're advised to come in off of Ryan. 9300 block of South Shepherd.
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0: Hey, you 141 to 129. I'm closer. You've been 22.
1: 10-4. Thanks, sir.
2: Best guys.
3: Follow up from the PDO from yesterday.
2: Dispatch at 333. Is this outside the lobby looking to pick up keys for the fireworks?
4: That's LV 2912 Allerton. We'll be out at 2912 Allerton.
2: So forth.

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1: 42.
0: You respond over by Azure 10 and Metal Arc. We're going to have PC responding for female racer that fell.
1: Stafford.
2: Copy.
0: 21. Copy, in
1: route. 10-4. 73, dispatch squad 7.
0: Go ahead.
1: 471, please.
0: 10-4.

0: and squad 12 and 21, just for info, you're looking for a black female arguing with herself. 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Also appears to be carrying a pillow.
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1: I got me.
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0: 196. I'll be in the 6,000 block of Santa Monica with Wisconsin 632, Young Victor Victor 632, YVV. It's a Champagne Chrysler, two occupants.
1: Done for.

0: 734, 196.
1: Take a child custody pickup at 2364 South 69th, 236 South 69th, and apartment 2. He'll be speaking with James. He just wanted it documented that the court order states he gets the child today and the mother isn't allowing.
2: Four.

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1: Denver.
2: Lost and found area is in that city hall. I have a person calling and asking.
3: If it was for the civic celebration, they have their own lost and found. Other than that, here.

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0: 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C18 for me.
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1: 143.
2: Go ahead.
3: That call never came through. If he calls back, you can just send him through. Otherwise, I'll give him a call back in a few minutes here.
2: It's going right.
0: 5, 10, 4.
1: 136.
0: 136 is 10, 4.
1: 134.
2: 134, 10, 4.
1: 221.
3: 10, 4.
1: 320.
4: 320, 10, 4.
1: 220.
4: 220, 10, 4.
1: 322.
4: 322, 10, 4.
1: 325.
3: 325, 10, 4.
1: 321.
0: 321, 10, 4.
1: 508.
3: 10-4.
1: 503. 3, 10-4. 501.
2: 501, 10-4.
1: 507. 507, 10-4. 10-4. And command all parade unit, we're going to start shutting down in about 6 minutes. I'll give you the word.

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0: Area check for 911, cell open line. It plotted to be 3300 block of Mayfair Road. 140.
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0: The north entrance to the lot is open.
1: 10-4, thank you.

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1: 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He advises those dump trucks should be in place by 9, but he may move them in a few minutes.
0: Got it.
2: No, that is summary updated. 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
2: Call 13, that's 23, I see.
1: Number.
2: I'm down to the block, he's counted. No plate. It's gonna be a blue Chevrolet Trax on an occupants.

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0: The male is CEO at Speedway 9th, Oklahoma.
1: 10-4.
2: I see that alarm. I'm in route. I'll buzz in a second.
1: I copy. Thank you.
3: I got 1-2 all parade units. Go ahead and shut down the route. Put all the barricades out. Again, 301 to all parade units. Shut the route down and place all the barricades.
4: Nora. First name Vanessa, Victor, Adam, Nora, Edward, Sam, Adam, Black female, date of birth, 06-01-1988,
5: out of Wisconsin. Summer. Chaka, are you at 115 in Gospel?
6: From the Brown Deer, Scranton Auto, Boyd M. King, 2790, BAK, 2770, I believe one of them.
1: Somewhere.
5: Roma.
2: Sorry.
4: Go ahead.
1: Your subject comes back with an expired license status with an address off of North 3rd Street in Milwaukee. No one.
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1: 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Can you put me out with a suspicious vehicle at Home Depot, 2800?

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Sue 28 Associates. It's going to be on a 2019 Chevy Trax, blue in color. Two Vanessa Brown out of Milwaukee, you know, once.

0: 134 to Squad Zone Broad. There's cars coming northbound. Is something that shut down?
1: .322 to .134. I'm working on getting the barricade set up still.
2: I'll be 10-8, charge one. 10-4.
3: Copy, 64, I'm out with them.
4: Go ahead.
5: I got a VFW car that needs to go to the front. You want me to go have him come up?
4: Yeah, that's fine.
2: Three, two, that tire is good, seven.
0: Copy.
4: Oscar?
0: Are you good over there?
4: Hey, firm. They just want to talk to me. So they're at 21 associated with that vehicle. It's running, doors open, keys are on, and nobody's in it. It's parked in the fire lane here.
0: Copy.

0: before there is a 21. If you want it, or I can call.
1: .41 to .64. The owners just came out.
2: Copy. Hi.
3: Go ahead. We'll be in 6 out of the city. Car wash.
4: Trevor.
5: .326, 10 warnings.
4: Trevor.

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2: To 302.
3: 302.
2: Could you start your sweep out?
3: Number.
1: Go ahead.
2: Can you meet me up by 5 and 6? Someone moved a barricade. We got a ton of cars parked up here. We're going to have to try to figure out how to get a hold of these owners or get them out of here.
1: Yeah, look. Yeah.
4: Suite 5. Suite G5. 326, copy.
5: I copy. I'll advise for a second.
4: 10-4, it's going to be a burglar alarm at 5600 West Brown Deer Road, G5, coming from zone 7, no other descriptors.
5: Good one.

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2: 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The other ones are going to have to figure out who they are.
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0: 125. Respond to 2541 South 91, 2541 South 91. Caller states a male white balding, blue t-shirt, gray shorts, is taking brush and trash and then putting it on her property. And then he's taking photos of her house and the brush and said that the police know that he's doing this.
1: That's right.
0: 23. Back 25. Sounds like we're getting another call.
2: Yep.

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1: Sure.
0: Just advising of a pending call to return to city, St. Francis Avenue, South Allen Street. Caller reports seeing a puddle of blood and a package of bandages on the intersection near the red bar. St. Francis and Allen intersection.
2: Turn 4.
1: Reason why North Shore will be here. Is there a fire alarm going on? Is there any call regarding North Shore being unseen here? Is there a fire alarm or anything?
3: They should be unseen.
1: 10-4.

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1: Go ahead.
0: I believe that Humvee and that 5-ton are going to be coming up behind that fire engine. Could you just direct them to go behind the engine when they come here?
1: 10 more.

0: Northland 48th Street at Roberts, Playhead, Wisconsin, boy David Tom, 2198, black BMW.
1: Two block, copy on that black BMW. .302 to .301. 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
2: Hi,
1: 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I told them to hustle up there, but they're headed westbound on Northway.
3: 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On foot or in a vehicle?
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0: once those kids from the band that 301 referenced are at your location, you're good to start that spike parade.
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1: Roger, CJS, Nero, Phoenix. I was just 40128.
0: Hey, Harvey.
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0: 326.
3: 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That'd be a non-targetable alarm.
0: Cover.
4: Thomas Chester, go ahead. Thomas Chester, go ahead. Thomas Chesky, go ahead.
5: What's your 20 for the kitty parade?
4: I'm still in this broken arm on Metal Larkin after 10. We're just about finished waiting to give a courtesy ride to the patient's husband to his car.
5: Penner, can you come to 115 in Godsoul? There's no one here.
6: Yep, I'll be right there. I'm just setting up barricades on New Berlin Road in Parnell.
5: Time for it. Time for
6: it. Take distance.
3: Time for it.
6: Yeah, Harmon, swing over there and just handle that.
5: Okay, never mind.
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0: Go ahead.
2: Adam King, X-ray 2475. It's on a white Ford. If you can look that number either in Hollis or Cages or something, see if we get any phone numbers associated with it, please.
0: 10-4.
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1: Can you just head over to Ellsworth Park where they are now and assist with the parade? I had a vehicle run over several barricades, and I'm out with her now.
3: Come on.
0: 213, 204. I'm about coming to Ellsworth Park. Do you want us to open it up or just keep it closed for now?
1: You can open everything up if you can just assist with whatever they have going on.
3: 520, you can continue straight and clear up. We'll hit the road here.
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4: 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Looks like they're crossing the street. They're on the west side of Wellington, so just around Clark.
2: 10-4.
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1: Message, done for. If you haven't already, you can open up, and then if you could open up Regent at Ferry Chasm and Santa Monica.
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0: 3GL theft on Walmart, left in a gray Chevy SUV with North Carolina plates, Lincoln Henry Edward 8225, male black white t-shirt, took three blenders.
2: Super.
0: North Carolina shows it's expired to EAN Holdings on a Chevy Equinox.
2: Temper, you said it was,
0: Great.

0: 22 dispatch.
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1: Be on the tow. And 22 be advised, words, just confirm.
0: Copy, one in custody.
1: Copy, one in custody.

0: forward to you guys. 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Yeah, it's been from last night or a day or two ago. You want to call FG and see if they would do, like, a rinse on it to get it off the sidewalk. It's on city property.
1: Tupper.

0: 18 station. They say what direction that vehicle was going?
1: Towards Popeyes.
0: 10-4, I just drove past it. I did not observe anything. Be out of the store.

0: 134-302.
1: For information, I have cars coming in off of Broad Street. Stand by.

0: Just for information, I've got vehicles coming in off Child's Way into the Broad Street shop, and they're trying to get out into the parade route, so we might want to shut that down. Do we have barricades over there? What officers are there? Can you repeat? Do we have barricades there? What needs to be shut down? The entrance into the Broad Street shop, there is no barricades, and people are entering into the parking lot. Pico, can you see what's going on over there?
1: I believe more specifically people are coming, going into the alley behind the shops from Schoolway.
0: I come here last time. /134 to Pico, if you could just monitor and not let them enter into the alleyway or the parking lot from that location.
2: Denver.
0: 301-134.
3: We're about to start. Are we safe to do so, or should we wait?
0: If you go, it's just they're coming from the alleyway and trying to exit onto the parade route.
3: 10-4. Let me know if for some reason it gets worse than it is, but otherwise, 301 to all parade units, we're going to be starting the parade now.

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0: Are they entering off Schoolway or up Northway?
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0: Time for 126. I'm going to check it out.
2: We're unable to make contact with Garrow, that vehicle. 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
0: 10-4.
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2: I'm on school day. I just shut this off so no one enters the shops. I don't know if there's barricades missing on Broad. That'd be the only way they're getting out.
3: Will they be able to turn around on school day then? Or do we need to shoo them through the alley?
2: Oh, snap. I'm gonna check for the barricades first.
4: /221 to /302. 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
1: Go ahead.
2: Someone turned in a lost driver's license. I'm going to give you the 29 of the owner.
1: Go ahead.
2: Last name spelled King Ida Sam Oshinora. First name Sean Shawn. Full middle of Patrick. Male 115-76. And I'll hang on to it at Rod and Catalpa. If you can, go on for him, please.
1: Jennifer.
2: /320 to Julie.
3: Go ahead.
2: Could you just verify where they're getting onto the rail? It's myself and 126 are a little confused here.
3: Right where 126 is, vehicle is parked is where they're entering into the parking lot.
2: Three copy.
3: They're entering and then there's no parking, so they're trying to exit over here. Off Northway.
0: All right, copy. Thank you.

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1: I've been made aware I'm in the wrong spot. You can show me at Wauwatosa, Milwaukee, actually.
0: Never.

0: 3640 dispatch.
1: 369.
0: I'll arrive back at NX. Well, my mileage is 40146.
1: Hey, copy.
2: Three, four.
1: 134.
2: I'm just going to move a barricade over here and just prevent people from pulling in so we don't have a continuous issue.
1: 10-4, you got to be careful. They've been going around them.

0: 请你请。
1: Good.
0: I made contact with the owner. 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
0: Illinois plate, Frank Zebra, 25653, FC 25653 out of Illinois.
1: Cover.
2: Cover. Frank Zebra, 41179 out of Illinois, comes back negative. It's current, a black 2018 Chevy to a John Gosak out of Frankfort, Illinois.
3: 10-4, is your
0: go on.
1: Back to a Raza Hussein on a 2011 Toyota hatchback. Looks like valid at once.
0: 10-4. Do we have any contacts in that vehicle, like on Packard Avenue? It's parked on the parade road.
1: I'll check in house.

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2: 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It's going to be a black Chevrolet Cruze, one occupant.
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0: 45. I'll be 10-6 out of the city. Squad watch.
1: Over. 37, did you want to call a cadet for this?
2: Just do like 4,000 Black Packer. There's a couple vehicles I'll be trying to make contact with. I already got one to move.

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1: 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It's a silver pickup truck. Caller sent spin out and go into the grass.
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4: Good luck finding out who the car belongs to. One resident thinks it does belong to another resident. They're not sure who, though. I'll check back in a little bit. Never.
3: One in a minute. I'm on the phone with 707.

0: again?
1: The gentleman that wants to speak to me, is that the same person you were talking to me about?
0: Yeah, it's Henry. Pepper.
2: And 760 should be south of Silver Spring.
3: 10-4.
4: We'll get more or no?
5: Adam, George Henry, 1426, AGH, 1426. I'm at Wauwatosa and Lincoln, Black Chevy Equinox.
0: 10-4. I don't know if the camera is facing that way, if TMC can check to see if that happened. I'll give him a call. Gabby, thank you.
2: Ford F-150 pickup, red in color, valid, no one.
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2: I'll check.

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1: You guys got a black down there?
0: Affirmative. Copy.

0: 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They were not able to locate anything on camera. They're winding it back now.
1: Copy. Thank you, everybody.
0: Sounds good.

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0: So as the bearing, you can clear me C-18.
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0: Myself in 1786 will be 1041. We'll be headed to the park for Civic Auto.
1: 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Reverse green color. Render to a Shannon Diaz or a David Diaz Rosales out of Franklin, New Orleans.
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2: 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In the mall lot by PF Chang's. Over full parking lot.
1: 10-4.
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1: 10-4.
0: Ben.
1: I'm sorry, negative, shows on the sign plate of Boy David Sam 9565. It's current 2014 Chevy Impala, what in color? To a Trillin Hervey Peters, 3815 North 21st Street, Milwaukee.
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0: Kid 1405 Edgewood Avenue. Caller who lives at 1409 said the neighbor, male white, is out in the road. He seems to be intoxicated or possibly on drugs. 1405 Edgewood Ave.
2: 10-19
3: to anybody in the park. 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
3: 10-19 to...
0: Go ahead.
3: Myself, 58, and Officer Pratt are going to be out at the park.
0: 10-4.
3: It is Pratt.
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1: Copy on pedestrians. 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
0: I copy. 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
1: Off ramp is clear of any disabled. 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
0: I copy.
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3: 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I've got car wash coupons.
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2: Thing Austin, Anna, Wisconsin, Boy Adam John, 6233 on a Black Mariner.
1: Hi, Garvey.
3: Park's there. Denver. How many squads do they have? 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
0: Ten four. Eleven, you only.
1: Whoever was calling your 10-1.
0: 84, it is radio squad 11. Do you want me that number there, or do you want to advise?
1: Yeah, we'll advise.
2: Seven six zero, they claim it pretty surely. I had over.
1: Time for.

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0: 15.
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0: 156 and 370, taking a welfare check at Holy Sepulchre for a subject that was bumped over in a red Toyota.
2: There's going to be a passenger. His name is going to be Dillian, or Dillian's Illinois ID. He's got a valid 99 through Elbert County, if you can start confirming.

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Show me on the 6400 block of Green Bay with vehicle stopped in traffic. 10-4.

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2: With Raza, 4070, number 15. He is moving vehicle.
1: Over.
0: Dennis, did the caller say that it was inside the cemetery or on college or like?
1: Negative. He stated it was inside the cemetery.
0: 10-4. I called pretty much the entire area. Not sure if I missed it. I'll double check.
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0: Yeah, I've seen that.
1: Kind of mace. The vehicle was left open. No other items were taken. 1030 East Montana Ave.
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1: Dropping 311.
2: Three 33 dispatch. You can show me all of other spots.
1: Over.

0: Germany copies us. Germany, the 5-6.
1: Hey, this is guy in the beige Toyota. He said he hasn't seen any vehicle matching that description.
0: Desk, Eva's Quads, 10-8, GK.
2: 10-4.

0: 17.
1: 517.
2: It'd be clear, everyone who's fresh assignment, you can leave myself at 520 on the board.
1: 10-4.
3: Adam Union, sorry, Adam Young Union, 6643, and if you can find us 21, please.
1: Need 21 from the owner of that vehicle on Shepherd. Can you get a phone number and send it to my squad? I'll call him back in a minute. Shepherd.
3: C-1803.
2: Come in,
3: C-1803. 520. 520. I'm just guessing. I'm not sure if you know. There's a subject in your lobby that I guess they turned in keys that they thought were lost over the parade, but apparently it's our friends and they're in the lobby to grab them.
4: I've got 20 copies. Squad me into squad 4, please, squad 4.
2: 10-4.
3: Baby 141 desk.
1: Go ahead.
3: I can enter that 133. You can 22. I'm closer.
5: Before hours, we have the same complaint from yesterday. Unable to make contact with anyone.
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3: 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Forty-one copies. 10-8.
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7: We're southbound at West Drexel on the left, play out of Illinois, David Queen 30262 on a black Kia Forte.
1: Copies.

0: 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Do you want to roll left here quick?
1: Well,
2: no plane. I saw Durango. Well, 200 block of Grand Hill, sir.
1: So far. Come for.

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1: Again, heading along with the fire department back to 10880 South Superior Place. Same location as this morning. They believe that the fire has maybe reignited. 10880 South Superior Place.
0: 1603 Holland. All right. 27 right.
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3: I'm trying to see Creamy Owl had their code 2.
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0: Tower.
2: Approximately in dispatch, you can assign that to me. 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

0: Hey, 187, do you have the 28 for the vehicle that was broken? At least?
1: Negative.
0: I got it when you're ready.
1: Go ahead.
0: William Mary 7925. William Mary 7925.
1: 10-4, do you want it read back or just attached?
0: Attached if no one sees it.
1: 10-4.
2: One David 4, Robert Edward 5, George 3, Boy Charles 7, 208 57.
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1: Good.
0: Negative shows an assigned plate of Boy Charles Nora 2528 is suspended for emissions. 2011 Dodge Durango gray in color to a Katrina Chili's 6813 West Hampton.
1: Airport.
0: Just copy.
2: I copy. Oh, you can put me on. That'll be at Rockin.
1: I don't need anybody else here. 8141, send it.
3: One final.
1: Denmark.
0: Tower.
1: What direction were they heading?
0: Northbound.
1: I copy. You put me on that.
0: I copy. They're approaching Fuchs.

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1: What?
0: You created an event for myself, 58 and 86, all out in the park.
1: 10-4.
2: Can you send another SWAT 2 over to help clear the north side of Layton Avenue? 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
1: 10-4. 3, did you want to head that way?
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2: Go
1: ahead.
2: 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There's no signs of crisis, and it doesn't look like she needs any help, but I'll verify.
1: 10-4.

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1: Yeah, they're in lane 3. I'm catching up to her now. I got me.
2: Leader has a vehicle. Put me 10-8 with a report. 10-4. 10-4. I'll call DPW.
1: I
0: don't need it back. I'll just need phone numbers for all of them. I've got a bunch when you're ready.
1: I copy that.
0: Boy, boy, Adam, 1169. Next when you're ready.
1: Go ahead.
0: Boy, boy, Sam, 6150. Next when you're ready.
1: Go ahead.
0: 5120, William Union, when you're ready.
1: Could you 10-9 that one?
0: 5120, William Union.
2: Denver. 10-32.
0: Adam Charles David, 2779. Next one.
1: Next one.
0: 711, Zebra Mary Robert. Last one when ready.
1: Go ahead.
0: 373, Victor Henry Frank.
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4: 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Is she on foot or is she in a vehicle?
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2: 3141 copy is 1000 East Carry Lane.
1: Do you want any help?
0: Sure. We've got a bunch of cars that we need to start making phone calls. And then 6 dispatch, the other CSOs are out here also.
1: Number.
2: 3-6, did these plates get run yet?
5: 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We'll just have to graciously wait for DPW, or wait for dispatch. Thank you.
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0: One 35, 141, you can 22. I'll back on that suspicious.
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0: Welfare check in the area of Starbucks, 302 Silver Spring. Caller states he spoke to his daughter, who spoke to his wife, stated she wasn't making any sense, thinks she may be intoxicated. I'm looking for a white Highlander, Adam Sim Victor, 3336.
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0: 193.
1: I am with that individual on Santa Monica and Silver Spring in the white Toyota. She is very distraught. She is now, couldn't get her car started. She is now leaving and heading north.
2: Contact with DPW. I'm over here now.
0: Step forward, thanks.
1: From Silver Spring, possibly intoxicated. One of the DPW workers noticed a bottle of booze in a bag.
0: 10-4, 122 copy.
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0: Yeah, 176, can you respond?
1: He just turned east and Burma.
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0: 10-4.
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0: And 140, suspicious circumstances near Mayfair and Potter. Mayfair and Potter for a subject possibly smoked over in a vehicle, white Nissan Rogue, southbound lane. 135.
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2: 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Listed address is 6954 North Barnett from Silver Spring in Santa Monica. Looking for a white 2023 Toyota Highlander. 6954 North Barnett is the address.
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3: Head to 3601 South Chicago Avenue, the Franciscan. 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Franciscan Villa.
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0: 10-4, Lakeview and Consul hit parked car. 4-11. Which car are you currently calling?
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0: 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Made it up to Menards. 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
3: 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Town and Country, red in color, fled southbound on 8-4. License plate, Adam Zebra Frank, 1782.
2: Where's that plate list?
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1: There's a 26-foot box truck
4: coming from Tulsa for after the parade. Are you okay with them staying in the 4600 block of 51st until the parade is done so they can come through?
7: Yes, I will let Rose know, because he'll be at 51st and Armor. Are they approaching from the north?
4: I will tell them to.
7: Yeah, have them come south on 51st Street from Cold Spring.
4: Of course.
9: Nine heading to dispatch.
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0: Last contact with the RO for the town and country was in 19. I'll try the phone numbers in there.
1: Can you see where it's getting parking to get that?

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2: 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Is there a way to look up where it's getting tickets at? I'll check again.
1: I copy.
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2: To 222. We're going to be entering the tail end here. If you want to come pull up behind us or pull up next to us.
1: 10-4. Do you want me to take down the barriers or leave them up?
2: Stand by.
3: I would say leave them up until we open up Grange.
2: You can open it up there.
1: 10-4.
4: /76.
5: Go ahead.
4: Are you going to be good getting over to Vietnam Lighting?
5: I am just leaving. We got all but one car moved and three's going to be split. And 6-102.
4: Go ahead.
5: There were no parking signs placed in Shirley Crest, correct?
4: A very limited amount, I believe, east of 51st on Armor, but that would be it.
5: 10-4. DW placed all those signs on Layton, and apparently the neighbors in Shirley Crest have been stealing them all.

0: 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They're going to go pull them.
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1: 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Are you going to be available for the briefing at 11?
0: Should be just clearing one more car out.
3: 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Well, we'll make the determination on opening range back up.
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2: Way there.
1: Thank you. 162 on channel 1. Are you still on a bike or
0: any squad? I'm in a squad.
1: 10-4, disregard, I need someone on a bike.
3: Confirm by the food court.
4: If you just want to take a more spot, make sure people don't sneak out on a Grange.
3: Henry.
1: Denver.
0: Stand by, I'll check.
1: Six
3: and
1: eight, squad 3.
3: Down 4.
0: Other plate.
5: Ten for the struck vehicle. This is going to be Wisconsin Model A Adam, Henry, U Union 7988. AMU 7988. And do we have a female officer in North Shore available to meet me at the PD for search?
0: I will check if we have one available. Stand by.
3: 100 dispatch, we're going to go relieve 186 in her post, and she can take care of that.
0: I copy, thank you. Frank, driven by a Middle Eastern man. He'll be looking for Nora wearing a white t-shirt and blue jean shorts.
1: 135, 1900 West
3: Butte. 317, 1100 East Mountain Ave.
0: Caller is actually going to be in the Starbucks parking lot. The driver is going to be in the Oak Creek Post Office lot.
1: Well, I just out my res for a couple.
0: Temper. Squad responding to that vehicle complaint. Be advised that the caller does have an in-house flag for paranoia.
5: Tower. 1-2 dispatch.
0: Good.
5: Crash location of PD being mileage 49849. 176 will be following, and 170 is going to be on scene waiting for the tow.
0: 10-4.
5: And did that 28 come back on a Chevy SUV?
0: For me, this is a Chevy Equinox.
1: For black and blue.
0: Came back as gray, but possibly could it be dark gray then?
5: That makes sense, dark gray. That's a vehicle.
0: Denver.
1: Time for.
0: 58, we do. Do you want me to drop off? We're in the park.
1: Yeah, if you could. We're in front of 5 and 6 right now.
0: Copy. We're just passing the clubhouse.
1: 10-4.
0: Sorry, you come in. You're in local.
1: Good. Is it okay if I had 38 and Loomis and check for that vehicle?
2: 10-4, that party has got numerous different addresses. Seems to move around like every 6 months.
0: I have a retail theft from Champs, about 10-minute delay. Our security is going to be the caller. No description, but say that they have footage.
1: 10-4. And just for info, it was a male black driver, which doesn't match the listed owner.

0: 22-23.
1: Coming.
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0: Boy Charles Small, 6464 is the only vehicle we haven't been able to remove. Voicemail has been left for the RO, so you guys, you can call NNS, please.
1: 10-4.
2: Go ahead. Would you like me to go to Starbucks or the post office?
3: 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Try to get to the post office. It's not going to be easy. I'll head to Starbucks.
2: Temp.

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0: I am clear from Lakeview and Consul, and I'll be heading back to the station to assist 122.
1: I got you.
0: .176 to .170 liter is coming eastbound from Bay Ridge.
3: Jennifer.
0: .135 to .23 IC.
2: Jennifer.
4: Any?
0: Jennifer. We'll follow with the other half once traffic dies down.
3: Jennifer.
2: Test copies. .10 to .74. We could take a family trouble, a custody exchange, 2920 West Layton.
0: Never.

0: Two-Wheeler.
1: Right now.
2: 301 to 123. Everybody's in range, ready to reopen yet? We have a from one of the DPW spots that says traffic's like backing up.
1: You want to start?
2: I'm back by like 76th Street.
3: I think it's going to be a few more minutes. Yeah, we can open it. Just give me a few minutes.
2: I'll give you a few. Just let me know when you're ready.
1: Are we what?
3: Also got some cars somehow finding their way on Grange. I don't know if they're coming in on the west exit on the Grange from the mall.
2: I think that was the concern was down at that point. People are just starting to disregard the barricades.
3: Therefore, let us move some cones. I guess we can open up Grange on it.
1: Coming out on the Grange.
3: Ten four, you guys gonna open it up?
1: The west end.

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0: You want to bring that squad down over here and just block Northway?
1: 10-4.
2: Hold up.
3: I'm clearing the rest of the business.
4: Three to PD, third company, engineering mileage.
5: Are we on that Black Pond yet? Are you taking what's on?
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0: 8141.
2: Head to Valuin. 405, employee Jennifer reports that there's an Alexander Michaels that should have checked out yesterday, however, he is still in the room. Value in room 405.
6: Contact Nicholson at Simmons.
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5: Denver.
2: Value in, there is going to be an in-house officer safety flag for Alexander.
7: Forty-two, let me get one more to close off the should be the West Stapleton Avenue on ramp.
2: Copy, 22. Sorry, 21.
0: Good.
2: And you back up 42 and shut the ramp.
0: What's his location?
2: 45 South London Forest.
0: I'll be coming from downtown.
2: Copy. And 5-2, are you calling?
3: 961, sign on.
2: 961, stand by. 5-2, are you calling?
8: Can you put me on an inspection of Grand Bridge?
2: I copy. 961, go ahead.
9: Robert Adams. Robert Adams. 102-702.
2: Copy. Good morning.
9: Good morning. You want us on 1 or you want us to switch over to 8?
2: We're going to keep you on 1 until 3.
9: Okay.
2: .77 with Forest Home. 4514 is the apartment number in the Epic building.
9: Yep.
5: Yep.
3: 754 to any available windows on. There's a Sterling condo that's going to be coming in at Night Works.
0: 60-0. Five four, you need me emergent.
3: Negative.
0: 07-54. Can you turn on my radio? Is cutting in and out when you're speaking.
3: So disorderly conduct that's going to be coming through at that time.
0: That works.
1: So that's an NS call. Okay, you let them know it's parked to be in front of 4832 West Lane Avenue, and it's already been ticketed, so it can be removed.
2: 10-4.
0: Does 42 need me emergent or non-emergent?
2: 42.
1: Firm, emergent.
5: 17.
0: I drop you in row.

0: 221 to 134.
1: Can you come down here and help me so that they're not coming up behind me?
0: Affirm. And Lloyd is going to go move the barricades off of Schoolway so people can get out over there through the alley.

33. 33. If you have problems with DPW, we still need that last dump truck moved down here so we can completely shut off our cell phone traffic at Grange. Sorry, Gladish.

0: Ciao Michele.
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0: Lieutenant Leader has the vehicle.
2: 10-4.
3: Charles Robert, Charles Adam Robert, vehicle 150-560. Good morning.
1: Hi, copy. Good morning. And Squad 22, where are you calling?
2: From CK.
1: Copy.

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1: Squadron 23 Command, did you already run out?
0: We're on that now. For a vehicle is going to be parked right outside of the quick trip. Number.
2: Is 23.
0: 10-4. Alexander is going to be in the ones.
3: 10-4.

0: 这个陈松已经。
1: Confirm. For taking that tent down, it's still in the lanes in the small lot.
2: Could you say that one more time?
1: If you see the parade director, they need to take down that staging tent that's in the mall lot.
2: Ten, sir. We'll pass it along.
3: Mine was laying in the ditch, and that's how we moved it into the road.

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1: One across G, confirm it, and ready for immediate pickup.
0: 10-4.
1: Hello.
0: Respond to the lobby for a phone property of keys in Greenfield Park.
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1: And for what are the details?
0: I'll be at 8600 North Zerowood Drive, the Bevy. Smaller SUV, possibly an Encore, is disabled in their spot.
2: I checked that address on 71 from 329. I'm just going to hang out in the area in case it returns.
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0: 76 to dispatch, I'm on a traffic post.
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3: Open up Northway, and I'll just keep it closed here at Broad.
4: One more time.
3: You can pull your squad out from Northway. We'll open up Northway, and I'll just keep it closed at southbound for Broad southbound. 10-4.
1: 301-325. 25.
3: Has the final parade unit made it on the subway yet or no?
5: I see the street sweeper now, so if that's the final unit, I'm not sure.
3: Negative. There's a few more behind that, I believe.
5: 10-4, we're not there yet then.
6: .320-301, that big green truck just passed Broad and Schoolway here.
3: 10-4, I think you might be stopping to do the closure between Schoolway and Crocus. Not sure what the last unit's going to be because those bombs kind of dropped off. Can you tell from Catalpa there if the tail end of the parade has passed you yet?
7: The cheerleading mats in the back of the pickup truck, they are just passing me right now. Otherwise, there's a golf cart and one SUV, and that looks like the last vehicle on Broad before the DPW truck.
3: 10-4. Yeah, that's going to be generally the end of it.
7: Copy. Then they are about to turn on to Southway from Broad right now.
3: 10-4.
0: Boy, I dated. Unknown middle of the male black, 824-49.
1: ASAP.
0: .223, boy David Lincoln, 2223. Should be on a red Impala.
8: .21 dispatch. 23 and in place.
5: The truck with the cheerleading mats and a golf cart have turned on the south, so I believe that's going to be the end.
3: 10-4. Then once that gets into the high school, that should be the end. Just at your guys' discretion, you can start reopening Southway then.
5: 10-4, 325, 321.
1: Go.
5: Just advise when that golf cart pulls into the high school.
1: 10-4.
5: I want 35 this squad's in it.
2: 10-4. Copy on the debris. I'll check if it's separate than the zoo.
9: I copy. This is for one of our squads, and I did clarify that we also had one in the zoo. They said theirs was on the Mitchell as well.
7: 78, car 166.
4: Address. Again, numbers assigned, caution for resisting and weapon.
0: 10-4. All right, myself and 40 are bringing one back.
4: 10-4.
3: Yeah, you can pull them.
7: 10-4.

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1: Go ahead.
0: My golf cart made it to the lot.
1: 10-4. I'm going to go up and check this closure on Broad with DPW, and as long as that's in place, we'll start opening everything.
0: 10-4.
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4: 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It is listing back to a 2005 Chevy Silverado out of Oak Creek.
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0: 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Charles, George, Charles David, good afternoon.
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5: 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He called last night about some fireworks that are going off. He wants an officer to come by and see video of the fireworks that were going off. 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
2: You can start the 4-0.
1: Dog copy 961, if you can start making your way down. It's closer to the beach in the sandy area.
4: That's according to the CP. Once I clear from the CP, I'll head down there.
1: Hi, copy.
7: 971 dispatch. We can head down to the Wolford trip.
1: Copy. And Cudahy Fire is en route.
7: Copy. 22, I can start heading that way too.
1: 22, I copy. I'll show you en route.
7: Back in the city today. Streets are open.
5: They're open. 325 dispatch.
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5: 1043 in Main, I'll be 42.
10: 10-4. Auxiliary target and 505 will be 42. Denver.
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1: 969.
7: All lost.
11: And everything's open.
12: Denver, you were able to get the traffic signal back to normal.
11: Hey, firm.
10: The volunteers is out with a 9-year-old that cannot find his parents.
13: 10-4 from Southridge.
10: 10-4.
14: 302 dispatch.
10: Go ahead.
14: I'll be dropping off 503 and 507.
10: 10-4.
4: Sallyport.
12: Are you in place?
4: I was assisting with the Schaefer setup. I'll be there in about a minute.
7: It's 22 dispatch.
10: Go ahead.
7: You just advised us. Is there any updates from Friday?

0: It is, but I'm almost at the lakefront now, so I'll have to be the next person.
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2: I copy that.
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3: 10-4.
5: The entire parade route is reopened. Event command is terminated. I'm going to be going back to the main channel.
2: 10-4.
3: Just shared in park traffic to 3.
2: I copy. All squads en route to Sheridan Park. Switch over to 3. All squads en route to Sheridan Park. Switch over to 3.
6: If you can't find a key, the water building has a key. 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
3: Careful. People, we're going to stand by to make sure the operator is in 5-5.
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7: But we got from Brillo Mattress. He said he's in the parade, but everything's closed off. 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
8: He needs to come in off of 60th and Edgerton.
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9: North, possibly by the S curves or past them.
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9: Go ahead.
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4: Copy that.
9: Update, I don't know. 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She was unsure of his medical level.
8: 10-4, I'll advise MCSO.
5: Ten four, we're gonna have 196 head that way, and I'll head up there as well.
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7: One oh 2 to Robleski.
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7: Can you go to 60th and Armor? 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

0: 135. 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
0: Cat 4.
1: Tower.
4: Can you put me out with some type of trouble call? Morgan, Red River Parkway. And 7573, I was talking with the caller, said something about they were throwing fireworks into traffic or something. You might have to call and get a better explanation.
0: Copy.
3: Far.
0: You got a lot of MCSO coming your way. I advise them to start making their way to the S curve.
5: Front 4. Still not there yet. Still walking. I'll let you know kind of approximate location when I get there.
0: Front 4.
1: 6-7,
0: Beth. 6-7.
1: If there are any additional MCSO squads still en route here, do you want to let them know that Layton is shut down?
0: 10-4.
6: We've had about 3 or 4 squads come already trying to get through here, and they just keep turning around and headed back the other way looking for a different route. So just let them know how to get there.
0: 10-4.
7: 7, you and your late shift guys can clear.
0: 7.
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3: 5-1. Multiple firearms in the residence. 930 East Forest Hill Ave.
5: 10-4.
8: 301.
4: 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You can show me back in.
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9: 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Or rather, Officer Ball.
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2: 10-4 in position.
9: 102 to 4 days. You can go ahead and start closing westbound, ahead of the intersection, east of there.
2: 10-4.
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8: 8141, 23, I see.
3: 10-4. 8187. Be advised that the boss Matthew that you're checking on also has an unserved restraining order.
10: 10-4. Long 34 desk.
3: Go ahead.
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0: All right, police to MCSO on all call.
3: Go for the sheriff.
0: For my officer, he is on the beach, walking northbound. Closest direction, he said, would probably be around Monkowitz.

0: 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Possibly a Chris Slosher.
1: Heading back.
2: Four thirteen.
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2: Don't worry.

0: 30 for us.
1: Go ahead.
2: I've made contact with him. He's fine. I don't think he's even going to need an ambulance.
1: 10-4, what is your 20 so I can advise MCSO if they want to do something or not?
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3: No, you're good. 103-234.
0: 34.
3: Paul, can you call myself, please?
0: 10-3, just give me 2 seconds here. 34, that's with a 29 by DL number.
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0: Robert, 142-7608-609108.
4: 10-4, standby.
5: We dispatched the 29 out of Illinois.
4: Go ahead.
5: I'll go by DL number. Mary, 635-0019-7236.
4: 10-4.

0: 135-23.
1: Empire?
2: Sorry. 8141, that's a 29 by DL number.
1: Go ahead.
2: Taking
1: 121-6200-094305. I ran a Christine to the call with that phone number.
3: Tower.
4: Yeah, I heard it's a non-issue. That's good.
3: I'm for on with the parade.
4: Happy that. I think we'll be kicking off here shortly.
1: 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Instructional permit suspended. No one's.
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1: 10-4.
2: Denver.
0: 102, I am a vendor at Loomis and Layton. Am I allowed to let vendors come through west on Layton?
3: They're going to Conkle?

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1: Hey, Robbie.
0: Seven 12.
2: We are now on to the day shift schedule. So it should be what we talked about on the phone.
0: Seven
3: 928 data squad phone.
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3: Can you bring it over to any other samples?
4: 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I'm going to give you a call.

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0: 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I copy and roll.
2: Go ahead.
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0: Hey, Wayne, send this.
1: Go ahead.
0: Just send that restraining order to the attachments, please.
1: We'll have to request it from Milwaukee.
0: Yeah, make contact if you can do that, please.
1: 10-4.
2: Can you make sure that the honor guard has a ride up here?
3: Yeah, I'm giving them a ride right now.
2: Four, thank you.
4: Can you just let that black Tesla through? It's a vendor they need to get into this east parking lot.
5: And squad responding to the retail theft of sunglasses on caller's base, basic security. There's still sunglasses, female black, white t-shirt, pink bottoms, male black, white shirt, black shorts. They're going towards level one parking garage off of North Shore Drive.
1: Me too.
6: Okay, Bert, you can't
1: hear me.

0: 33469. But how's the closure looking by you?
1: Looking good.
0: Are you able to see up Layton Avenue?
1: 10-3.
0: All clear?
2: Ten-4, here we go.
0: 6-7, how's the closure by you?
2: All good.
0: 10-4, 72, kick it off.
2: 10-4.
3: 103 copies.
4: That's all. I don't have your spot zone, Irvin.
3: Good.
4: My DV battery, and I will be 19 for follow up.
3: Tougher. You have Layton close. Affirmative. 10-4. 78, fall. 78.
4: Yeah, it's close.
3: 10-4. 75.
2: 10-4.
3: 125, 10-8.
2: 10-4.
3: 10-4. 50.
4: 50.
3: Is your location close?
4: Affirmative.
3: 51.
2: Affirmative.
3: 72 early.
5: Hey, bro.
3: 601.
6: 10-4.
3: 3 early. Your closure done.
6: Okay, firm.
7: 790.
0: I'll be out at sunglass, confirming this stuff.
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1: Go ahead.
0: I got one coming up to you. She's an elderly lady. She lives in the apartments up there.
1: Which ones?
0: The one's just north of the DPW truck, she says.
1: It's closed. We can't let her through.
0: Send for other room.
1: You can let her park on the east side right there, Turner, and she can walk, but unfortunately we can't let her through up here.
0: Send for.
2: From the retail fest. 10-4.
0: 7-30, 7-12. It's a pair of Ray-Bans.
3: 10-4. Male or female? Okay.
4: Station 215. Caller states a dog in a vehicle not running at park. Actually, just a dog in the car. Unnoticed, a vehicle's running, but only one window slightly cracked. Dog is panting. Black Nissan Sentra near the parking lot camera trailer.
0: Never.
4: And they provided a plate of 889 John Frank Young, which is a 18 Nissan Sentra, to Bethina Casales on Westchester.
5: Adam, middle is a female black, 219 of 96.
4: Summer, standby.
2: $186.
5: You can clear that request, please.
2: 10-4.

0: 76892. I'm not getting her back. Do you have a D on the river hands?
1: Stand by. I have a little custody.
0: 10-4-1 custody.
2: Telling you 5-10.
0: 10-4.
2: Ten four. 790, you'll start heading that way. Go ahead, 790. 734, I will go check the park. This takes precedence. 44254. Last name, Love. Lincoln, Ocean, Victor, Edward. First name, James. W. William in the middle. Male, black.
3: 62499. UQW.
2: Go ahead.
3: No license, no issued, no wants. Listed to an address at 5836 North 61st.
2: Stand for. When's the updated date on that DOT return?
3: Caller's in a white Ford Focus. Subject is a male black, about 5'8", wearing dark clothing. Female black with short hair and dark clothing and shorts.
0: I got me.
3: Mentioned that the subject has been living with their brother at 3882 North 19th recently.
2: Copy that. Thank you. Hey, you is good to go, correct?
4: Affirmative.
2: 10-4. And one early. Just double checking. You're still good.
4: Hey, bro.
2: 10-4. Central 7:30.
5: Oh. 10-4, thank you.
2: Call 7:30.
3: On 34-10.
0: 10-4.
3: Seven forty.
2: 712-730. Go ahead.
3: 790 dispatch. 90. I'm going to be out with that van. South side of the lot.
0: 10-4.
3: How are you? 734, step it up. Arizona plate, Adam Nora, 50597.
0: 10-4.
2: 712-730, we have one pair recovered. Just the female, correct?
4: Correct.
2: 10-4.
1: 768 dispatch. Cancel North Shore. She doesn't need them.
0: 10-4.
2: 712 dispatch.
0: 712.
2: Yes. Query made from the retail theft. Start heading down on the DV.
0: 10-4.

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1: 34.
0: After a long walk, she's fine. He was just sleeping. 10-8.
1: 10-4. He put me back on my grand parking charge, so he was on.
2: Like, does come back listening to an address in Whitefish Bay at 4730 North Lake Drive.
1: Placing a black bag inside the store.
0: Yeah.
1: 113 to back.
0: We've got 1 to 10 in for black.
1: 10-4.
0: Kill from the disorderly conduct, send me another squad.
2: 10-4, dispatch 2. Tower.
0: Four.
3: Good.
4: There's going to be a black GMC Sierra that's going to be coming to you. It's got Pam Panish, the parade coordinator. She needs to get to the park before the parade starts. You can let her through. She's with a male driver. They're both in vests.
3: 10-4.
1: Waiting.
3: 10-4.
2: So 7-4-2.
1: 7-34.
0: I'll be on 2, but it's 27-29.
1: 10-4.
0: Seven 34 dispatch on 2.
2: 7-34.
0: Last of Brown, conventional. First of Victor. Victor, item Charles, Tom, Ocean, Robert. Bill Black, 0629.
2: Tower.
0: And 7-34 additional. It's going to be the third. Victor Brown, the third, please.
2: I got you. Tower.
1: I feel separated.
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5: No. 8154, begin heading towards 7419 South Quincy Ave and speak to caller Robert. He believes that somebody entered his vehicle last night and believes his brass knuckles were possibly taken. He does have a camera, however, it did not capture the incident. His truck was parked in his front yard when this occurred. 7419 South Quincy Ave.
0: Hi, copy. All in Buttes.
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1: 10-4.
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1: Confirm. 102 to all parade squads. The parade is stepping off now. Dispatch, you copy that?
0: For dispatch. I'm going to be out with her. I believe she's on the phone.
2: 10-4, my partner was just making contact with her.
6: 10-4, so you're standing by 6-1 Lincoln.
7: Hey, firm, they moved there. 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

0: 123. 10-4 apparently is just subject sleeping.
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0: 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Go ahead.
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0: 10-4.
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0: 10-4.
4: I have Pam in my entrance. She just needs to get through the east lot. Is it if I let her through right now?
5: Yeah, the east lot is fine. But no further, the parade has started now.
0: 10-4.
6: Go on, 46-141. 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
6: 81-41-78.
0: Test copies.
6: 134. If you're getting gas, you can just keep doing that. I'll advise my new back.
0: 1's issued with an address off of Birch Avenue in Milwaukee, no problems.
4: 7 days at the CSO at 49th Street.
0: 12. Your subject comes back no license issued with an address off of Birch Avenue in Milwaukee, no ones.
4: 10-4.
7: Kelvin reports. I highly doubt he will, but if Mr. Love comes in, let me know.
0: 10-4.
8: Us on that suspicious call with the shell casings.
1: I copy, be advised. The caller is in the building located on the east end of the selling center parking lot.
8: Copy.
2: Dan 4.
6: Hold on, 35, that's 10.
0: 10-4.
2: MPD has been notified.
6: 10-4. Did they give an ETA at all?
2: Negative.
5: .02 to .57. Good. The UW marching band should be here around 12:30. You can let them through when they arrive. But can you block, turn your squad so that you're across traffic? Blocking north.
6: Stay firm.
0: Yes. 969.
6: Put myself in 9. 965 when I patrol the way front.
0: I got me.

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1: Good.
0: I'm UTL on that subject.
1: Suffer. 13, 10-8.

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1: Tower.
2: Sure.
1: Tower. Sure.
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1: Okay.
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1: I'm going to assume everything's fine with it, but this U-Haul came back no once.
2: Affirmative.
1: Good.
3: If you're still heading here, you can disregard.
1: Pepper.
4: Lincoln, there was an accident that was 894 southbound at Lincoln, but moved off the freeway. It was a Lincoln Escalade, or a Cadillac, a black Escalade and a silver Lincoln. One of the vehicles fled the scene, but there is a fire on scene now to treat the son who's bleeding from the mouth.
3: Copy.

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1: Subject we had detained was released on scene. You can call me 10-8.
0: 10-4. 790, dispatch.
2: B-10-8, the accident happened on the freeway.
0: 10-4. 3 miles, 64405. 7-4.
3: Forty-two, dispatch.
4: 42. All right, let's get all the temperature from my location. Looks like the signal is not able to do the job.
2: Hi, copy.
0: Do you know if that thing is closer to Sunrise Shores or the water treatment plant?
2: Stand by. I'll have to plug the coordinates in again.
0: Ten three.

0: 1146, if you check closer to the Oak Creek Photography Building, that is where it is plotting.
1: 1046.
2: Throw me on the right.
0: Okay.
2: Also, if you advise them to reverse on the on-ramp, it's completely shut down, but it's the only way to get the trailer out. The front frame is completely busted down.
0: And how big is the RV?
1: Anthony?
3: That was just a little kid on a mini bike trying to be a part of the parade. If you can pull him out, please, for 02.
1: 10-4.
4: 02-desk. 02. Please sign me in as squad 4.
5: 10-4. O2, you're set.

0: 6962, I got him out of the way.
1: Ten four, appreciate it.

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1: 154, your number is 15345. Repeat, 15345.
0: Then, where are they getting?

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1: 2 for 28.
2: 75,
0: disabled traffic.
2: Forest
0: on off
3: ramp. I copy, 5-2. I do, I copy. 307 to 28, 88F7179, 25 expired. 2 of 26, listing on a 2007 Dodge Grand Caravan, black in color, registered to a Gregory Lowry out of Milwaukee, Illinois.
1: 10-4.
2: Copy.
0: Squad 10, dispatch.
2: And 452, he's going to need a tow. He broke his tire.
0: I do, I copy.
4: Squad 10, go ahead.
0: 10, put bail 501 on with the individual.
4: Copy, bail 501 on scene.

0: 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Is that disabled out of traffic?
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0: Okay.
1: And 52, as soon as you come around the corner on the off ramp or right around the corner, it's going to be a PDO, I think, technically.
0: Right there, copy.
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0: Are you available for a 21 from Michael? I'm writing a report he had filed.
1: Can you send his number to my NBC? I'll give him a call.
0: That works.
2: Approval only because they won't allow him to do something he wants to do. 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
1: Hi, Kevin.
0: Jennifer. 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
1: Squad 10.
0: Bill treated that individual on the beach, and will be going by private transport later, and they're back in service, and me also.
1: Squad 10, I copy, sir.
2: It's apparently. This is 141 when you're ready.
0: 41.
2: 4430 West Tumble Creek Drive, a 15-year-old male, Leo, apparently in an argument with his parents. Dad is Peter at that address. It was verbal only, and it was an argument over a parental guidance, and the child didn't want to do it.
0: 41, copy.
3: School, I'm going to trail the end. Please keep your road closures in place until I advise to open up.

0: and I'll give it one. Sorry, sir. Take shot spotter, Arquette. It's going to be a negative.
1: Copy, thank you.
2: DPW along the route now, I'd say remove the barricades.
3: 10-4.
1: Tell my bad, Ashley.
3: 10-4.
4: Apparently, 5 high school age subjects at the dead end by the alley between 7576 throwing fireworks at houses.
0: West Calumet Road. Right about 5 minutes ago, caller stated there was a lot of screaming and yelling between a male and female. The male has since left. The caller would like to be anonymous. It just wants the female to test out.
3: 10-4.
5: 326.
3: 326.
5: I'm back in the village. You can send a report to me for this traffic stop and show me around to that welfare.
3: Tower.
1: Denver. 25-1060.
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1: D3, I got you calling enough.
8: Contacts at this address and with this juvenile. He was in missing back in 2025, and we've had various assorted family troubles and trouble calls at that address.
1: Copy. 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
1: Copy.
7: Dispatch 734.
1: Lincoln Park.
0: Hi, copy only.
6: Seven thirty-four.
1: Forty dispatch.
7: 740.
1: Put me 23 on that. Where's the caller?
7: Caller is a runner who is passing by.
1: A couple different entrances, if you can be more specific.
2: She's really on the bike path.
3: A male and a woman fighting near Silver Sedan.
1: Copy, can you see it 4-2 or 2-1? Can clear and start going as well?
3: All right, copy, 21.
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1: Just ring the notes all we have is silver sedan.
0: Paper.
1: I got me less on the cell phone.
0: Affirm.
1: Confirm.
2: Then, car states again near Walgreens by the sign that says North Point Village. There is a subject with a walker sitting outside. They just want them checked on. I feel like they're not well for the weather. They have a towel around their shoulders, wearing a dark shirt, and hair pulled back into a ponytail. My car is unable to tell if it's a male or a female.
0: Confirm.
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1: 23.
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1: 790.
0: I have a subject sitting underneath the trussle in between Sydney and Mill. He's a black male. He appears to be naked. I haven't approached yet. Yeah.
1: Our caller doesn't have a great description, but she's kind of a very dark tan, but she thought it was a male white.
0: Seven, six. Nothing up the
2: Okay. Man, visit K Corner Bakery.
1: Five, four.

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1: Oh, what's your 20?
2: 4900 Packard.
1: 10-4, just be advised, I'm getting a 911 ping from that in the middle of the street on the 4800 block of Packard.
2: I'm almost there. I guess you can put me 23. We'll be moving there shortly. Well, actually, the parade is just about in that area right now. Who's in the trail truck of the parade?
3: Zero dispatch.
1: 790.
3: For info, we are out with that subject in between Sydney and Mill on the bike path underneath the trestle.
1: 10-4. We actually never got it, but it was just plotting for that area.
2: Good copy.
4: MC versus the migration equinox.
0: For 5G.
5: Do you have the plate of the vehicle that's being towed?
0: The Aikens, Adam King, Ida Nora Sam.

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2: Wait, 5 7 for room for fuel.
1: Denver.
3: 734, she's 712.
1: 712.
3: If you're available, can you just check the south end of the, southwest end of the Crestwood subdivision where the bike path ends? See if there's a vehicle parked there.
1: Gonna park.
3: The subject is indeed naked. However, he doesn't look like he's been that way for long.
4: Having a verbal altercation, they weren't letting the other car pass.
3: One is 10-4.

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1: 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Wisconsin plate Adam William Edward 4771 on a black Nissan.
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2: Are you able to clear up from booking and respond to our location with a paper suit?
1: 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I'm just leaving the PD.
3: R. Good. 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Good.
1: K-10-9, the 29, we weren't able to get anything back. Your bedroom, 125.
2: 10-4.
1: 110.
2: Down.
0: Yeah. 1-6 cam right here. I can go for 10.
1: 10-4, 110 cancel.
0: Cover.
1: 45.
0: Go ahead.
1: For the alarm company, they received an electronic acknowledge, but weren't able to make voice contact.
2: 10-4.
4: Is that you floating out of 326?
1: No work.
0: Thank you.

0: quickest way to us if you come to the dead end of Sydney and hop on the bike trail there. We're about 100 yards north.
1: Super, thanks.
2: Some 12, 734. There's nothing here at the dead end.

0: 146 of the vehicle, gray 24 Honda CRV.
1: I believe so. I was just told it was a crossover. I'm just getting this all third party. The vehicle that was struck was Adam John Frank 6500, parked somewhere on Bell in that area by Shoreland.
0: Seven twelve 734.
2: Go ahead, Corm.
0: I don't know if you copied. There's no cars at the dead end there.
2: Suffer.
3: At 502.
1: Suffer.
4: I'll be conveying that driver off the freeway, mileage 43.
1: I copy. CRV, both to 1225 Elm 1.
3: 10-4.
1: In and out of traffic and lining up against each other to race, no follower.
0: Go ahead. I don't know if you had copied. I will come up there and take that hit and run. What's your exact location?
1: I was just told Bell east of Shoreland. I'm still over by Clody. I could try to make my way walking over there.
0: Yeah, if you can meet me over by Bell and Lake, we can exchange info there.
1: 10-4.

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0: 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We're right at the entrance to River Point, the south entrance.
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0: Can we safely open up traffic southbound 60th from where CSO Turner is?
1: Not yet. CPO needs to come out and check something in the middle of the intersection first.
0: 10-4.

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0: Can you contact leaders for two tolls?
1: Number. 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
3: Straight car to coming north on Lake Drive.
0: A white Honda SUV on 1700 Kensington.
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5: The square and down the steps, currently outside of Cubanitos, Drexel Town Square.
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1: Go over 12.
2: Sorry, sir, you're going to have a C-20.
1: I was just thinking the same thing. And then keep moving up full inspection of Roger Park and just clean right away, C-1803.
3: From the going eastbound on,
4: they opened the traffic barrier kind of by the library, and I told them to stay parked on the side of the road and we opened the roads, but they did not listen.
3: 10-4. Eastbound traffic is coming from the Historical Society.
1: 10-4.
3: Whoever's at Meyer, do you want to run across the Historical Society and tell them all to stay?
4: 10-4.
3: I'm going to turn them around coming west. They're not going to be able to come east for a little while yet.
2: Area described as a brown, medium-sized dog across from the golf course on Oakland.
5: From 301.
6: 134 to 146 for the 822.
3: Indeed it was, sir.
6: 10-4. I will head to that animal complaint as well.
2: Just copies.
5: Right.
2: You don't select negative numbers assigned a license issued valid ID card.
7: Seven six eight dispatch. I'm transporting this adult male not in custody from where we were on the bike path to Tritonia and Mill, starting miles 183.
1: Stand for.
3: Just don't offer it. Just keep everybody in if they are there.
4: One of the parking lots looks like just opened up and everybody's flooding out of it. It looks like classic lanes.
3: Are you able to stop them?
4: I'll run over there.
2: Dispatch 32. PDO 43 South Mile, the National off. They're not as a mineral. Looking for a white Ford transit van.
1: Copy. Interrupt.

0: there's still cars coming out of the Historical Society that are all coming east and then doing U-turns to come back west.
1: Go ahead.
2: Just for info, they have been dispatched.
1: Michelle. So whenever they're here, we'll help out.
2: Confirm. AD-154, status check.
3: I'm good.
2: 10-4.
3: AD-152, dispatch.
2: Go ahead.
3: AD-87.
2: I copy. AD-10-4.

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3: If anything's southbound until DPW is back, they're blocking the road with us. I don't know where they are.
4: I'll get them over by you right now. We're ready to do that.
5: Can you contact leaders and let them know there's a third vehicle now? This is going to be if they can meet me at Kensington and Bartlett, I can point out the third one. That's where I'm sitting.
1: Jeff Hart.
6: 176, dispatch.
1: Go ahead.
6: So that hit and run, it looks like there's no damage, just a mirror folded in and someone popped it back out. I will try to make phone contact with the parties involved tonight.
1: Over.
4: Can you guys allow them to head west and north?
3: I mean, it's a mess, but yeah, we can send everybody west and north.
4: 10-4, let me call DPW. Stand by a second.
3: We can open up northbound from Edgerton if you want to.

0: 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You may be transporting this mail non-custodial from this location to Walgreens. Beginning will be 95.7, 95.7, and ending is going to be the same.
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2: I'm going to start by the E section and just head my way down.
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4: What?
3: I talked to DPW. Once those trucks are moved and we can open stuff up at that intersection, let us know. We'll start sending traffic from Holy Mackerel eastbound. Sorry, westbound.
4: If you want, you can send those horses back west in the eastbound lanes, and then once they pass, you can probably send Holy Mackerel west. That should give us enough time.
0: Send
4: eight. Yeah.
5: Two o'clock.
0: 10-4, thank you.
3: Okay, the horses are at 48th and Layton, correct?
4: Yeah, and they're trying to get back west, including a bunch of floats from DPW and the mayor.
0: Go ahead. 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
1: Over.
2: Are you guys good with opening westbound Layton?
3: Affirmative, TPW just got here, so we're good with opening that.
2: 10-4. 102-77 days, you can go ahead and open westbound there. Same thing for you, Jonah. You can have those cars head westbound.
3: Seven days, 10-4.

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1: 971, if you guys can start making your way towards the Bradford Beach, per squad 5, have a female subject digging a hole in the beach that is up to her chest now, near the tiki bar where the wheelchair ramp is to go down to the beach.
2: No, I don't have a problem with it. I think 60th Street is probably pretty well clear.
3: 10-4, are you good with southbound traffic on 60th as well then, and we'll just keep the left turn lane blocked?
2: Yep, that's fine.
4: And I'll advise them on my way up DPW at the high school.
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2: Nice and warm, you can put us on scene.
3: And 51 to 52, you're good. I just cleared. I'm just updating the summary.
0: All right, copy. I'll be on C18 on dispatch.
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1: 30.
0: Tonight with a report. And there should be another one on the board, is that correct?
1: Affirmative, that all occurred around 10:30 this morning.
0: And for all have good way.
1: 10-4. Are you 2-4?
2: Negative.
1: Yeah, and for disregards.
3: Figure out.
1: Stand for.
3: Bryce, you're going to be coming west if you want to move back.
1: Stand for. 102 to Marquise.
4: Oh, yeah.
1: Can you just get those temporary stop signs back deployed at the intersection there so people know to stop?
0: They're
1: already deployed. 10-4. 102 to all squads. We can open the route back up entirely. Bryce, you can open up eastbound. Same thing for you guys at 60th and Layton. Let's open it up.
3: Eastbound's just going to be a minute. I got to move the pickup.
1: 10-4. Bryce, hold off until Panish can move that then.
5: 10-4.
3: Matt, did you want Lumens at Layton open westbound?
5: Yes, sorry. You can open that up also.
3: 10-4.
4: Too early to 102 is 51st. Good to open up though.
5: You are good to open that up also.
4: Go for
5: it. 60th is all open. One, 46, that's K1 by 5.
6: Over.
7: This is all, Tulsa. I definitely use there at the northwest gate for that pickup.
6: I copy, I'll let him in. Thank you.
8: I copy.

0: 375. I'm taking trouble with subject. S9, 3725 South 108. There's a female black in a hospital gown that's causing problems outside. She was previously sleeping on the rocks.
1: Yes, 7510-4.
2: Can you open up an animal complaint at the department and assign it to the E-Squad?
0: Sorry, you're quiet. You said animal complaints at the PD, and what was the rest? I copy, thank you. Do you copy? Summer.

0: 43237. I'll stand by over by Harkis and Lamont. And when it starts closing stuff down, I'll go south and start closing some streets.
1: 10-4. I'll stay by the eastern end of Lono.
0: Yep.
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3: 10-141 for a retail theft that just occurred at Best Buy, 2401 North Mayfair, 2401 North Mayfair. Subject left in a gray Hyundai car, possible plate of black, in the back window, unknown plate, southbound on Mayfair. 140.
2: 10-4.
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0: 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Am I good to leave from 58th and Lane?
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0: to you. Yeah, Gabby.
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0: 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When I tried calling the phone number back, I can't listen to the signs in, on 27th Street, so this is probably Milwaukee's.
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0: 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Go ahead. I think you were asking, they do open up the medians and then put them back out, close them back up, rather, in the evening. So if you want to help with that, feel free with opening some of them up. You don't need to cut the tape off. Just slide the barrels along the tape to one side. That way they can easily close them later tonight.
1: Tower.
2: 3:35 is finished. I'll be 10 as a log.
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0: You could, 1019, we have a walk-in in the lobby who would like to turn over a firearm and ammo. They are going to be in his vehicle. He is currently in the lobby. Foxcroft, and he's going to be 96.0, 96.0. 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
0: 548 West Cortez Circle, apartment number 1.
1: Denver. Need you both to break and head to 8860 South Shepherd Ave at Shepherd House for a 911 caller reporting that there is a resident whose voices are making her feel violent. However, she is not violent at this time. Shepherd House.
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0: 1:13. Traffic assignments 1813 South 56, 1813 South 56, assisting fire with traffic control for a house fire. On 11.
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1: Ten more. 3-2. I'll be doing follow up at the address in the cat.
0: Copy.
2: Go ahead. I left those three bikes down there as well as one car. Just let me know if there's any parking spots after those guys park.
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1: The freight route is open back up. DPW's still clearing some stuff, I believe, but we can switch all the road squads back to channel 1. All radio traffic can resume on 1.
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0: Walmart went on, he was concealing health and beauty items. 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

0: 41. Can you go with that vehicle description?
1: He came in a gray Chevy Trax with Illinois Reds, George Boy, 94272. That's before he came in. He's not in it. But apparently this gentleman was at a Walmart in Milwaukee earlier today doing the same thing.
0: 41, copy.
2: And 7-1.
3: Even at MMD in Lafayette, police out of Missouri, KM09, David on a white Honda Accord.
2: Can you turn on the plate?
3: Hey, room. Out of Missouri, King Mary, 09, David.
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0: 505 to all squads on the parade route. Shut your post down. 505 to all squads on the parade route. If you haven't already, shut your post down.
1: LP, he's got eyes on him. I don't believe they've made contact with him. For anyone who's currently exiting, LP, he's trying to corral him. Sounds like he's being cooperative.
2: Copy.

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0: 25 updates, hey.
1: Vehicle associated, but registered to Javon Robinson out of 18th Street in Milwaukee.

0: In the East Macy's lot, it's two band subjects, female black, all black clothing with a black purse, and a second female black with all black clothing. They're currently yelling at security. 140.
1: Tower.
0: 141.
1: 74.
0: In the parking lot headed towards the East Macy's entrance.
1: Before it actually starts.
2: 10-4. Starting from the high school here.
1: All right, 10-4. Again, all squads on the parade route, just for FYI, we're going to have about 30 motorcycles like years past, and about 155. They're going to run the parade route by themselves, basically, and then we're going to start around 2. So let's make sure we have everything shut down and buttoned up.
2: 33. For some reason, there's a silver van northbound on Packard coming up to you. Roger that, my friend. I'll make him turn off here if he gets this far.
3: Good. Can you please sign me on to squad 7?
4: Ten four. 542, what squad are you in?
5: 1, but you don't need to log me in.
4: Never.
5: 5 said it was unoccupied, but I will check.
6: She's in the process of moving out.
5: Is it Wrangler WR or just R? 10-4. Four for you.
7: 42.
5: Keep in check in the Hales Corners Park parking lot near the porta potties. Caller reports there's a small red sedan occupied by a male white with darker hair and a mustache. He's looking at his phone and doing some lewd activity. She did not get a make or model on the car plate.
7: Go.
5: You did 10th in Milwaukee. Caller says there's a erratic driver going southbound. It's a Chevy Trax. They're pulling into the speedway now. They were all over the road. 10th in Milwaukee.
1: 10-4.
8: 1798, come back.
5: 10.
8: I'll be at my traffic post, Forest Home and Grange, for the parade.
5: Please.
8: 10-4.
9: Just be such. Can you log me in the squad 237?
5: 10-4.
8: Yeah, they're going to start walking towards Nordstrom.
5: 10-4.
10: Six, your desk, can you put me in 7, please?
8: 10-4.
9: Really just fresh out.
5: 10-4. And a female driver that went into the speedway.
4: 10-4.
8: What did I call it?

0: say was erratic about the driving?
1: Just that she was all over the road.
0: Yeah, please.
1: Plate is going to be Boyd David Zebra 5842. There's no vehicle associated with that, though. Confirm.
2: Squad, the cycles are going to start here. 505, the whole squad, the cycles are going to start hitting around.
0: Looks to be a maroon Jeep.
3: If they had fireworks from flying King and Plankton in the alley.
0: Careful.

0: 13. Relay that info to whoever's in charge out here for fire.
1: Front 1. 1042, have a great night.
2: Happy as well.
3: Copy a DL number out of Illinois.
4: Shift is officer working out of the phase now.
5: No vehicle associated.
6: Going back to the house because apparently baby mama lives across the street.
3: 3310-4.
0: Just had a vehicle on the road.
3: 43 copies.
0: 33, we got the bikes coming your way. Yeah, copy. We're good. The route's clear again, but yeah, snake's out here. It's off the route now.
3: Time for. Great, that's UTL. 10-8.
6: Out of 8,000.
7: Half hour with lights flashing, no trains. I'm going to just let the train company know.
3: Need me, copy.
5: Go ahead. Vehicle is registered to Judy. Address out of Milwaukee on a red Jeep Compass. It is valid no once. And her Florida license is also valid no once.
3: Emperor, thank you. Call this is 28.
5: Go ahead.
3: Adam Mary David 4121, AMD 4121.
8: One time, 1042.
5: Okay.
8: 154.
5: Go ahead.
8: I will be 59 with Sandra to St. Francis Hospital in Oklahoma. Start a mile 67.3.
2: 10-4, your time is 14:03.
5: No watts.
0: 10-4. Can you send that plate and the info to my NDC, please?
5: 10-4.

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1: Three-31, I'll send the roster again.
0: Jumper, thank you.
2: Okay, for dispatch. I'll be 10-8.
0: 10-4. WCC to Wawatosa, all call. This is Wawatosa. Wawatosa, we have a possible drunk driver complaint passing 124 from Lisbon. It's going to be a call with no plate that was swerving into oncoming traffic. Again, it's just passing 124 at this time, continuing eastbound on Lisbon.
3: Lisbon ends at 124. Do you know which street it would be on?
4: Right now.
0: 10-4.
5: Responding to Walmart, they have a subject that is by the self checkout that is severely autistic and mother's having issues.
3: Yeah. 10-4.
0: Reports of smoke at the same location.
5: And 4.
1: I'm close to Walmart, I'll start heading there.
5: Yeah, 4.
0: The roster didn't include any beats.
1: Special assignment at Murray and Capitol.
0: One forty-one, ten forty-two.
3: 10-4. 160, 10-42. 10-4. Go ahead. Advising of a pending 911 accidental from a vehicle in a parade. It's about 3300 block of East Howard.
5: 10-4. I think we can clear that one out.
3: 10-4.
1: Number 246. We have an local.
0: Favor.
5: This is Elm Grove. Go ahead.
6: That flock hit is northbound Moreland from the eye. Northbound Moreland Road from the eye.
5: Message received, thank you.
0: Dispatch at 3-31, my apologies, it did not come through again.
1: We'll be out with one.
5: Ever. 41.
7: Yeah. My total is going to be $141.80.
5: Jennifer. 43.
8: It
5: is not a early 20s male, it's an early 20s female that is having the episode, wearing a white shirt, purple shorts. So with their mother, currently in men's apparel. In the store.
1: Number 46,
0: Travis.
4: So fire advises more.
1: Sir.
0: Caller.
8: 10-4.
5: Okay.
8: We'll get you a medical, okay?
5: 46,
8: can you have FFD come here?
5: Copy.
8: 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The Esprinier, the customer service exit.
0: Cars, the female caller, possibly older. Not able to call back due to a 911 area code. Phase 2 to this location.
1: 23, my copy.
0: Dispatch.
9: 940.
0: I'll be 10-8. Leaders towed all the vehicles, and I am clear.
9: 10-4.

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1: 143-10-4. Dispatch, copy.
2: Denver.
1: 442 dispatch.
2: Go ahead.
1: Conducted an FI of the registered owner of that red sedan. Stated he was motioning his new tattoos. I got nothing else on him. He's been advised tonight.
2: Denver.
0: One 22 dispatch.
1: 1-22.
0: My subject's been released, I'll be sending.
1: 10-4.
2: Back of the after.
3: Intermin squad 736, 7371, squad P23, rifle 2, and rifle 5.
1: Which actors?
0: I'm at the home and pharmacy entrance around the bench here in front of the store.
1: Copy.
2: Two 40.
3: Two-man squad, 7228, 6963, P-291, phaser 15.
2: 10-4.
3: Two 41. 195, cat is Queen Adam Mary, Queen Mary, vehicle 539.
2: Copy, Marty.
0: Yeah. 144. Yeah, I just want to get some ability to hold up or catch up. You can hold up right there. I think he should also be attached.
1: Definitely. I copy.
4: Yeah, the tail end's still down on Howard and Canyon.
0: Oh, 5-33, we stopped at Norwich Court. I got a phone call to hold up. Can you let me know when we can go?
4: Yeah, 10-4. I tried hitting you up on the radio before about that, but yeah, I'll let you know. It's going to be probably a couple minutes. They're moving a little slower than Howard.

0: 734, 736. But from this point on, no more vendors in from the north. They're all going to have to come through the south. The snow fence is up for the fireworks. 10.9.
1: I believe the student called in, but I'll check, and if not, I'll verify.
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1: I know we had it yesterday and left a message for DPW, and it looks like night shift had the same thing.
2: Hi, Kevin. South Carolina, LMD, Elkhorn, Face out of Wisconsin, Boy Boy Zebra, 5656, 18 White, Cadillac, SRX.
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0: there's beginning to turn on to Packard, so you should start here in a minute. All right, copy. I think we're going to get going now. We'll get the honor guard their way ahead of us. 10-4, yeah, they're just unboxing plates, but they're they'll be turning on Packard here in a sec.
1: Received a 911 hang up, 11441 West Myers Drive. On call back, I spoke to Joseph Suzik. No emergency.
2: First, I'm happy to say.
1: How far?
0: This is 341.
1: 253.
0: 7342, P293, Rifle 15.
1: 10-4.
3: Brandon Doyle is valid, no wants, on probation. Bondair is suspended, no wants, also on probation.
1: Never.

0: 965, it's Bud Butler. Place out of Wisconsin, Frank 38571, no clue associated on a Silver Dodge Avenger.
1: I copy on that Silver Dodge Avenger.

0: 1, 54-desk, 23, ending miles, 76.6.
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1: Go ahead.
2: All exterior doors are locked and secure. Can you attempt contact with the key holder, please?
1: There was no answer on key holders.
2: 10-4,

0: 145. I'm going to switch you over to 244.
1: Copy. Same squad, same days.
0: Copy. You're done with the number one check anyway.
1: You can put me 22.

0: Oh, 32.
1: Good.
0: I assisted Anthony Bonilla over to Port Richards at his request. Lieutenant.
1: 10-4.
2: Go ahead, 43.
3: You got maybe a block between the end of the fire trucks and where they're passing out the flag.
2: All right, 10-4. Chief, want to hold up there again? Oh, 05 to 43, we're stopped at Plainfield. Let me know when we can go again.
3: I copy. You're just a little south of Tesh right now.
2: Copy. We'll wait on you. Let me know.
3: I copy.
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$33 squad. The route is completely on to Packer Avenue. 42 will keep Howard shut down here for another couple of minutes. I'll let you know when I move my barricade to we can open up. 10-4.

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3: That's all behind them. I believe we're going to St. Francis.
0: Jennifer. Confused. It's going to be a male with a darker complexion with a bunch of bags around him.
3: Hey, Jennifer.
1: Go ahead.
3: I checked my Edgerton. I did not look for that vehicle. You just closed it out.
1: Can we?

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0: 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Actually, she just hung up. Disregard.
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0: Lincoln Mary, Lincoln Mary, Mary, Buffalo 569, good afternoon.
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0: Could you open and close a road hazard in the 4800 block around here?
1: Sure.
0: Crosby 10-8,
1: I'll do a
0: report
1: for record.
0: 33 of 42, you can open up power here. We got some trailers that are already coming through.
2: You said open it up.
0: Yeah, go ahead. You can open it up. I got Packers still completely shut down at Howard for the parade.
2: Damn, or.
1: West Home Dam now.
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1: board. 971.
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1: I copy.

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1: Good. You just assigned me a found property. It's a Lewis McClark, like, little zip wallet holder was handed to me, Hecker and Howard,

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1: Short stature with a white blanket in the parking lot of Quick Trip on 27th Street.
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2: Sound for us. Go ahead.
1: 126.
2: Go ahead.
1: You're going to be responding 5910 Dale Lane, 5910 Dale Lane. Morgan Beaumont called reporting her ex-boyfriend is on the property and will not leave.
2: X-10-4.
6: There's no one matching that description sitting at this intersection. We're going to check the surrounding area.
2: X-10-4.
7: To Lunham. See the clothes for a while. Once the traffic starts going down, let me know.
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8: 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And you can also note that he's been trespassed from Walmart.
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1: And 142, disregard.
0: Still are.

0: Squad 195. Can you add a cat squad member, please?
1: 195, go ahead.
0: Second of Lincoln Sam, Lincoln 10-10.
1: I copy. Street, ATM, second door entrance alarm is going off.
2: Fourth center.
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0: Wisconsin 137, King Robert William, 137 KRM, the Black Honda Accord, Western Center.
2: Three. I'll be looking for those juveniles if you get any more as well.

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1: Go ahead.
0: Where's that alarm for the bank coming from again?
1: The ATM second door entrance.
0: 10-4, I've got a person at the ATM with a Illinois plate, David George, 53904.
1: Affirmative, 2-1.
2: I'm forced.

0: 142. 10-8, pick him up for the P.
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2: I'll be out with Mary Fan employee. I got 20 Hammond ready. Name, boy Union Charles King, William Adam Lincoln, Tom Edward Robert, first name Robert, middle DD, male whites, 10-14 of 66.
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2: Buck Walter, boy Union Charles King, William Adam Lincoln, Tom Edward Robert.
4: 10-4. 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
4: Copy.
6: Two 40 with follow-up.
2: Confirming they're all wearing shorts.
6: North 62nd Street. I don't need a second.
4: That far.
7: One 41. I'm just going to head to the business, see what they want done. If you want to just check the area.
1: That far.
7: To the east towards 74th Street, but he's going to show me some video right now.
2: 10-4. I'm going to go check this other group out real quick.
6: 4 to set spots are tonight.
4: 10-4.

0: you said that one of your groups is a taller male unknown, white knit hat, black hoodie, and light blue jeans, and then another white male, red hoodie. There's some other ones here. So the offender's got a black and white striped Adidas, like a windbreaker with white writing, and then the red shorts.
1: And more. I think they may have gone into either Dick's or the food court. Florida said you can put me in that call. I'll be able to manage with the food court.
0: I was in the food court. It looks like a bigger group of four. They kind of split up into two smaller groups of two and five, two and three. But so the offender's the shorter, dark male, about 3 to 4 inch, rather push these black and white Adidas windbreaker with stripes on the sleeves, and then red shorts. He's the one that took that. The rest of them are with him.
1: If you're able to just take a photo and send it, that'd be appreciated. Walking over here, by the way.
2: Definitely.

0: The boys are saying they did see her walk up towards the trailer park as well.
1: Stepper. Come in. I can't hear you.
0: .141, .135, what's the file to you, and I'll send you a picture.
1: .212. .216.
2: .133
1: tank. Kid playing basketball in the 2416 building hasn't seen her walk by.
0: Several. Just had to picture that, both your squads. I think it's still sending.
3: We could send 24 until the lakefront and park deputies get down there.
2: I copy 24.
3: But
2: you know, the LMD, there's a lot of double parkers. They're parking north of the North Point exit per CP.
3: Copy. David Boy 2, Frank William 5, 58680.
2: Temper.
1: College.
0: I'll head up there in a second.
2: Guys?
1: I'm not out with her yet.
2: Never.
1: 134, that's thing.
2: Never.
1: 135, is she visible from college? They're going westbound. I'm making my way back. She's with that subject that was in the photo with it, that male subject. 10-4. There's a little trail to the trailer park that I'm assuming she walked through. I'm just going to stay over here until you make contact. She's walking to the sidewalk now. The male's crossing the street. Start doing checks with the businesses along 74th Street.
4: 6-3, are we wanting them for anything specific?
5: At least the suspect who grabbed the item and removed it, regardless that it was returned by somebody else, they want him trespassed if we can identify him.
4: 10-4. If you want to look at the 74th Street businesses, myself and Molly are going to just take a quick lap on the first floor of the mall.
1: 10-4.

0: 41s at 35.
1: 10-4.
2: Three to six. West. Has anybody checked how much we had?
0: 72's en route there now.
2: 10-4, over panels. Crew all the second panels first.

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0: 20 dispatch.
1: Go ahead.
0: Can you transfer the squad 12 cell phone if you're still on the phone with them?
1: I'm sorry, which one is it? 3?
0: 12, 1, 2.
1: Cover. Jung Tong.
2: I'm going to guess that's where I spoke to in there. They're very clearly working on the building.
3: Confirm.
4: Getting her admitted, we're almost in 80.
3: Never.
5: Northway for two juveniles riding mini bikes speeding up and down the street for the last 30 minutes.
3: 10 North.

0: 33 Packard is open from Norwich Court all the way to Lunenburg. Copy that.
1: Go ahead.
2: 4 for record, we're 10-8.
1: 10-4.
0: Maybe 10-8 for my post.
1: 10-4. 4 to the same. 10-4.

0: 21, dispatch.
1: 21.
0: Ramp's open back up. You can clear me C-18.
1: 21, I'll copy on the ramp is up.
2: 42, dispatch. David 7.
1: Hey, Harvey.
0: Cooper. We don't find him in this place, I think we can just call it. Thank you, guys.
1: Made contact with the juveniles as well as one of the parents. They were advised. Parents stated she would make sure that they stopped. John, sir.

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0: on B-55E still. I got a caller reporting that her suicidal has a bottle of pills in his hand. There are no weapons in the house. Further. A lot of yelling in the background.
1: 690.
2: Do you get any calls about a coyote in Clutch Park? I'm aware. I'm keeping an eye on its movements.
0: 7-4.
2: And actually, do you want to give the DNR a call just to let them know?
1: What do you mean?
3: Okay. 734 dispatch. You can disregard. The coyote is doing coyote things. We don't have to report that. Only if they're acting abnormal.
0: 7-4.
1: 908 dispatch.
0: 908.
1: You let transit know that Oakland's blocked cell phone at Glendale.
4: Happy good night.
1: Six, nine, two, three.
0: 10-4. Three, please. Denver.

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0: 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Go ahead. What's your 20?
1: 3400 block of Howard.
0: Ten four.
1: You're all done there. 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
0: 10-4. 15. Multiple calls for PDO, partially in traffic, 60 National.
3: Okay, copy. Call numbers in a second.
4: Copy.
0: 10-4-11.
4: 11, I have fire 2, portable 121, rifle 2.
0: 10-4. 10-4.
5: 10-4. You guys need any more help on Dale? You guys could.
6: We'll be good.
0: 10-4. 734-76, say respond for a weapon offense in Clutch Park, 6560 Black River Parkway. Caller is not real cooperative, states a male black pulled a firearm on caller's child. Pick the area number 1, 734.
1: 10-4.
7: Eighty-six of dispatch. They're both over 23.
0: 23.
7: Those squads of the weapon complaint are just 23. Do you have any description of that suspect?
0: Negative. We've got 5 people running. One of the subjects was set down a firearm.
7: Copy.
1: 1 in the big lot.
0: Great. So you said pick area number 1.
8: 14 numbers.
1: Okay.
8: Car 47, portable 126, rifle 14, hit 4, terminator 12.
0: Suffer.
9: 10-4. You said 4 Some Ridge.
8: Affirmative. 25 numbers. Squad 31, radio 167, rifle 15, less lethal 3, terminator 3.
0: 10-4.
8: 2.
0: Ten four.
4: 734 dispatch. Try to call our caller back.
0: 10-4.

0: 136 dispatch.
1: Go ahead.
0: 243 the main, I'll be 1042.
2: Gun 4, 790, 740, what's your 20?
3: I thought at Pavilion, the caller said he ran north. I didn't see anyone when I was coming south on the parkway matching the description.
2: Gun 4, I'm going to sit on Green Bay by the service drive.
3: Caller's directing us towards the trail that meets up at the big lot. I'm just going to start walking it.
2: Gun 4.
4: All right, Glendale Squad, just be advised, the subject of the gun continued north. So he's probably on the path north towards Green Tree.
5: I'll hang out by the trail. What was that description one more time?
1: Time for.
3: Fifth one, that's 10-42. Have a good rest of your day.
1: So far.
4: Pants. Tan shirt. He should have on a Nike Tech hat.
1: Apparently he's a Glen Hills student, 13 to 14 years old, has gun in his waistband.
3: Hello.
1: Nickname is Lil K.
6: I did a number.
1: 26-5003, repeating 5003.
6: Thank you.
5: Wow.
2: 36, where you at?
5: Green Tree and the Parkway. I'm all with the black male wearing all gray.
0: Numbers.
2: 216, go ahead.
0: Squad 11, portable 82, rifle 17, Terminator 9.
2: Over.
0: 16, I'll also be in the west today.
2: Over.
7: Can you just open a suspicious, we can use the brown ear address for myself and 32 on it.
8: Use which address?
7: You can use the PD's address.

0: 734 dispatch. We've got him. We're going to be at the checkpoint at Green Tree.
1: Rifle 1, get 3.
2: Zephyr.
1: 302, dispatch 43, man.
2: King Boy, King Amber Boy.
1: Copy.
3: 43 DSO, I'll take your report.
1: 10-4.
3: Is there anything else pending?
1: Negative.
2: Ample? No place, 4100 block of 100 telephone, a white Chevy Impala.
1: Sorry.
2: John Mayer, Paul Mayer, John, 150552, good afternoon.
1: Copy, good afternoon. 10-4.
3: Forty with a 28.
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1: 10-4. Dumb, it wasn't pointing and aiming, and I'll have that lady come on over, the mom of my victim. I'll get her involved.

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0: 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I want that for her.
1: Well, thank you.
2: Seven-nine-zero dispatch, split 2729 on 2.
0: Go ahead.
2: Last name of Booker, B-Boy, O-Ocean, O-Ocean, K-King, E-Edward, Robert. First name is King. King, Ivan, or George. Middle is D-David. Male, Black. 524 of 12. 524 of 12.

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1: Respond to 8741 South 15th Street for a 911 open line plotting to this address. 8741 South 15th Street.
0: 3-1.
2: 3-1.
1: While responding to 15th Street, we made contact with Sebastian, who confirmed no emergencies, accidental dial.
3: A hair gray beard in a black puddle army jacket. He seems to be lost and asking for directions. He does not have a phone and is confused. 240.

0: be regarding an issue with the husband and trying to transport them back to the mother's house. He's had a history of stroke and is unable to talk.
1: 10-4.

0: PDO fire.
1: Sorry.
0: You started a PDO in the 1400 block in North, and I just got a turn around. Looks like no injuries.
1: Sorry. Go ahead.
2: Who's the RO for the 329 X-ray King Frank?
1: That's going to be a Blazer out of Milwaukee on a 2004 Toyota Corolla.
3: Two valves. Step four, can you unlock the one I'm at so I can go in there and help her?
1: Step four.

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1: 188.
0: Both squads are 10-8 with some sites.
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0: Respond to Oak Creek Estates, 2137 West College Avenue, Unit 327 for 911 call reporting a deceased person.
1: Yeah.
0: Oak Creek Estates, 2137 West College Avenue, Unit 327.
1: 191 from 301.
2: 191 to 184, I'll go for you. I see you got stuff here.
3: Thank you, 171.
0: Those copies.

0: circular strength.
1: Therefore. Good.
2: The original caller on this advised that she will no longer be in the area she is leaving. Said that her husband left. She thinks he's at the bus stop. He may or may not need help.
1: 10-4. I'll try to figure out how to communicate with him, I guess.
2: 10-4.
3: It comes back to a Lexus and a Chevy. I don't need them back.
2: 10-4, they both come back to those vehicles.
4: Never.

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0: Could you put on a special at the Hills Corners Parade?
1: Copy.
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3: Can 55 give me a call? Has he signed in yet?
1: Negative. Sir, 55. Dogger taking the vehicle earlier today.
4: All right, okay.
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0: Well, 59, that's what we have with them on Cutes and Knights, please.
1: 10-4.
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2: Hello, Pennsylvania, DC, 333 South Holland Drive. 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
4: 65220. Good afternoon.
2: Copy that, sir. Good afternoon.

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1: 170.
0: I will work on getting you a back beginner's 2695 East Shepherd Hills Drive for a 911 accidental dial from Kayla. 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
1: From Oakwood, Chicago, I can advise on a back.
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1: Class of Lawrence, Lincoln, Adam, William, Robert, Edward, Nora, Charles, Edward, First of Michael, Conventional, Middle George, Male Unknown, 11-18-19-57,
2: 11-18-57. Denver. Can you log me
0: to Squad 7? I can't be Squad 7. Status only.
1: Just a dash.
0: 10-4.
3: What?
0: Comes back negative valid to an address out of Elm Grove.
1: 10-4.
3: Are there any flags?
0: Stand by. 9.
2: I got 10-8.
0: 491-23, I see. 10-4.
3: Boom on road and I'm roll for the address.
0: Yeah. Affirmative, unit 410.
3: 10-4.
1: Copy. Do you have a better location on where he is?
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3: Last name Netzel, Nora Edward, Tom Zebra, Edward Lincoln. First name Ty, Tom Young. Initial J, John, white male, they were 12/10/1980.
1: Come on.

0: 249. 249, 230. Fair retail theft in progress at Target, 3900 North 124th Street. It's a female black wearing a white t-shirt plus blue jeans on a motorized cart with another younger female black tan shirt and black shorts. The female in the motorized cart took two bras over $25. They're in front of the store becoming agitated. 249.
1: Four.
0: 230.
2: But.
3: Other residents, this is 221 Palm Drive from Milwaukee, 511 200 Brown. We'll suspend the noise.
2: Okay.
0: 249 for info. The female in the motorized car, they just hit staff in the face.
2: How are you? Thanks, I'll be in around.
0: Start. There's a found dog.
4: Clutch money target for contributing into a silver Honda Pilot with no front seat. Correct, just a silver Honda.

0: 441.
1: 441.
0: Are you able to respond to an alarm call?
1: 10-4.
0: This is for an alarm that's sounding inside an open business. If you can respond to Noodles and Company, 5794 South 108. There's some type of alarm that's sounding. The alarm panel does not say anything. They said it possibly could be coming from Chipotle that's closed.
1: 10-4.
2: Party 3722 North 76th Street in Milwaukee.
1: No.
2: They're at Eastbound Avenue from Target.
1: A dispatch.
0: Go ahead.
3: Report squad attendant.
0: 10-4.

0: to 33. Yeah. Commute is over at DPW.
1: English Cecilia Hall regarding her ex posting harassing messages and videos using her Facebook profile.
2: Sir, it's 30 call.
0: You can make a crime. I was advised of the complaint. You went home tonight.
2: Huh?
3: And 249, I'm sorry. Was the suspect a passenger or driver?
2: Unknown. It just says two females. One was wearing a white shirt with blue jeans on a motorized car. The other was a younger female with a tan skirt and shorts. This female, the white shirt, is the one that struck Elsie.
4: Number. Yeah, 1501 Miller Parkway in the office and cooperative.
0: Down 4.
2: Changing.
3: I'm 10-8, 10-42.

0: 205, can you have someone go to the store?
1: Down for it. You done? Ten disregard 12, go.
2: 12, copy.
0: Go ahead. We have two black females, both with white t-shirts on. Do you know if it's done with the graphics or without it?
1: Sorry.
0: /441 dispatch.
1: Go ahead.
0: Chipotle is secure, front and back doors. Business and company said their alarm's not going off, so I'll be 10 to 8 there, so sign for the alarm.
1: Stand for.
3: /225.
0: Go ahead.
3: No threat at 8, 10 to 8.
0: Stand for.

0: 205 for info.
1: Go ahead.
0: For the caller, do you have your set female pushed staff and items?
1: Still not very helpful. I need a t-shirt description.

0: Charlie Golf 59, that's tonight.
1: On the 4.
2: You're out on the road. Can you go to Target and see if you can get a better suspect description?
0: Yeah, I'm in there right now. I'm at 124 Capital.
2: 10-4.
1: I copy it. Yeah. Copy.
0: Wait, you can put me on it. No, they have it on camera. After open. Good.
2: The one in the motorized scooter is probably just a plain white t-shirt. I'm assuming the one that swung at our staff is heavier set as well, but has a graphic white shirt with a graphic design on the front.
0: It's 10-4.
1: 205 Rampo.
2: Go ahead.
1: It's going to be the female wearing the solid plain white shirt with long black braids with ripped denim shorts and glasses.
2: Emma.
3: /125.
4: Just past that disabled. Looks like two people out of traffic on the right. It didn't seem like they were outside of the car doing anything unusual.
3: Copy. 6-2, copy.
0: 10-5.

0: Consultants Surgery at the start.
1: Tower.
2: There was no one was punched in the face at all. Or,
3: Templar, just confirming no physical contact.
2: Very, very brief, but nothing that's going to be a shock on that.
4: I was going with Adam John, Union 8634, Red Subaru, Ascent.
1: Copy.
2: And then 6 to 5, there should be a pair of green underwear that was taken, if you can find that.
0: Okay.

0: school for this, but I don't want to drink.
1: Half minute.
0: Three, five, does that have a disabled?
1: 3-5, go ahead.
0: West to the north, in the Mitchell, in the tunnel, on the right, Wisconsin Auto, Adam Zebra Charles, 6034 on a white Jeep SUV.
1: Copy. You can head to 5410 West Greenfield outside the apartment building. I do have a caller on the line stating there's a subject that fell off a bike and broke his arm. However, he's extremely irate. I'm sure fire will ask for assistance.
2: That works.

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0: So our fire department is out with a couple of citizens in Sheridan Park by the S-curve who are reporting that their electric scooters were stolen.
1: Copy it. Copy it. I'll put it on the board.
0: Therefore, thank you.

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1: 10-4.
0: Go ahead.
1: Adam Zebra George 3880 lives to Eric Remmel on West College Avenue. It is a 2011 Chevy Malibu black in color, current, no wants.
0: Can you attach it to the call, please?
1: 10-4. Go ahead.
2: Do you have a squad with the keys available to help with a conveyance for him?
1: J19. Somewhere.
2: Go
0: ahead.
2: Permission to 42.
0: If everything's turned in, have at it.
2: Four, thanks. 146 says, 42. Happy night.
1: For you.

0: 52-year-old, waking, breathing, fractured arm.
1: Copy. Manager Trisha reports reading emails from a former employee, Ian, who stated he was intoxicated and wanted to die. Received around 3 p.m. He did not state how he wanted to harm himself. Ian resides at Riverwood Arms Apartments, 565 West Riverwood Drive, 108.
2: 182, 13th and Drexel.
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0: 215. Sir, heading in Pick and Save for a check welfare. 6760 West National. It's going to be a female, white, middle-aged, black, tank top, blonde hair. Abnormal behavior. She's falling over. I don't know if she took anything or not.
1: I got me. I was
0: 10-4.
2: 11, I'm ahead of us, sir.
0: And just for info, she was last seen by the liquor department. Of suicidal ideation in the past.
2: Dispatch.
3: Go ahead.
2: Squad 166.
3: 10-4.
2: Squad 23. Which means squad 175, please.
3: 10-4.

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0: What's your ETA?
1: 30 seconds.
0: All good.

0: 8177.
1: 8159.
0: 177. Respond to the 900 block of East Oakwood Road. 911 call reports a loose brown pit bull mix near Shepherd and Oakwood. Last seen headed behind 840 East Oakwood. Caller is not on scene from the 900 block of East Oakwood Road.
1: 159 from Drexel Main Street. Sounds like the dog from First Ship. It was not friendly and ran away from us.
0: 10-4.
2: 177 from Adam Shant.
0: Twelve four nine. I'm clear from the store. Do you need anything else?
2: Negative.
0: Tower.

0: South 49, you're live.
1: You could head to the mall at shoe department. It's going to be the lower portion of the mall. Well, security's reporting a homeless individual is refusing to leave, and they just want them off the property, not formally trespass. We have a male, black, blue jeans, and a red hoodie. 5300 South 76, shoe department.
2: Go ahead.
3: Please be quite your request. I just spoke with the caller that Glendale called. You can send that to me and then I'll advise in a second.
1: 10-4. Chelsea, you can cancel.
0: Gotcha.
2: Go ahead.
4: I'm out with the people trying to wrangle this thing. It's going to be a different one than the Waterford one.
1: Pepper.
3: Do you need backup?
4: Possibly, or at least could you bring the CAD count in case we get it. These wonderful citizens, they have a box that we're trying to get it right now.
3: We're all out.
1: Hey, go ahead.
5: 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The scooters were located.
1: I'll do that. Thank you, Kenny.

0: 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You can go to SMPD TAC 1, Cal 2.
1: Gene Central.
2: Driving with a baby walking around in the vehicle. Vehicle exited at Lloyd. No follower at this time.
1: We are approaching the off ramp now, so you guys are good.
2: I copy.
3: Dispatch.
2: 10.
3: 44, man.
4: Avery, please check locals for the Bridget Ramstead.
2: 10, 4.
4: Can you check if there's a flag for picking food for her?
1: No plates on a black Toyota Corolla.
2: Copy.
1: Copy.
2: 240. Oh.
1: Was there an apartment number or anything associated with the address?
2: We have Ellen's apartment number is 410.
1: 10-4. 19 has one, and we'll be heading over to that address.
2: 10-4.
4: Can you check for the driving office?
2: Originally... 10-9.
4: Can you check if she's previously banned from making safe?
2: 10-4. 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
5: Can you please dispatch a CSO to a 1046 just south of Curiosa Gulf?
2: How far is it in the responder cell phone length in there here?
5: Sorry, correction, Curiosa Gulf Force. It's going to be in the cell phone lines.
2: 10-4. In the vehicle description.
5: I believe it's a darker gray Cadillac SUV.
2: Oh. Correction, 433.
1: Good.
2: Your response to 1046 in traffic, the 3500 Black Maker.
1: Simple.
2: 230.
1: Go ahead.
2: 230, 212. For a suspicious circumstance at the Homewood Suites, 1320 West Burleigh, the caller's daughter FaceTimed him and stated someone is not letting her leave. Unknown which room she is in. States she may be with her grandmother. The Delaney Curran, born in 2022. The caller, whose father is in the lobby. 230.
1: 10-4.
2: 212. 4.
1: Seventy-eight base reports.
2: 10-4. Denver, go along with 230 to Homewood Suites. 212, you can cancel.
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2: 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Deshaun Curran comes back negative numbers assigned, suspended to an address in Milwaukee.
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9: I spoke to our dispatcher. 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She's going to call their dispatcher and find out what's going on.
0: Yeah, I've got the number for the lieutenant. I'll give him a call.

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0: afternoon, gentlemen. You are on the TAG channel, but I did reach out and they stated that they didn't have a call on the board, but they will have someone reach out to us soon.
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0: 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Caller said while she was running, someone threw a firework at her, and then she witnessed another one being thrown at a different runner. She'll stay in the area, right? Red top, blue shorts.
1: Copy.
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0: Pickup theft, 3054 South 96th Street, 3054 South 96th. You'll be speaking with Pierre regarding playing unknown subjects from the night, stole all of their items.
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0: 16 of back.
1: Yeah.
0: Go ahead.
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0: Ten-4. Ten-4. 71, 76, 78.
4: Go for 1-8.
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0: Will you tell any problems tonight?
1: Stand for it.
2: Okay.
1: Hi.
2: I'll be 19 minutes later.

0: 26. You can put me on the request for assistance.
1: Apartment 115, issue with the neighbor. There is a language barrier, possible neighbor intoxicated.
0: Go for it.

0: 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What's the case number?
1: 13880.
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0: dispatched to Shorewood 940.
1: Yeah,
0: someone take a 21 regarding a handicapped person or trying to figure where to park for the fireworks tonight.
1: Can you grab a name and number and send it to my IBC? We'll give them a call back.
0: 10-4.

0: 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I'm 23.
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0: Go ahead. Will you be good there by yourself? I can check on this suspicious at the church.
1: Okay, for me.
0: 10-4-16, you can put me on that suspicious. Otherwise.
2: 10-4, parking lot of Holy Trinity Church, 117th in Cleveland. Caller noticed a male and motorcycle in the area. Her penis trailer also unseen with the door open. Unsure if it's related.
0: Over.
3: Person.
2: Go ahead.
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1: 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Or is it 208?
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2: Eight 94 northbound at Oklahoma on the right. Wisconsin Auto, Adam Nora Boy, 5123 on a white Dodge Caravan.
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0: 744 dispatch.
1: Go ahead.
0: I'll be 1084, and can you open a suspicious call? Use the location of the red garage for target. I have a black Infiniti SUV with multiple doors open. No one's around the vehicle.
1: Roger.
0: 10-4. 744 on 2 with a 28 by VIN.
1: 1 second for me to make that call.
2: Subject just left the scene, still getting further. Menards.
3: 159, 13th in College.
4: 171, 1600 West College.
2: The subject at Menards is described as a white male, about 5'7", with a blue jersey on.
0: Mary 38, King Frank 1, 35329.
1: Negative.
0: 25, I'm sorry, can you repeat?
1: She was on Beloit. She's going to run down Honey Creek to you.
0: Suffer.
4: 26.
2: Go ahead.
4: Operator just wants to monitor her vehicle for a little bit. She's okay though. David 6.
2: Copy.

0: 55. I'm 23 at the park.
1: Copy.
2: Want to copy the plate? Unsure which direction.
3: 171-1060, I see.
2: 10-4.

0: 3-3-2 dispatch. I'll be 10-8 with the crash report. Over.
1: He's just getting some practice in on a bike. AT tonight.
0: 10-4.

0: 58 to 1507. MCSO deputy passed the command post.
1: Damar.
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2: Okay.
0: Four.
3: 744 dispatch. 744.
4: Nothing appeared to be tampered with. I close all the doors and secure the vehicle. It'll be 10-8 Norport.
3: 744.
5: Eight one seven zero seven. Don't be on a drop. Dump truck.
2: Copy.

0: 17, can you just advise me your error call?
1: Go ahead.
0: For lost property, 1741 South 44th Street, Kelly Cratchit says his wallet was stolen.
1: Go ahead. Did you see a black truck drive past? I thought I saw one driving north. Negative. 159, this will be 23 of an arch.
0: 10-4.
2: The 104 Greenfield call. She said what she wants them cited for. They both list that apartment complex.
3: She's calling for a private tow to have them towed out of the area.
0: Prior thefts.

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1: Good.
0: Did you find anything?
1: Me too, I'm on.
0: Copy. Me too. Three stations.
1: Good.
0: I'm picking up tonight.
1: Pepper.

0: 15. Still service and route, David Dick.
1: Go ahead.
2: Disregard.
3: Sensory.
0: What I can see is license expired in 24. Not seeing any 99s.
2: What happened?

0: 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To open and close a request for police, 2604 Capital.
1: Second.
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3: 7826
4: Jekyll Hill Court East. It was a hang-up call. Plots to the residence list to a Wendy. 7826 Jekyll Hill Court East.
2: 44, copy.
3: 45 to 43, you good?
5: Eight? Yeah, I'm good.
4: .82. .83. Respond to the intersection of South Quince Avenue and East Drexel Avenue for a 911 call reporting a two-vehicle accident. No injuries. They are in traffic. Will not be getting out of the vehicle. South Quince Avenue, East Drexel Avenue.
2: .82, Holland College.
4: .83, 1060. 10-4, it's going to be a Ford F-150 black in color and a gray Honda Pilot.
6: Are you clearing out?
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4: Eight. 23, I see. 10-4.
6: Yeah, they're good and slow this way. Everyone that's up at 116 Gotzel, Parnell, New Berlin Road, you can open yours up too.
2: Caller reporting, 911 caller reporting, that there's a white male exposing himself. He'd be wearing the American flag as a cape with red and blue pants, leaving eastbound from Martin.
1: Complaint.
4: 10-4.
2: 2101 West Good Hope Road, number 107. Call his girlfriend's daughter, hit him over there with a bottle. He's bleeding, 9 medical. She left in a white Malibu. 7-8.
1: 10-4, the suspect left out of license.
2: 10-4.

0: 863 to Park Squads. Those of you that are clear, 19 to the command post, please.
1: Cover.
0: 10-4.
1: Accurate.
2: Cap.
1: Caller also posted the suspect's bail after the arrest.
3: Key to be in the lobby.
4: 10-4, I'll be up there shortly.
0: Lake, Tom Martin, I didn't see anything. Check the surrounding area.
4: 10-4.

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0: 911 error call. We spoke to Kevin, no emergency, 4460 North Oakland, number 28.

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0: I'll be in squad 7.
2: You said what?
3: Leave door 3 open.
2: Okay.

0: recording's not actually heard.
1: Timer.
2: Pulling into dispatch.
1: 10.
2: 41, squad 1, taser, town hall.
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0: dispatch 786.
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0: I just be advised, caller states the subject's returned. They're currently on his porch. I'll send you a second. Dispatch 748.
2: Copy.
1: Dead 4, can I get a scripture over? Almost quicker.
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4: 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ETL, squad 10-8.
1: 10-4.
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1: And 4, are they still on scene or did they leave again?
5: Three dispatch.
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Kaffee.

0: Thanks, Wade. I'm on. I think 922 is going to take that 911 for me, and then you can probably show him Trinity right away. He was just going to give him a call.
1: Time for it.
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4: Can someone bring out a PBT?
3: I have the Glenwood principal on 21. Do you guys need her to respond out at all?
5: You can tell them that we have fob access and we're just doing a walkthrough and that the windows were secured.
3: 10-4.
4: Go ahead.
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0: I just ran it. It does not come back as stolen. Looks like emissions are suspended. Comes back on a Chrysler Town & Country red.
1: A lost dog running around the area on Chicago Road, possibly from Newberry Place Apartments. Dog is described as a chunky, white, medium-sized dog with brown spots in the 8300 block of South Chicago Road.
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0: 10-4, that's current. He was just looking for somebody trying to meet up with them at the park. Just advised them to about the no parking area. People left his side streets. I'll be sending
1: 10-4.

0: 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You can 22.
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0: Green Bay when you drove up here. 5 initially, then 0 when I left. 10-4. I got a couple more here. 7-10, put me in a parking complaint. $6,500 at Green Bay.

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1: 42.
0: If you could check the area around South 110 and 111, I have a caller reporting there's loud firecrackers sounding in that area, 110 and 11. Are you able to respond to the lobby? I do have a subject who will be waiting in his car with a brown pit bull he found on the street. The dog does not have a leash. The subject who brought in the dog is going to have a blue gray Bronco. He'll be waiting outside. He's following the one.
1: Sever.
2: Cross Street.
0: It's going to be South 110th Street and then South 111th Street. Is it around that intersection?
3: Can you log me to squad 14, please, though?
0: I copy.

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1: Go ahead.
0: 320. And 5005 Bradley, it's going to be for a Kia versus a Chevy. I got both parties that are yelling at each other right now.
1: Three, two, I copy.
0: 320.

0: Animal Complaint 2234 Assault 66 2234 Assault 66. Meeting with Connie Schifondi, all white dog with some tan and cream coloration. No collar.
1: I got me all the
0: way. Zephyr.
2: Elaine, I've got caller Morgan reporting Joseph is back on the property, causing issues, just a verbal argument only. 5910 Dale Lane, they'd like him escorted off.
3: 2110-4. 20-24. 23-22, if you don't report, I can go for you.
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0: dispatch 922, 928, retail theft, Walgreens, 4035 Oakland. Ran out heading eastbound on Elmdale. 922.
1: Good.
0: And 928.
1: Go ahead.
0: Right, the homeless person named Eddie wearing a blue sweatshirt, baseball hat, ran out and he spun at Elmdale. Employee is following him.
2: 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Talk to subject who said never mind and hung up. 4231 Avenue.
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0: This is going to be W. William, 3554092874.
1: Pierre Bonds, are in the pass through.
0: 2-4, thank you.
2: Could you tune in? I'm sorry, I wasn't listening.
3: Valid class DMR if you know once.
2: All right, copy. If you can attach that, that'd be great.
3: It's over.
4: Brown, Toyota, Vienna.
3: Hi, that party is here. Are you able to assist?
0: Where are you from?
4: Canada, on the report.
3: 10-4.
5: And 28-1 in custody.
3: 10-4-1 in custody.
4: Good.
3: PDO, 120 Greenfield, 120 in Greenfield, white Toyota Highlander, red Jeep Compass, they're attempting to move out of traffic. 30 on the back.
0: 4. I-22, dispatch on 2-4-27-29.
6: Last of white, common spelling. First of Eddie, Edward, David, David, Ida, Edward, middle L, Lincoln. He's a junior, male, black. Date of birth is 3-7 of 91, 032791.

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2: Do you guys need to CAD a separate OWI, or can it stay the same case number? Thanks.
1: Four zero one zero.
3: How much it's gonna be yet?
1: Address in the call notes at 2151 South 66.
4: I got it.
2: Really good. And he's outside.
4: Wait, can we have B&B for one?
1: 10-4.

0: 69-64, I didn't see any kids coming outside.
1: 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That's 2-3.
2: Definitely.

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1: Good.
0: Looks like you logged me off of that call, but I talked to the residents and I'll be 10-8.
1: 10-4.
0: For 41 days. Go ahead. We're having some issues with the schedule. Can you give me your badge number, please? 47. 10-4.
2: Three-five. The first 28 is going to be Adam Sam Lincoln 7346.
1: 10-4.
2: 35-31. If you just want to go to that bar right here, that's where that other vehicle is.
3: 10-4. What am I looking for?
2: The white Toyota Highlander.
3: Found it.
1: 35, your 20 is attached. Do you need it back?
0: Italia, conventional, M, Mary in the middle, female white, 831-12. If she doesn't come back, you can just add, please.
1: I'll
0: be 10-8. No issues.
1: Joint expired Naguan Sago out of Milwaukee on a 2015 Toyota Highlander white. Yeah, the 28 is attached as well.
4: To 105.
2: Go ahead.
4: It's a refusal.
0: Four. Let this bitch know what subject you have. 10-4, 182 desk. I have Randall, 15.
1: 10-4.
5: 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I'll be 19 now. That's it.
0: 10-4.
1: Copies.

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0: 8182, go ahead.
1: 15 with Randall to Ascension and Franklin. Starting miles, 150.
0: Tower time is 1744.
1: 10-8 off.

0: 191, go ahead. I'm going to attempt contact at 328.
1: Send for.
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0: I'll advise, but I should be good.

0: dog down by the owner of that dog that we just picked up. He's coming in.
1: Okay. 225, address of McCarty Park. I didn't see anybody shooting off fireworks. You can detail it tonight.
2: 10-4, 26, do you copy?
3: Hey, bro.

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0: 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Respond for you, check welfare at the UW Credit Union, 2525 South 108, 2525 South 108. There's a subject slumped over a black SUV.
1: Seven, I'll go with him.
0: 10-4.

0: Could you close that call out? Handled, no report.
1: 7-4.
2: Ten four.

0: Hey, Johnny.
1: Go ahead.
0: 220, 221, for a suspicious circumstance, 6658 Hillside Lane, 6658 Hillside Lane. It's going to be located north of the premise, just on Honey Creek Parkway. Caller can hear a female screaming, they're trying to rob me, and then a male saying, calm down, we're gathering. 220.
1: Come on.
0: 221.
2: 10-4.
3: Well, we got that straight.
0: Sir.
1: Fine.
4: Probably believe the driver's foot is on the brake.
1: 206, hands on me on that, suspicious.
0: 10-4.
5: I'll be 10-19 with a dog.
0: 10-4.

0: 16.
1: Go ahead.
0: Subject just woke up.
1: Emma.
2: Blonde, tan t-shirt, sitting on the curb. There was a male last seen walking towards 68th Street, male unknown, black PJ pants.
1: Sunsquirrel. 8046.
2: 10-4, 1700 block of 76.
0: Santa Barbara.
3: God.
0: See that white Jeep I'm pointing at? Just go on the other side of the trees in that parking lot.
3: 10-4.
0: Squad's responding.
4: Adam Young, Edward Sam, first name Sam. Adam Robert Adam, middle L. Lincoln, female white, date of birth 05-16 of 1980.
0: 7-4.
5: Yeah, I'm southbound 108, just trying to catch up to her.
1: I'm with 07.
0: 10-4.
5: We just turned to watch them to Cleveland from 108. Copy the 20.
0: 220158, Adam.
5: Yeah, Frank time at the end for fleet plate. Hyundai Tucson.
0: Definitely. One way in Cleveland.
3: Go ahead.
6: I know you're busy, so whenever you have a chance, I got that report submitted.
3: That far.
2: Again, traffic.
0: Are you on to Alana on two?
2: This is she.
0: Yes, and it's Gabriella. What does she need?
2: No longer requesting for ticketing, requesting scene safety for truck driver.
0: Check with 05. I don't think we're going to do that unless it's becoming an issue. But double check with them. Like I said, we're going to be here for a minute.
2: Cover.
4: 27 is bed. I have another 29 for witness.
2: Okay.
4: Last name Henry Edward Robert George Edward Robert Tom. First name Noah. Comments.

0: 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Go ahead and let you carry the message.
1: Same Henry, Edward, Robert, George, Edward, Robert, Tom, first name Noah, Nora Ocean, Adam Henry, middle R Robert, male white, date of birth 02/27/2009.
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2: 10-4. Dog was dropped off. 18-7.
0: 10-4. Down 4.
2: 3.
4: 10-4.
3: Years old on an e-bike.
5: Wreck on Main Street.
2: 10-4.
6: One 71's Holland, Susan. I can head there as well.
2: 10-4. One 95 can go. 171, you can 22.
6: 171 copies, thanks. Any?
2: Just copies.
6: Okay, for him, just going to the stadium right now.
0: In a while, they said here, but he's occasionally come through.
1: Jumping route to PD.
2: 10-4.
7: /22/27. I'm at the PD. I can take care of it.
0: That work. 27-8.
2: I copy. I'm at 17-58.
0: I have one station left to right on this parking call, and then I'll head over to the roll call.
1: 10-4.

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1: Affirm, they are related.

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0: Can I give you a 21? You have squat 6.
1: Affirm.
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2: Go ahead.
1: 3-2 male white juveniles on a red e-bike, both wearing helmets.
3: Six and go.
4: I'm cleaning up here. One of those center squads can stay center. I'll just take one in the back. I'll head to the trailer course.
5: 26 second out of clear.
2: Stubbs. 21 to 12. He might have went over to the Metro Market. Does she have a further description of him? Or?
6: No. Warned a few kids who were getting a little too close to the displays that are out here now. They understood. I'll be tonight.
1: No worries.
2: E-bike complaint.
7: 10-4.
2: Six, seven, area was checked. UTL, 10-8.
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2: 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They're going southbound. 10-4.

0: Two four dispatch. I just took off hold off ramp. I didn't observe anybody.
1: Copy.
2: 3-5 to 2-4. We haven't gone here.

0: 6 to 21. When do you get a minute, could you just give me a call?
1: 10-4.
0: Then 2-5 dispatch, 2-4 and 4-5 can probably clear.
1: Okay.
0: 4-5, you can make a CPD.
1: Copy,

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0: 10 from the residence, what's your name?
1: Trevor.
2: The guy running the show over here would appreciate if we have any extra time to just do a few pass-throughs back behind the pond here where they're setting up, just to make sure people are staying out of there. I told him we'd try.
3: Phones or something?
2: No, apparently he has to keep it open because it's right on the path. So, according to the mayor.

0: 1-23.
1: And 4.
2: Go ahead.
3: Yeah, we're coming in. We'll come get you.
2: 10-4.
1: Is a Kyle Cashmore. Just be advised, he's 99 Franklin. It's PRable, but obviously. 10-4.
2: Go ahead.
3: We'll take a hook for the Jeep illegally parked in crash damage.
0: 59F.
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1: Two thirty, two forty.
2: Per suspicious circumstance, 2105 North 122nd Street, 2105 North 122. Female states that she's in a assisted living home and that the worker was standing over her and was in her face. Mayor Saul Flanagan. 230.
1: 10-4.
2: 240.
3: Tower.
0: If you're calling me, go ahead.
4: Negative 207.
0: Go to 2.
5: Which vehicle needs to be towed?
0: Adam Sam Lincoln, 2346. The other ones, you're eventually going to need a tow, but it's on private property, so that's their problem.
2: And again, comes back negative, numbers assigned, revoked to an address that I'm walking.
1: Ten four. 71 dispatch today.
4: 10-4.

0: 25 as much. You could change it to a violator mistake to 10. Three, five, dispatch, evening.
1: Two, three to the area. Senseless. Three, five. 9930 South 92nd Street, caller states it's the first driveway when you pull in to the lot. Steve's girlfriend's family is there and they don't want them there. Last name is Kinzinger. I'm not sure if this is related to yesterday.
2: Copy.
3: Advise the people about their fireworks. The caller is very irate that we did not cite them last night.
0: I'll take care of it. Thanks.
4: Hey, we're in the Quinn Saloon, 3776 East Layton. Caller's reporting that he is being too loud. When he asked them to turn down the music, they were not receptive. 3776 East Layton.
0: The world does.
4: 10-4.
1: Happy. The offender from yesterday, Mark, is not at the location at this time.
0: Two four. If 15 is busy, I can grab that debris.
1: Copy, I'll put you in route. And the female is outside with the family. He just wants them to leave.

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1: 10-4.

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1: Okay.
0: Check on the welfare. Person called 911 asking for Narcan. When I was trying to get more information, he hung up. He's plotting to 88 Beecher. I'm also sending ambulance 62.
1: Okay.
2: I see no firework debris. They said they did not light off any fireworks. There is no fireworks in the area. I'll be 10-8. If she calls back and wants to speak to an officer, transfer to me, please.
0: 10-4.
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0: 4.
4: I'm with the two CSOs walking them over to Conco for the launch security, and they have switched to channel 2 for the firework.
5: Denver, I just want to confirm we are not able to use them for parking complaints, then, correct?
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5: Take a parking from Conco Park, 5151 West Layton Ave, the north lot.
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1: Run.
0: Who ran, and are we looking for them still?
1: Negative. Those are juveniles. He's with Wilson right now.
0: Denver.
1: 45. Can you have the caller come out?
2: Coming.
1: The address we're going to? Stand by.

0: 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Go on. There is a flag in house from 2017 of a somewhat unfriendly pit bull at that residence. Tower.
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1: 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Ten three squad three. Fifteen.
2: Go ahead.
1: I was in 2105. 89.
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0: What's your 20?
1: The pumps.

0: Milwaukee, Milwaukee County Sheriff on Lapa.
1: Over to Sheriff.
0: We're getting a call at Gordon Park for a stolen vehicle at that location near the pavilion. Do you guys have deputies at that park yet?
1: We copy. Do you have a vehicle description?
0: Affirmative, it's going to be a green 2022 Stinger. Last four of the VIN are 9435. We do have an MPD squad in the park for the fireworks. They were advised as well, so they're out there.
1: Hi, do you have a plate?
0: Negative, I do not have a plate, but I have the VIN number.
1: How many?
2: Cal, if you want to ask for them, I'm going to bring them in now.
3: Okay. 16 calling.
4: Hey, firm, you can give me an update on this. I'll scroll there tonight.
1: Caused multiple accidents with him and flipped him off. Caller was uncooperative and screaming at me. Plate is going to be Union Robert 5588. Comes back to a Ryan Johnson Cudahy on a 2009 Silver Dodge Ram 1500. The original incident occurred in Hales Corner.

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0: Vehicle near out to Ellen for a patrol inspection. I'm going to go take a look at the clothes.
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0: You could use 794 in the home.
1: Copy. Christina, who advised that Siri had picked up her discussing an unrelated incident, no emergencies, at Quick Trip 7880 South 10th Street.
0: 800 East Elm. Go ahead.
1: Can you check on a PBO from the east of Southland Stadium?
0: Go ahead.
1: Move back 8171 at trip 7880 South 10th Street, 911 Accidental. Quick trip 10th Street. Dispatch 24, they're in the bore.
0: Fuck up.
1: Seventy-one. I'm going to be preempting that Quick Trip call for you to respond to Newberry Police Department, 8332 South Newberry Drive, Unit 1303. 911 caller gave this address but then stopped talking. 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
0: 171 Oakwood Hall.
2: 77.
0: And I believe our officer is doing a advise on it.
1: Copy. Copy.

0: pending fire. AG's reporting that it was a domestic situation, possibly nosebleed.
1: Unsure if it's occupied due to the heavy tint. They're going to wait until one of your deputies gets there to approach.
2: And location?
1: In Gordon Park parking lot.
2: Copy on parking lot.
3: Detail.
2: Copy.
0: Squad responding to Newbury Police Department. AG reports they were struck by a relative who left on foot toward Chicago Avenue.

0: 920 for dispatch. I'm 10 over the report.
1: 10-4.
2: Sorry, 7 desk. Any description of this relative?
3: My partner is attempting to get further description.
1: Copy.
3: The relative is named Brandon. Still getting further.
4: .186-124, are you guys good?
5: Yeah, we're all good, thanks.
1: In this over, and if you have a tracker on it, are you just wanting to see where it goes? How would you like us to proceed?
0: Yeah, let me double check with my officer.
2: .23, ending 841.
1: 10-4.
6: .23.
1: Go ahead.
6: I'll take an update. 10-8.

0: squad's headed to Newbury Place Apartments. Brandon is described as a male in his 30s. No further description.
1: Unsent 7 copies. Brandon in his 30s.
2: Supposedly someone kicked the table.
3: They can figure it out.
2: Heifer.
4: Pretty one to me.
2: Heifer.

0: 16. I'll take care of that vehicle complaint.
1: 10-4, Gray Mountain, in front of a hydrant.
0: 10-4, can you just check with the RO if we have a 21 for him?
2: I'm 2-3.
1: 10-4.
3: Possible DB in the city of Oak Creek where subject left the scene and his left foot towards Chicago, possibly wanting to go towards Grant Park. Just advising. We are getting descriptors on that subject now.
4: All copies.
1: Check welfare, Dr. General. 1715 South 76. Could be for a female, white, blonde hair, blue eyes, baby blue hoodie. Went into the caller's house and left and is now in the parking lot at the business. Caller's going to be waiting in a black Nissan Altima. Plus the subject is out of it and possibly on something.
2: 10-4.
1: I read it back.
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3: 10-4.
1: Go ahead. Can you call the caller back and have him come to the front, please? Because there's a gentleman here who will not let me go back there.
2: Avram, from the sounds of it, he is not letting her go out into the yard either. I'll call her back.
1: What was that?
4: /131/1060, I'll check both Lake Forest.
2: 10-4.
4: /137/1060.
2: 10-4.
4: I'll be stopping out with a white male, white over black with tattoos on his neck. Chicago 4 still.
2: 10-4.
4: You want to be with him in a minute?
2: 10-4.

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0: Pepper.
2: Pulse. 10-3.
0: Star. 10-4, we'll try calling back.
2: No drugs or weapons. Both subjects were drinking alcohol.
3: That was.
0: Pepper.
4: 23, I'm in the liquor store.
0: Pepper.
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0: Go ahead.
1: 327 is going to be on a special assignment in the park. You can dispatch the beat squad from late shift.
0: Tap for my bad. 337 for a request for police.
2: 337.
0: 60th and range have call reporting just south of the intersection along the sidewalk. They believe there are two bullet casings on the right hand side of the sidewalk.
2: I got.
3: Nice, I'm going to see what's going on today.

0: 337, I'm 23.
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2: Go ahead.
1: Last name is going to be George Robert Ocean Victor Edwards Roberts. First name is Brandon Common, middle M. Male white, 601-96-01-98. And then can you let me know he's on probation for it?
2: 10-4, stand by.
3: Ida Nora, first of Zebra Adam, Ida Com, Union of Nora, middle of B as in boy, female, unknown, date of birth, 7-5-1991.
4: Not the second, just one.
1: Pencil.

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1: Yeah, okay.

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1: Camera.

0: 334 dispatch. Can you attach me to 337's call? I'm 1023.
1: 10-4, just to be advised, you're on 2.
2: Go ahead. I will be 19.
3: 10-4.
4: Info.
5: Say it again.
4: 8177-1012 and info.
5: Go ahead with it.
4: Brandon showing on probation for misdemeanor bail jumping and possibly 99 out of Florida. It states it will extradite Region D only. My partner is contacting them for further details on the 99. On further. Nine with Florida is grand theft.
5: Grand theft?
4: Nine with Florida is for grand theft.
5: I got it.
1: B543 42nd Street. This is going to be the caller's address. They're reporting that their daughter and a friend were walking down the street. There was a no black inside of a silver Mazda with no front plate that was making comments to them. Caller would like an officer to go and make contact with this individual.
2: Copy. Go with the address one more time, please.
1: 8543 42nd Street. A caller stated the vehicle is west of this location and should still be there.
2: All right.
4: Go ahead.
1: 1040 Churchway.
4: Go ahead. 240, 249 for a retail theft at Target, 3900 North 124th Street. Two male blacks that took scooters and fireworks. They're currently on those scooters going towards Qdoba. It's male black, red shorts, black hoodie, male black hoodie, and an orange hat. 240. 249.
2: No worries.
1: Copy.
2: All right, now, everything's kind of calmed down, but it was just one hour.
1: 10-4, 26 and 23, copy.
2: 26, copies. 31, I'm going to go 10-8 then.
4: 10-4.
2: 16, 1060.
4: 10-4. Did you just clear that last call with an update? 10-4.

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1: 171 to 183, can I give you a 21?
2: 312. Single 11, you guys in the backyard?
3: Yeah, there's a residence behind 1726.
2: Copy.
0: North and
2: south
0: on my, it's clear. Z15. Copy.
2: 240.
0: 4 ball head.
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2: 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Could be an Asher, Hamilton.

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1: Fire route complaint in the air at 8220 West Oxford.
0: 10-4.
1: Four, please.
0: Cover. Air one.
1: 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Ten four.
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3: 183.
1: But,
3: is it a muni battery or what is it?
1: 10-3 muni battery.

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2: Four. It's 15 for battery then.
1: 10-4. We're checking. Eighty-one ninety-five. Response to La Quinta, 7141 South 13th Street. 911 caller reports a couple fighting in the park near a white pickup truck, actively fighting. Female threw a beer can at the male La Quinta lot.
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0: Ten-four. 26, Sam.
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0: 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Who attended through background, that stuff?
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8: Action taken. 10-8, need to put me on the floor. 15, put me on the floor.
3: Went eastbound on National from 6 points. I haven't seen it yet, but the flock was 4 minutes ago, so it could have gotten past me.
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3: Yeah, work.
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3: go ahead.
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2: 734-710. Girlfriend. The dead subject is requesting a phone call to his guardian. I spoke to her. She's aware of his situation, and she's probably going to be unavailable as she was at polling leave.
3: That works.
0: And you can show me taking out lane 5. I'll get you a plate out of Wisconsin. Adam Young John, 9873.
1: Copy it.
0: And you just check the town center, nothing in there.
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1: Last of DeVoe, David Edward Victor, Edward Adam, Union vs. Brian, Boy Robert Ida, Adam Nora, Middle Full of Allen, Adam Lincoln, Lincoln Edward Nora. Male unknown, date of birth 7/11/85 out of Texas.
2: 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Right. 7:48 liter in 2025.
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